0: Just a tragic day as we found out we lost an icon. It is KRBE, Tyler Fry. Dolly Parton passed away at the age of 80. Her nephew, head of security, Brian Seaver, posted a pretty lengthy message on her social media accounts.
1: My name is Brian Seaver, son of Cassie Parton, and I'm representing the Parton and Owens family today, announcing the passing of my Aunt Dolly, Rebecca Parton Dean.
0: I mean, not only was her musical career just, she's the GOAT, but she also created a lot of things like the Imagination Library in honor of her father, who never learned how to read or write. What started in one Tennessee county grew into a worldwide program gifting millions of free books every month. She also put money directly into the hands of families after the Smoky Mountain wildfires and donated $1 million to Vanderbilt Research that helped fund the development of the Moderna vaccine. I mean, what can we say about Dolly? What an icon. What a great. She is definitely a GOAT. And we will continue to honor her life and her legacy on Dolly Day tomorrow. You'll hear some Dolly Parton songs throughout the day here on KRBE. Rest in peace, Dolly Parton, dead at the age of 80.
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Ty Shaboozy for number two. Mariah Carey, All I Want for Christmas, in at number one with 22 weeks. 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

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We're going to give somebody closure. He dated her for 3 months. She met his family, and then she ghosted. So what happened?

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2: Todd Fry, as we count down the 8 biggest songs here in the H, requested by you. Also, after the number 2 song of the countdown, going to get you a pair of tickets, Free a Sky, September 26th, 713 Music Hall. You'll also hear some songs from Dolly Parton as we continue to honor and celebrate the life of Dolly Parton, who died at the age of 80 today. Dolly Day tomorrow here on KRBE. You'll hear songs pretty much every hour from 6A to 5P. And we encourage you to call in with your thoughts and your memories of one of the greats, the icons, the GOAT, Dolly Parton. Taylor kicking it off, number 8.

Ella Langley, number three tonight, H-Town's top 888 KRBE on the Billboard Hot 100 charts. She's been number one for 19 straight weeks. That ties Shaboozy in at number two. Mariah Carey, All I Want for Christmas, held that spot for 22 weeks. Think she can catch her? I do.

0: Ella Langley, Choosing Texas, 104.1 KRBE. As we continue to honor the life and legacy of Dolly Parton, and you got to think all these tributes will be coming out later tonight into the next couple weeks and months, as Dolly Parton, I'm sure, had a significant impact on a lot of country singers, a lot of pop singers like Miley Cyrus. She was thinking about Miley and her family, as Dolly was Molly's godmother. So, yeah, it's just thinking about everybody. And coming up next, songs 2 through 1, and we'll hear some Dolly Parton. We continue to celebrate the life and honor Dolly Parton, dead at the age of 80. It is KRBE.
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2: 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GOLDEN to 37530. Good luck. Number one tonight, Dolly Parton. Jolene, number one. 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

0: It's the last thing anyone would call fun. 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

Astros back in the Bronx taking on the Yankees. As we found out yesterday, they have fired general manager Dana Brown, and Joe Espada will be relieved of his duties at the end of the season. They'll be looking for a GM and a head coach. KRB. I was a ghost.

0: I got to be honest with you. I think the Texans got the best rival jersey that was released today. They're all iced out in white. The helmet's white. The numbers and lettering in blue because of the Be Someone sign. So it's legit. I'm going to definitely buy a jersey. I'm really liking these. If you haven't seen it yet, just hit them up on socials, the Houston Texans. Go Texans, KRB.
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1: 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And if you love a good debate, follow me at DJ Kevin Quinn. I got takes hotter than Houston asphalt in August.
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0: 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Make sure you join us for Dogfest Houston 2026, presented by Huntington Bank. 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She'll love it down there. It's KRBE.
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6: 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And look around a little bit. 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
0: She was raised in a one-room cabin in the Smoky Mountains. 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
0: Singer, songwriter, author, actress, and co-owner of the Dollywood theme park. 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

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It's 104.1 KRBE. Todd Fry gonna bounce. Make sure you wake up with the Rula Show with Eric. We'll get you laughing, giggling, smiling. Get you ready on a hump day. Have a great rest of your Tuesday night. See you.

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2: It's Nightly with Jade and Tyler, and here is what we know so far. Dolly Parton passed peacefully in Nashville today at 80 years old. Her family confirmed the news, and no cause has been released.
3: Yeah, her nephew, Brian Seaver, who also helped protect Dolly as a member of her security team, he shared these words about the woman his family knew beyond the rhinestones and the spotlight.
4: My name is Brian Seaver, son of Cassie Parton, and I'm representing the Parton and Owens family today, announcing the passing of my Aunt Dolly Rebecca Parton Dean, sister, sis, aunt granny to one generation and Gigi to the next. This video announcement is something Dolly asked of me years ago before I fully absorbed it as a future reality. As her head of security for more than two decades, a role my father Larry held before me, I have imagined the heaviness of this moment but haven't truly felt it until now. It is an honor that is mixed with absolute pride and great sadness. But sadness lies with us, not with Dolly. Dolly has lived in the light and is in the arms of Jesus, surely met by Carl, her parents and countless others who have watched her and longed for her to meet them in the heavens.
3: I mean, she seemed invincible, didn't she?
2: Absolutely. I love me some Dolly, and I'm so sad. One of my favorite random Dolly memories is when she was playing like almost an instrument from her acrylic nails. Such a diva in every way. And she once said that she felt closest to God when she was writing music, which her nephew just mentioned here. That faith seemed to shape the way she lived. You know, her gifts weren't just hers. She wanted to share them. She knew they were meant to be shared.
3: Yeah, she created the imagination library in honor of her father, who never learned to read or write. What started in one Tennessee county grew into a worldwide program gifting millions of free books every month.
2: She also had put money directly into the hands of families after the Smoky Mountain wildfires and donated $1 million to Vanderbilt Research that helped fund the development of the Moderna vaccine.
3: Dolly didn't just talk about kindness. She built ways for it to keep working long after she left the room. One of my greatest experiences as a child was attending Dolly World. It's such a great time. You got to think there's definitely going to be a lot of visitors to Dolly World coming up soon.
2: Definitely. And didn't you just tell us about the hotel that they were building in, I think, Nashville?
3: Yeah, it's a whole complex. So there's got to be, and there will be, a lot of memories shared there. Look forward to visiting it.
5: The world is mourning the loss of the legendary singer, songwriter, and entertainer, Dolly Parton, who has died at the age of 80.
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5: 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We remember Dolly Parton.
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12: 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It appears by its own numbers, the U.S. government seems insolvent. 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Add it all up, and it looks like the U.S. owes more than $130 trillion it doesn't have. 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

0: A sign of the times is the name that your parents chose to give you. Tyler, is there a story behind your name?
1: No, my middle name, yes. My grandpa was named James, and that is my middle name. So, yes, technically.
0: I feel you. My dad was like a super soap opera fanatic. Still is. He loves a good soap. But that's where my sister Kendall and I, Jade, got our names from. And it's just funny because even like with our millennial core group of people, we had so many Ashleys, Katie,
1: Mike, Brad,
0: all of that. But today I'm wondering, you know, I'm not hearing a lot of the newborns have those names, and I'm like, what are the mamas choosing and where are they choosing from?
1: Well, apparently there's an emerging trend of naming kids after weapons from Call of Duty.
0: What? Wait a minute. What are we doing?
1: Gunner, Wesson, Shooter, Trigger, Blade, Cannon, Remington, Beretta, Cutter, and Dagger.
0: Beretta is horrible. I'm not gonna lie, some of those names go hard, but Shooter, not a nickname, but the actual certificate says Shooter, is wild work. Because, you know, they kind of say that you rise to the occasion of your name. Like, we walk in that identity through the world. I don't want to know who these kids are going to be in the future, Tyler, because it ain't good. Unless they're like a running back or a quarterback.
1: That's why in Happy Gilmore, the crazy golfer guy who tried to scam anybody, his name was Shooter. Shooter McGavin.
0: See, he was a nut. Get ready to shake it. I went deaf on it. The-

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0: Nightly with Jade and Tyler.
2: I don't know about you and how you were raised, Jade, but like my family, I remember one of the biggest things was use your manners while eating dinner or being a guest in somebody's house. At a very, very young age, I learned that.
3: Etiquette is a lost art. My mama didn't even have to say anything. She would just give me that look and that underbite, and I knew she meant business, and I did not want the belt.
2: There was an etiquette expert.
3: Yeah, bring that list out. We need a recap.
2: You shouldn't make yourself at home in somebody else's place. Like, don't put feet on the coffee table or the sofa. Be respectful.
3: For sure. I agree with that one. I remember one of my homegirls came over to the house, and she was rubbing her sweaty feet on one of our, like, decorative pillows, and I'm just like, oh, my mom is cutting me with her eyes right now.
2: Don't ever bring a surprise guest. That's not a good look if you're invited over.
3: No plus ones, please.
2: Yeah, follow the shoes rule. Taking them off, you know, whatever they decide. You should always do that. Don't feed the dog without asking. That's a big one. And we've had this story where I've kicked a girl out of the house for, you know, trying to feed my dog hot Cheetos.
3: She was drunk. She thought she knew what the dog wanted.
2: Don't show up empty-handed. Like, if you're at a party, you know, you got to bring something. Whether, you know, it's a dessert, a bottle of wine, flowers, anything simple. Doesn't have to be too crazy.
3: Your presence is not enough, especially when you're going back for a second plate. What did you contribute?
2: I do have some friends that do this. This is my biggest pet peeve. You got to know when to leave. Don't overstay. I remember there was a Super Bowl, and I apologize if he's listening right now because he's one of my best friends. But the Super Bowl got over like, you know, 7-8. We were drinking all day, food. I was tired. I had to work up in the next morning, and it was like 9, 10 o'clock. He was still there, and I'm like, bro, I think I'm going to go to bed.
3: What is the proper way to kick somebody out your house and say, instead of saying, get the F out? What do you say?
2: I'm like, I got to get up early, man. I got to get to bed. So, all right.
3: And if it's not late and you can't use that, all of a sudden you got somewhere to be.
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3: Did you know that driving under the influence of marijuana is illegal? 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
8: Drake may be one of the biggest rappers alive, but apparently he's also an Ella fella.
9: Oh my God, Tyler. I was freaking out when I saw that footage this weekend. He popped up at Ella Langley's show in Arkansas, and he got caught on the Jumbotron singing his whole heart out, beer in hand. And he knew every single word.
8: I mean, honestly, Drake, same. I'm an Ella fella. Ella Langley, Choosing Texas. It's on Nightly with Jaden Tyler. Just when

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2: If it's not us talking about what the Gen Z kids are saying and all these new trends and, you know, the maxing, it's us talking about the new dating trends.
3: Absolutely, because it's terrifying out here. Thank God we have the streets.
2: Yes. There's a new one, apparently, that's trending. It's bless and release.
3: Ooh.
2: People just want you to stop wasting their time.
3: Is it like somebody realizing we're not compatible and I don't need to be stringing you along type of thing?
2: Yeah, instead of ghosting someone or suffering through like a second and third date, hoping something sparks, and you're like, yeah, it could be there, but you know that it's not. Simply tell them they may be perfect for another person, but just not me.
3: Sweaty. I'm sweating from flashbacks that I'm having right now. There was a guy about the third date. He finally just asked me, we were eating at a Mexican restaurant. He was like, do you think that we have something? And I was just so icked out and freaked out. And I already knew then, but I just told him, you have to give me time to get to know you. Like, we're still getting to know each other. I can't tell you yes or no. But he messed up because off top, Tyler, he was like, I would like to court you on some real old school-ish. The whole thing freaked me out. We don't know each other. We don't have to get all crazy romantic. Like, we're just getting to know each other. But I should have been honest right then. I knew in my head it really wasn't going anywhere, but at the same time, I felt like it's too quick to even know you. But I think your gut always knows, right?
2: Yeah, and this new trend, I wouldn't mind if I was out in that dating world, because it is hard out there. If somebody was like, Tyler, you're great. You make me smile. You make me laugh, but it's just not for me. And I would be like, okay, yeah. I wouldn't have any hard feelings. So I like this bless and release. You give them a compliment, and then you say, well, it's just not for me.
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0: There is no walk of shame as embarrassing as having a cart full of crap. You pull up to the Walmart register and you don't have your cards on you. So you're like, okay, I'll do Apple Pay. Wait, what do you mean you don't accept Apple Pay? It's 2026.
1: Yeah, tell me about it. Because when I lost my wallet, I've done it twice in less than a year. It's not something I'm bragging about. But I didn't have my debit or credit cards because obviously they were lost. I had to use my phone at Walmart and Sam's Club. I love me some Sam's Club. Shout out to my girlfriend. I use her membership. Look at that. Awesome. And yeah, I got up to both and I was like, where's the Google Pay? They're like, oh, we don't have those.
0: How are y'all making billions of dollars and y'all are behind everybody else? Don't make sense. Until
1: this week, Walmart officially launches the Tap to Pay, and then Sam's Club will be rolling it out by the end of 2026.
0: Things are getting better in the world, because why was that still a thing?
1: Yeah, welcome to 2010.

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2: Coming off the heels of Mystical Magical, late night thoughts in the chat on Nightly with Jade and Tyler. If you could go back in time and observe any event, any place for just like an hour, you can't change the history, but you could just watch it in real time, where would you go?
3: My mind immediately goes to sports. You know, maybe see like Tiger Woods win a major title, or Michael Jordan be courtside for the NBA Finals, or watch it, see how the building was. But you did bring up a little thing. I'm more of like a history buff, so hear me out here. I would love to go and find out what happened with the dinosaurs.
2: Ooh, love that answer. Love that.
3: I'm sure I wouldn't feel pain if it was like an asteroid or something, but I would like to know what happened. Was there an asteroid that destroyed the planet and Earth and we had to start from scratch? Or I don't know. I have so many questions.
2: I don't want to go too far back on the dial because it wasn't always that good for my people. But I would love to see maybe like some of the early rulers, maybe some of the pyramids, how they were built, where they came from. Maybe like a little Cleopatra moment. I want to see the people that we have all these movies and these costumes and these stories. And it's like, we don't even know. It seems so mythic that it's like, was it real? What was really going on? And how were they moving back then?
3: The pyramids is totally up your alley, because isn't there like conspiracy theories on it was aliens because we didn't have the technology to build these pyramids?
2: You know, I'm always bringing back to our extraterrestrial friends. I need the answers. Maybe even go back to Adam and Eve. We want to see what was happening from day one.
3: Oh, you just want to watch a naughty naughty stuff.
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2: I do know there's some mamas out there right now feeling some kind of way, whether you could be driving your college freshman back from the dorms to the dorms because college class is about to get underway. So that's got to be kind of emotional, if only like if you have one child or, you know, they're leaving the, what do they say? They're leaving
3: the nest.
2: The nest. That's right, because it is time for college students to head back to the classrooms.
3: Absolutely. And, you know, the funniest thing, I think one of the hardest things that you realize about growing up, when you grow up in a household, maybe your parents are like strict about what you eat and stuff, and when you get on your own, you're like, oh, I'm gonna eat hibachi and Chick-fil-A every freaking day. I'm gonna do it up. Actually, choosing what you want to eat daily is one of the harder things about living on your own. And when I was in college, man, what? We were looking for all the free food because nobody had money.
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3: For sure. 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
2: I'm a pack noodle guy.
3: Okay, I had some last night for dinner, actually. Extra on the hot sauce. But I do love the cup noodles, too. I eat those still on the daily. I'm not even in college or prison, but ramen hits.
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3: Yes.
2: But speaking of cup noodles, they have now came out with a dorm survival kit. 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
3: I actually love this.
2: It's just what you need to make a baller dorm room ramen, and it's pretty cheap. 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

0: Do you want to know the very first thing when I met my girlfriend when we had our first date? The very first thing she said when she came up to me and I hugged her because we'd never met before. Do you know the first thing she said to me, what it was?
1: I can only imagine, but actually I don't know.
0: She said, "You're not 5'9".
1: Tyler, were you out here catfishing with the height?
0: No, I still believe I'm 5'9", maybe a short 5'9", but a tall 5'8". But she came at me with the whole height thing right out the gate. And I was like, okay, maybe she is the one. I don't know.
1: Yo, that's hilarious. I love that so bad.
0: That's why there's a couple things I stick up for on this show. Short kings and green bubbles. Because you know what? We need to be loved too.
1: One thing about it, you gonna stand 10 toes down behind both of those every time. And I love that. Somebody got to do it.
0: And I just saw this on eHarmony. They posted the ideal height for men.
1: Ooh, I'm curious as to what this is because I really don't know what it is.
0: The most desirable height for men was between 5'8 and fine 5'9".
1: Okay, really?
0: Yeah, that's what it says. I was kind of shocked when I read it too because I was thinking, you know, every girl's like, he's got to be over 6 foot tall. He's got to be over 6 feet.
1: Definitely. I'm a tall girl, so naturally, yeah, I've dated a couple short kings and they had big aura. You know what I mean? BDE for sure. Yeah, but it's the fact that I can't wear high heels, you know, Ty?
0: I thought you were going to say something else that's not appropriate for radio.
1: It really is about the aura, though. You know.
0: Yeah, so shout out to the short kings out there. Listen, if you're 5'8", 5'9", you go out and you spread those. You go ahead and peacock is what they say.

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2: Tyler, the times are moving too fast to me. You know, I consider myself a pretty hip person. I like to be up on game. I know what the girls are talking about and what they're dressing like and all of that. But when I saw that they retired the laughing emoji and replaced it with a dolphin for the I was just like, okay, y'all have lost me. There's clearly an age gap here. I don't know what's cool anymore.
3: Luckily for you, I found a list, 10 millennial trends that Gen Z says are no longer cool.
2: Yikes. Okay, I'm bracing myself.
3: I'm kind of happy to see this on here because I never liked it or did it. It was kind of more of a girl thing. Taking photos of your food and posting it online.
2: Hey, IG gotta eat.
3: Skinny jeans because it says that it reminds them of Gru from Despicable Me.
2: Oh, that's a wild picture to paint. That is too specific.
3: They say saying LOL out loud. Someone online said, just laugh. Don't say LOL. It feels like you're mocking me.
2: Wow. Interesting. They even say that about text messages. And I'm like, look, it's habitual. I can't help it.
3: They're coming for our open-toed shoes.
2: We can't do anything.
3: Using the term adulting.
2: What? They got too many rules.
3: I think they're jealous because we actually out here adulting.
2: Period.
3: In the last one, the phrase, apparently, I did a thing, is not cool anymore.
2: Tyler, what the do they even like? How do they talk? I don't even know if they do talk.
3: Skibbity toilet bowl, whatever.
2: Oh my God. Okay, hold on. That's perfect. Do you remember any phrases off top? Maxing this, maxing that. I mean, y'all running out of phrases here. Y'all ain't even making up. Y'all are actually Christopher Columbusing everything we did. We built this. We built this, Tyler.
3: Now we sound like the old people now.
2: I know. God.
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4: 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This is for the Vamps. This is Vamp Hours in the chat right now. It's Jaden Tyler, and Stella Lefty just announced her Long Way Home tour, and we've got the details with Boston coming up this hour. But first, Tyler, have you ever had a DeLulu best friend who had a crush, aka a lack of information on someone, and they barely know each other, but she's already got the whole future planned?
3: Yeah, and Olivia Rodrigo singing about it. Here's Drop Dead on Nightly with Jaden Tyler.

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2: One of the biggest songs of the summer. It's been a pop country summer. It's Nightly with Jade and Tyler. That was Stella Lefty and Boston. She announced a new album, which is officially out. And now she dropped a new tour.
3: I know. And I just saw the promo video. Adorable. It's got a bunch of flashback clips. You know, she had to let people know, I might be new to you, but I'm not new to this game. You see her as a super young girl playing the guitar. And it's crazy. We're here. New tour.
2: Yeah, it kicks off in 2027, January 9th in Detroit. And will end February 20th. 20th in Chicago, pretty much major cities in between those two dates. But it's, you know, she's out here living her dream. I don't know. People keep asking her in interviews, like, how did you know? How do you feel? And like her songs in the Billboard top five of the Hot 100 charts. It's like, how can you even put this into words? She made it.
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It's the Rula Show with Eric. 7:20 and 9 o'clock Wednesday morning. We're going to give somebody closure. He dated her for 3 months. She met his family, and then she ghosted. So what happened? We're going to find out on 104.1 KRBE.

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0: Tyler, when I tell you my jaw dropped when I saw who hit that jumbo screen at the Ella Langley concert.
1: Yeah, I mean, Drake is joining me as Ella fella. So he's on the bandwagon just like I am.
0: Yo, he knew every single word too. I'm like, I can't imagine how many times he has listened to that. And extra sweet because where's his house out in Texas?
1: He's got a couple houses in Houston. I think he's got one in Miami, Toronto, obviously from where he's from. But I didn't imagine seeing him in Little Rock, Arkansas. That's where he saw Ella Langley perform.
0: Definitely had to be one of her crazy made it moments.

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1: You know, we talk a lot about, you know, AI and technology, but I'm kind of concerned on the way these robots and how these robots are being made in China and Beijing, because they're getting really good at things.
2: Wait, if you're scared, it's got to be something big. What did you see? What were you scrolling and stopped to look immediately at?
1: The World Humanoid Robot Games were earlier this month, and there was a robot that ran a 100-meter race in 9.4 seconds. That is faster than Usain Bolt's World Human record of 9.58.
2: Boy, once these go through police training, I am going to be inside.
1: There's another humanoid robot named Lightning. It finished a 13.1-mile race in just 50 minutes, beating the human world record of 57 minutes. More than 100 robots took part in these against these 12,000 human runners, and the robots won every single one.
2: So this was like a field day. Instead of like man versus horse, it was robot versus human?
1: Yeah, it was basically kind of like the Olympics, but for robots.
2: Unbelievable. When they start really assigning these people work outside, it's going to be crazy. I'm just like, actually, you got to watch Lioness Tiger. Tyler, I need you to be deep in the lore with me. But the stuff that they send out, the drones and all of the fighters that are like robots on foot, it's over. You could never go against that kind of power. Is this a good thing or a bad thing?
1: It's a bad thing for criminals, because they're pretty much cooked eventually when this happens.
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0: same dating behavior that you see in restaurants. Yep. So maybe if you work in that world, you can text us 37530. What annoys you when you see a couple on a date? I always thought it'd be sitting next to each other, side by side.
1: Yeah. Side sitters.
2: The texters are saying when the guy asks to the girl, "Do you want appetizers? Do you want to do wine? You want to do X, Y, Z?" Mm-hmm. And at the end, asks me to split the check for them. Oh. Then why were you asking that? Oh. Like you were offering.
3: That's rough.
2: Another person that I hate when people feed each other. You have hands, use them.
0: Actually, that's number one.
3: What?
2: Is that it?
0: Seeing a couple feed each other is the most annoying dating behavior.
3: Yeah, but if you want to try my food and it's on my fork already.
0: Then grab your own fork and you eat it. You're not a four-year-old.
2: Wait a second. If I'm with my husband, though, and we're a legit couple now, he'll use my fork. I'm like, hey, you want a bite
3: of this?
2: Absolutely.
3: Then I'll hand him. I'll give Mark my bite. Because I cut it, and then I'm like, here, baby, have a bite.
0: Yeah, but Sam's in that kid mode. You probably go,
3: I do not do that.
1: Hey,
3: buddy.
1: Oh, my God.
3: There's airplane. I do not do airplane or the choo-choo train for him. Here it comes.
0: I bet you forget.
2: So feeding each other, that can be cringe depending on how they're doing it. I would agree with that.
0: Yeah, they say also when couples are kissing between courses. Of course, that's... Come on.
1: Oh, God, I saw that at breakfast the other day.
2: Did you?
1: I was like, are you serious? You're making out at breakfast? Like, we are just here for eggs and bacon.
0: Yeah, just to eat.
3: Ew.
1: Not sausage.
0: That's what she wants.
2: Yeah. Later.
0: And then playing footsie under the table.
4: That's sometimes hard to see, but still.
2: Yeah,
4: that.
0: The other one was hold hands across the table. To me, if I see a couple doing that, I think they're breaking up. Or something serious is going down.
2: Of them holding a serious hands across the table.
0: Let me hold your, it's not you, it's me. And you're a great person.
3: Break it up.
0: I feel it's like that.
2: Nah.
0: As to holding hands, like, you mean.
3: Yeah, but sometimes if you're.
0: Or
3: like,
0: even that, I feel like it's something. Even if you love each other,
2: having
0: it's something.
2: A conversation that is meaningful of some
0: sort. That's what I'm saying,
2: if there's no food on the table and the couple, either they just started the meal or they're ending the meal and they're across the table holding hands.
0: Something's going down.
2: One person is telling the other person something, I feel like.
0: I feel like if I was a waiter, I would stay away from that table to talk to them because I'm like, I don't want to break something serious is happening here.
2: Bad. But you heard
3: that they like some a dessert. Date night.
2: Perhaps a carajillo to help you elongate this conversation you're having that's very serious. Mm. One texter says, when I used to wait tables, I couldn't stand it when the man would order for the woman. I never knew if actually she wanted that or he was just being man.
0: Yeah, that's...
3: I like what maybe Mark would order.
1: Maybe she already told him.
3: Yeah, exactly. Yeah. Like, I think it's like romantic. It's like she will have blah, blah, blah.
0: But has Mark
3: I
0: ever
3: have
0: just
3: blah, blah,
0: ordered
3: blah.
0: It without asking you?
3: No.
0: Yeah, because that's
3: right. So he's
0: weird.
3: Asked me in advance.
2: This is what you're going to eat, Sam. Just sit tight. I'm going to order for you.
3: No, that wouldn't happen.
0: But what if it's like a restaurant like you go to a lot, you love it. And like, Kevin, come with me. Kevin, you have to have this.
1: I'm going to order this for you.
0: Yeah,
1: no,
0: you're
1: going to
0: love this. You're going to love this.
2: Well, I've said that before.
0: I said,
2: do you guys want me just to order for you? Because I know what to
3: order.
2: And I
3: say yes all the time.
0: Like,
2: I've done
0: this.
2: That before.
0: At sushi restaurants, I love when the chef's like, do you want just the chef to take over?
2: Well, that's how you know your budget is unlimited, honey. Because those platters are like $200.
3: That must be nice.
2: I would never take the chef's platter because I have to ask how much it is first.
0: The waiter, will do it for you.
2: Yeah.
0: Like, pick stuff that they know the hits. They get the hits.
2: They
0: give you little surprises.
1: I don't know. See, especially with sushi, I know what
0: that's
1: I like.
0: Fun, but there's stuff you don't know.
2: I cannot do salmon skin roll. Leave
0: sea
2: that
0: urchin.
2: Out. And then hot rolls, nope. If it's baked, I'm out.
0: Urchin's awful.
2: I need it to be cold.
1: If it's chewy, then I definitely don't want it. Like, tuna and salmon are easy to bite through. But if it's something that's like you're going to have to chew on for a while, like, I ain't trying to chew on
2: those pieces are huge, Kev, and it's not pretty trying to get that in your mouth. You're am I supposed to take a half bite of this or shove the whole thing in my cheeks or like a chipmunk?
1: It won't bite in half.
2: It won't bite in half.
1: Shove the rest of it in
2: because
1: there.
2: Because the seaweed won't break.
3: Yes.
2: Mm-hmm. You can't bite this through the seaweed gracefully.
0: Are you guys foodies or ambiances? I don't know if that's a word, but
2: more about the atmosphere than the food.
0: Yeah, like my wife would, like, there's a place I used to live right next to, Oishi, over on
2: Richmond. Oishi, yeah.
0: Uh-huh. And it's a dive looking in there. It's not, but it's great. Great sushi.
2: I'm about the food, not the place.
0: About the food, but
2: if
0: you're like, it's not one of those high-end, fancy places.
2: Yeah, but sometimes the high-end places, they
0: like
2: put
0: my wife
2: a lot
0: likes
2: of money
0: the
2: into the atmosphere, but the food doesn't deliver.
3: Yes.
2: It's all about the food.
3: And
2: that's what keeps you open.
3: And spending all this money.
0: But when you go to a restaurant for the first time, though, you like to look at something nice.
2: Well,
0: I want good food.
3: Yes, I want good food.
2: Well, in all my years of waiting tables, I would think that, I've never seen anybody... I don't have a recollection of a man ordering for the woman. I waited tables for 10 years, and you think that would have stuck out. Like, this guy. I don't remember that being something that stuck out to me. Just definitely the side-by-side booth sitters. Mm-hmm. Or the ones like, because when they were sitting side by side in the booth, always there was some kind of entanglement situation happening. And I'm like, okay. Or,
0: how about when it's a booth and then it's a chair on the other side? Do you go for the booth or the chair?
2: Oh, I've sat next to my husband in that situation because I didn't like the chair side.
0: I think women like booths better than men.
2: We just don't like having our backs to the whole restaurant. So I've had to sit side by side with my husband before.
3: I don't really care.
0: Get shot? What are you worried about?
2: I don't like having my back to the door or my back to the crowd. I want to be aware of my surroundings.
1: But sometimes for me, like short people problems, the booth is too deep. So then my little legs will dangle off of.
3: Oh, yeah.
1: So I look stupid.
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4: Oh, time to get some payback. 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He checks that too. So you can get on our show and tell us all about it. So let's hear the story of why Lauren's here this morning for revenge. Good morning, Lauren.
9: Hey, guys.
18: Hey, Lauren. Welcome to The Rula Show with Eric. We're looking forward to helping you with your revenge.
4: Yeah, what's going on with you? Tell us the story.
9: I worked for this firm for about 4 years. And my boss there was just this awful guy. He was the kind of guy who everybody hates, but no one can touch him because he makes the company a lot of money.
4: Yeah, you know, that really sucks because even in 2026, when you hear all this stuff the last few years about like HR and you should definitely feel safe in your workspace or don't let anybody like, you know, speak down to you or be inappropriate or harass you. This still, it does not matter. The mighty dollar will always win. Okay, so what kind of awful exactly was he?
9: He was mean. He was always drunk.
4: Oh, no.
18: Uh-oh.
9: And he would scream. He would berate. He would scream at assistants in front of people. He would make weird comments to women about what they were wearing or whatever. He thought he was untouchable because he brought in these huge clients.
4: Oh, my gosh. So professional, I guess, on paper, but wild, let loose amongst the staff.
9: When you don't put someone in their place, they can keep taking liberties. So then it went and bit him in the butt.
18: Oh, it did. What happened?
9: One of our biggest clients, a married woman, okay? Mm-hmm. We were at an event. She pulls me aside and she says, "Does your boss drink a lot?" I said, "What happened?" And she said that he was texting her, he was calling her late at night, and then he sent her nudes.
4: Oh, no!
18: Wait a minute.
4: Wait.
18: Women don't want to see that.
4: No, and what?
9: No.
4: Like more than one time? Or it had been happening for a while? Or did she give you did she give you details?
9: Well, she had two pictures.
4: Okay? Oh, my.
9: And, yeah.
18: Talk about unprofessional. Yeah. So what do you do at that position? Do you go confront him? You can't talk to him about it.
4: Of course not.
18: I'd make her talk to the HR.
4: Yeah, she's the client. She has the power. If she's the biggest client of the firm, she absolutely has the power to call out some dirtbag that's sending her nudes.
18: What'd you do?
9: I was feeling like an employee, and I didn't feel like she was a coworker. I felt like she was a client. So I, unfortunately, took it on myself to tell HR. And they said they needed to see proof, so she sent the photos to me.
4: Oh, my God.
18: Oh, no. So you had to look at that?
9: Yeah.
4: Whoa! Yeah. And then you gave them to HR?
9: She sent them as attachments.
4: What did HR do?
9: It was just horrifying. Oh, anyway, fired him.
18: They fired him.
9: He didn't know it was me who had reported him, but...
4: So he probably thought the client. Yeah, he probably thought the client. Well, this is fine, because guess what? You can't mess with the client. Where does this go back to you? Because we're doing revenge, and it kind of sounds like you got revenge because he doesn't know that you're the one that went to HR.
18: But why do you want to be on with us, then, to do that?
9: He got replaced. He completely spirals, okay? And we know this. He starts blaming random employees. He's out of the business, but he's still in our environment, okay? He starts showing up drunk. He showed up drunk near the office.
18: Mm.
9: He's calling people backstabbers.
4: Oh, my God.
9: Okay?
4: Sounds like this man really needs help for his drinking.
18: Yep.
4: For sure.
9: Yeah. People at our office start finding these little wooden boards with nails in them, hammer through, and it was behind their car tire.
18: Wait.
4: So he was getting people's tires to go flat.
18: That's dangerous.
9: Like a little, like a homemade spike strip. Yeah.
18: Are you sure it was him, though? It could have been hoodlums just that day. It could have been.
4: Yeah. Was there like a camera to prove that it was him going to the official parking garage of where y'all work and doing this to people's cars?
9: No, there wasn't. Okay. I could not prove that he did it, but get this. One of his best friends ends up getting drunk at a bar where my older brother hangs out. Okay. I'm telling you, this is like a small circle. So
4: my goodness.
9: So he starts bragging. His friend starts bragging about how they're taking care of backstabbers. And backstabbers was all, you know, it was
1: a phrase they had already used. He was basically admitting it.
4: Okay, hold on. Let me just reset for those just tuning in, Lauren, because there's been a lot to unpack here. Tell me your boss's name again. I don't think you told us his name.
1: His name is Ted.
4: Okay.
1: Sometimes we call him Teddy when he gets drunk.
4: Okay, so obviously he has a drinking problem. He is a terrible boss, treats people terribly, and a big client came up to you and asked if he drinks a lot because apparently Ted had called this woman and told her all these inappropriate things and sent her nudes. And then you had to go to HR to tell HR about the nudes, had to send the nudes to HR via the client. He gets fired. He thinks the client did it, but he kind of goes a little bit off the rails and he's showing up there and he's drinking terribly and he's bad mouthing people. And now you know that he's been bamboozling people's cars with tires and nails because his coworker.
18: But if you know he does all this stuff, why would you want to put him on revenge? I just worry about your safety.
4: Yeah, maybe this is just enough. The revenge is he doesn't know you. Yeah. We're the one that else.
18: You got away with it. Like, why do you want to be on revenge?
1: At least two people got flat tires. Like, people are taking the blame for this, and he's off the rails, and I feel guilty. Like, I kind of did it. I don't know. Like, the new branch manager was getting dragged into it.
18: But aren't you scared? I mean, if he's doing this to everybody else, what do you think he's going to do to you?
4: He'll turn on you.
1: No, I'm not scared. He knows my brothers. They all grew up around each other. He acts tough with women and coworkers, but he doesn't act tough with them.
18: Let's get him on right now, then. Let's just do it.
4: Okay, because he couldn't hear any of this, so I got to now set it up for him. I'll try to be as fast as I can. Stand by, Lauren. Hi, Ted. Welcome to The Rula Show with Eric and KRBE. Good morning.
3: Hello?
4: Hi.
18: Hi, Ted.
4: Listen, I know you've been on hold for a hot minute, and I really apologize about that, but the reason you were on hold is because we were talking to somebody who knows you, and they actually contacted us to contact you so we can all be one happy family on the phone and conference you in on the situation that we have just been alerted to. It's your ex-coworker, Lauren, from your former job. You got fired recently. Is that right, Ted?
3: Yeah.
4: Okay, Lauren, say hi to Ted.
1: Hi, Ted. Good morning.
3: All right. Lauren, what is this?
4: Yeah, what is this? What is this?
18: Might as well get right to it, Lauren. Go ahead.
1: I'm the reason you got fired, okay? So you need to stop harassing other people, stop trying to figure out, and leave us alone.
3: Wait, what?
1: I am the one who reported the photo. I'm the one who sent everything to HR.
3: Okay, this is bull. Are you being serious right now?
1: Yeah. Completely serious, yeah.
3: So you turn me, that's great. After you turn me in after everything I did for you.
18: If she doesn't say something to HR or whoever's above her, she'll get fired and in trouble. You put her.
4: Either way, she was in a bad place.
18: You did this on your own. You can't blame anybody but yourself.
3: Don't go there. All right. You know, that place, I wasn't doing anything, you know.
18: You said naked photos. You said naked photos. You think that's right? To force photos?
4: To a married woman who's one of the biggest clients of your firm? That's absolutely wrong.
3: That's not the point.
4: It is. It is the point. That's why Lauren is even in this mess. Lauren was told by the client she had to go to HR. HR fired you. Apparently, you've gone off the rails with everybody else. Are you putting nails behind people's tires in the parking garage and flattening everyone's cars?
1: Yeah, that's real classy, Ted. You think we don't know that it's your friends doing that?
3: I've no idea what you're even talking about.
1: Oh, you don't? Because guess what? Your drunk friends at the bar sure did.
4: Yeah, apparently they were drinking it up and bragging about how you're getting back at all the backstabbers with them.
3: Idiots talk too much.
18: Oh, really?
4: Oh, so I guess that's a good thing.
18: Dude, you just admitted it. Are you drunk now?
3: Okay. I didn't admit it. You know what? The point is, whatever. All right. Those people ruined my life.
1: Yeah, whatever. Ted, you ruined your own life, okay? You were drunk. You were sending naked pictures to married clients.
3: Oh, geez. I mean, she liked the attention.
4: She wanted it. Oh, just get the hell out of here with that. Okay, listen, Ted, we're done.
18: We don't need
4: to say anything else to you, but all Lauren wanted to let you know is that she is the one that got you fired. You can stop harassing other people. And because you know her brothers, don't come at her because she has a security wall around her.
3: Yep. Thanks, Lauren. That's great. You think you're real tough now. Thanks. Appreciate it.
1: Yeah.
3: You're lucky your brothers are psychos.
1: Thank you for proving my point. Bye.
4: Okay, Lauren, wow. Well, watch yourself.
18: Yep, good luck.
4: And it's unfortunate there are people like Ted that still exist in corporate everything.
18: It's nice of you to do that. Stand up for your coworkers. A lot of people would be they don't know it's me. I ain't saying anything.
4: Right. Just go hide in a hole somewhere and be like, I'm out of here.
18: All right, good luck.
4: Take
18: care
4: of yourself.
1: Thanks, guys.
18: Bye.
4: Thank you. Bye-bye.
1: Bye.
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3: Good morning from the Bell Furniture Unbeatable Prices Traffic Desk. Highway 225 westbound at the East Loop, there is some trouble on the connecting ramp. Crosby Freeway westbound between Uvalde and South Lake Houston Parkway, roadwork has you down the two lanes getting by. Katy Freeway eastbound at the West Sam Houston Tollway, watch for a stalled vehicle on the right shoulder. I'm Becca Parker with your KRBE traffic check.
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1: And Sam.
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13: Good morning, Houston, Texas. It's Wednesday. It's August 26th, the 26th. 8:26:26 at 6:02 a.m. with the gang.
14: What does that mean?
13: It's, I don't know. It's
14: not like
13: if you're a
14: numbers
13: person,
14: whatever.
13: It's like, oh, 8:26:26. I don't know. Someone's getting married today, so they can remember the wedding date, I guess. Two of the same numbers. Rula, Eric, Special K, and Sam. Hey, whatever works. People love to work with the numbers, right? I don't know. Here we are in the morning of, after the terrible news that Dolly Parton has passed away. I can't believe it. I'm unwell.
14: Maybe because it came out of nowhere. Like, I mean, we heard rumblings, but you never really...
13: Yeah, because she'd always come on TV to show you how fantastic she looks. And, oh, don't worry about me. My sister said I'm not doing too well, but I'm just fine. I just need a tune-up.
14: That was a few days ago.
13: Exactly. Mm-hmm. On Friday, she sent the last video that she's fine. She's just working on getting better. And then out of nowhere, everyone got slammed with that Instagram video from her nephew that says, on behalf of the family of Dolly Parton, she passed away. And they didn't say until later in the night that it was actually cancer, but they didn't say what kind of cancer, did they? Did I miss that?
15: I didn't see
13: that. They just said cancer. Mm-hmm. So the whole of America has a hole in their heart because Dolly was loved by everybody. And today is Dolly Day on KRBE.
14: Maybe
13: Dolly Day.
14: Maybe one person. That'd be Jolene.
13: Actually, Jolene became very famous. That bank teller.
14: She wrote a book.
13: Did she? I was going to look her up and see whatever happened to that Jolene.
14: Yeah, she has a book about her
13: life. That bank teller that flirted with Carl Dean.
15: Whoa.
14: My buddy, I saw it, he emailed me, said he could buy it for like $10 or something.
15: That's cute.
13: Jolene.
14: That's okay.
13: 80 years of age, that Dolly Parton, and we just wanted her to live forever. She was an angel right here on earth with all her good deeds and her great values and her comforting warmth and soul.
14: I think, and one thing I take from her is like she could make fun of herself. And there's so many people, like I've worked with people in the past that they had to be cool. Like when I worked in Dallas and stuff, they had to, it's like, no, just be yourself and... be real. You know what I mean? Don't, mm-hmm. If you make fun of your wig or call yourself, what's her famous line about looking cheap?
16: It costs a lot of money.
13: It takes a lot of money to look this cheap.
14: Yeah. A lot of people want to be cool. They would never say that.
13: Yeah. And she goes, don't call her dumb blonde because she's not dumb and she's not a blonde.
14: Yeah.
13: She's not actually a blonde. Somebody asked her once, how long does it take you to get your, like, to get ready and stuff, like, get all done up, get your hair done? She goes, I don't know. I'm not in the room when they're doing my hair.
14: Yeah.
13: Because it's all wigs. Mm-hmm. Throughout the morning, we will be sprinkling in some of my conversation with Dolly Parton. I had the super honor of actually being one of the very few radio people in pop music that got to interview her. And it was when she was releasing her 49th studio album, Rockstar, with all these different celebrities that she had duets with, like Paul McCartney, Sting, Elton John. Even Lizzo's on that album. Her godchild, Miley Cyrus, Stevie Nicks. So I'm going to play some of that. And I just hope you guys can live the exhilaration with me because I was so stressed out with nerves because it's Dolly.
14: Yeah.
13: It's Dolly. So we'll be revisiting that throughout the morning. It's Dolly Day on KRBE. We'll be playing Dolly's music. And you know, just how to live like Dolly.
14: I like
13: just
14: that.
13: Live like Dolly. She gave over 300 million books away through her foundation that she started in 1995 in honor of her dad, who did not know how to read, her literacy charity. And thousands upon thousands, really millions upon millions of dollars for people in need in her hometown, in her home state,
14: if they don't
13: in general.
14: The Nashville airport to Dolly.
13: In Nashville?
14: Know, yeah. Some.
13: I don't know what it's called right now, but every Dolly International.
14: Something.
13: Yeah, they got to do something like that.
14: Done so much for Tennessee.
13: For sure. There were wildfires. I don't remember which year that was. There were wildfires. And every single week for 6 months, she gave $1,000 to every family that lost their home.
10: Wow.
13: That was a lot of money. I think it was the tune of $12 million or something, just for that one specific thing.
14: Yeah, didn't she? And then when she gave him the stuff, she gave an extra $5,000 or $10,000.
13: She also,
14: it's like, man, that's amazing.
13: She also contributed to getting us the Moderna vaccine for COVID. Remember, everybody was crediting her, like, oh, thank God for Dolly Parton. She's helping us.
14: I wish I'd know more about her co-producing Buffy the Vampire Slayer.
13: Yeah, I saw that too.
14: I saw that. I'm like, what the heck?
13: I guess it really was like, hey, present her with an idea.
14: I know she just opened.
13: She was on or off of it.
14: In June, she had a truck stop taking on Bucky's, and it was called Dolly something. I forget, it's in Tennessee. She's like,
13: what?
14: She's like, you know, I just can't let, you know, I just can't leave it to all the beavers.
12: It to all the beavers.
13: That's so funny
14: out there.
13: She had her whole line of Duncan Hines, which you can still buy in the store. The Dolly line of the cakes.
14: Oh really?
13: Oh yeah. One white elephant year for my girlfriend's gifts.
10: I
13: bought them. It was like a whole Dolly package. Like my white elephant gift was a Dolly package. It was an apron. It was a spatula. It was a mixing bowl. It was a whisk. Dolly still has that stuff in the store. She had trademarked a lot of things. So anyway, just remembering a great human. I mean, really, you can't ask for more than what she contributed to.
14: And strong.
13: Life and earth and arts and.
14: Like I was watching an interview about, who was it with? Dan Rather. Talking to her about, you know, Elvis going to sing I Will Always Love You. And how she's like, nope.
13: Because Colonel Tom Parker, as we all know now, he was a financial abuser.
14: But she was smart, though, because she's like, they're like, you're very. She goes, you know what, though? The song was number one with me. So I know it's a great song, but, you know, if it wasn't a hit, I just wrote it right away, I might have given it the 50% to him, to Elvis and Tom.
13: And then it became a multi-star hit. Mm-hmm. Won Whitney Houston a Grammy for her redo on The Bodyguard. We'll actually play that this hour. You know, we'll start out the morning singing I Will Always Love You, because we will always love Dolly. We're doing Dolly Day here on KRBE. For those of you just waking up and just joining us, Dolly Day, as we honor the life of Dolly Parton, 80 years old. She has been in show. She was in show business for 70 years.
14: Wow.
13: 10 years old. She says she knew being growing up as one out of 12 kids in that poor little town in the Smoky Mountains of Tennessee that she's going to be famous one day. Mm-hmm. She just wanted to be famous. She said she had taken God, what is it? Was it like a corn husk. I would remember if it was corn husk. I got to read what it was. Some piece of vegetation. She shoved it between the planks of her porch. And then she put a tin can on it and acted like it was a microphone. She was saying,
14: a corn stalk or something.
13: Mm-hmm. Yeah, I feel like she said corn stalk or something to that point. That she shoved in between the planks of the porch.
14: Or what's the one that's looks like a corn dog? That's what's that called?
10: I don't know what they're called.
13: What looks like a corn dog?
14: The flower that it looks like a corn dog. We had it all the time in Illinois. I can't remember what it was called.
13: The brown one, right?
14: No, it was brown, but it's like a stick with it. But it was like a looked like a corn dog.
13: Yeah,
14: a great microphone.
10: Oh, the cattail.
14: Was it cattails?
10: Yeah, the corn dog plant is a popular nickname for the cattail.
14: Yeah, maybe she had that.
13: I feel like a corn stalk sounds a little bit sturdier for her to put a tin can on.
12: We'll investigate.
13: Right?
12: We'll investigate.
13: Yeah, because there were so many interviews yesterday. I was trying to soak them all in because of the people that worked with her, people that got to interview her, the things that she said, the things that she did. It's all about Dolly and living like Dolly. Get your rhinestones on today in honor of Dolly.
10: It was a tobacco stick.
13: A tobacco stick. Thank you.
10: Yeah, that was going to drive you nuts.
13: It was going to drive me crazy because I saw it last night.
14: Some ABC, kind of stick.
10: Yeah,
13: ABC and stick. CBS did it right last night. At 9 o'clock, they did a montage of Dolly's life. NBC, not so much. But sorry, NBC, you had your regular programming on. I was like flipping, where's more Dolly? Where's more Dolly? And then even the Empire State Building was a sparkly pink last night in honor of Dolly's life. So we honor Dolly Parton, a legend and just a spectacular human this morning here on The Rula Show with Eric, along with our regularly scheduled programming.
14: We still got Rapid Fire.
13: Rapid Fire Quiz this morning. Mm-hmm. That's right. So coming up next, like I said, we're going to play one of Dolly's songs and we're going to live like Dolly. Your official weather today, well, it's hot like it is in Tennessee, right? So I guess it's proper weather when you're just boiling hot outside. It's never going to, I feel like we're never going to get any relief, but I know it's on the way at some
15: point.
13: It's coming. It's coming at some point. I just don't know when. The high is 99 today.
14: 5 weeks.
10: Yeah, I'm like,
13: we're still under a heat advisory.
14: When's the Greek festival? That's when I know it kind of gets normal.
13: The Greek festival is the litmus test for Houston on are we going to have a nice fall or a hot fall? Because that is the first full weekend in October, and whatever that weekend is gives us kind of like an idea of how crisp it's going to be the rest of that month. It is currently currently 80 degrees. It'll be high of 99 degrees. It'll feel hotter than that, so hydrate and stay in the shade. Don't walk your dogs in the middle of the day. We'll be right back to Honor Dolly on The Rula Show with Eric and KRBE.
3: Good morning from the Bell Furniture Unbeatable Bell Prices Traffic Desk. 610 East Loop southbound at Sydney Sherman Bridge. There's a crash in the center lane. It's got you backed up from Clinton. It is involving a semi. 610 North Loop westbound between the Hardy Toll Road and I-45. There's some heavy stop and go. If you're on Crosby Freeway westbound between Uvalde and South Lake Houston Parkway, roadwork has you down to just two lanes. I'm Becca Parker with your KRBE traffic check.
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13: It's Dolly Day on KRBE. It's Dolly Day. We honor a legend, an icon, probably the greatest human that we've known in real time.
14: Yep.
13: To walk planet Earth.
14: I put her and Betty White.
13: Man.
14: One and one A.
13: Because those are two people that people just couldn't find any fault with. They were just such great people.
14: There's nobody left.
13: It's Dolly Day. We're going to go through a lot of the things that she did, her contributions to the world, even people here in Houston who were touched by her Imagination Library. You're going to hear parts of my interview with her that I got when I got to talk to her when she was promoting her last album, which ended up being her final studio album. And, you know, one of the most famous songs to come from Dolly's mind to paper was I Will Always Love You. It made her money the first round when she sang it. It made her a whole bunch more money the second time when Whitney sang it. And I thought, why don't we just start off your morning with that? Because she will always love us because she always loved her fans. This is Dolly on The Rula Show with Eric and KRVE.

0: Dolly Parton is Dolly Day on the Ruler Show with Eric and 104.1 KRBE. It's too early to be cutting onions like this.
1: Good song.
0: People are texting, I'm crying in my car. I'm trying to get ready. I can't believe it's over. Dolly Parton, 80 years old, passed away yesterday and punched us all in the gut when either you saw it on Instagram when her nephew made the announcement or somebody told you or it just came across your feed somehow. However you found out, I don't think there's anybody who's like, oh, yeah, I thought that was going to happen. No! We're like, what? Even between us, between our text.
1: It's funny how your algorithm on social media, it starts off, you see a few, and then all of a sudden it just boom, boom, boom, and you're seeing, like I was watching Johnny Carson with her and back from the 70s and maybe 60s. I'm not even sure when this was. It was just amazing to see her and all. And from that to Jimmy Fallon, and she's always bringing it with comedy and great one-liners.
0: Oh, my God. Her one-liners were amazing. Somebody just texted at 37530. I am today years old learning that she was the OG of this song. Yes, I thought that had become kind of like known information when Whitney did it. But for those...
1: Not really. When she came out with it, I didn't know.
2: I didn't know.
0: When Whitney came out of it?
1: When Whitney
0: recorded it.
1: The Bodyguard came out.
0: Yeah.
1: I thought it was Whitney's song.
0: Oh, that's funny. Maybe it's because I was Texan or... I don't know how I mean, I just knew it was hers. You know, my first exposure to Dolly... with her music, my sister had gotten hooked on Dolly, and that's the first time I heard Jolene. It was on cassette tape. And I was like, oh, I like this song, Jolene. We're going to play Jolene today. We're doing Dolly Day here on KRBE, so we're going to play lots of Dolly throughout the day. You got Islands in the Stream, Coat of Many Colors, 9 to 5, of course, Jolene, I Will Always Love You. She collaborated with so many different artists for their projects. And for those that don't know the full story of I Will Always Love You, she got her start on television with a man named Porter Wagoner. And they had been together. She said she worked with him for 5 years because she said she knew when she was 10 years old she was going to be a star. She gets on with Porter. She moves to Nashville. She graduates high school. The very next day, she's on a bus to Nashville. She's at a laundromat doing her laundry. And she goes outside for a walk. And here comes a man in a truck, drives by. And what was the line she said that Carl Dean said to her? Some line about, like, something about washing. And then she was like, oh, it was all about wishy-washy, and then we got wishy-washy together. Like, she met Carl Dean, and they got married, and they were together. Because he passed away in, like, 14 months ago.
1: Yeah, recently, like,
2: Oh, wow.
0: Right, 14, he was 82 years old. And so she had not turned 80 years old yet when he had passed. So he was the most famous, unfamous man. He was the most famous, unfamous man because he did not like the spotlight. He never wanted to be, like, the guy right next to her in the pictures.
1: Very, I don't even know what he looks like.
0: Pictures of Carl Dean.
1: I know stories about him because she talks about him, but not...
0: Right.
1: You're right.
0: And I Will Always Love You is a song that she wrote to Porter Wagoner because she said she would be with him on TV or work with him for 5 years. She worked with him for 7. She knew she wanted bigger for herself than what she was doing with Porter. And, you know, I think this is very common in the coming up of someone's career that somebody feels like, well, I made you, or I'm the one that put you in a spotlight, or I'm the one. She never spoke ill of Porter. It wasn't like that, but she recognized that she wanted to break away from him and how she gonna do it. And she wrote this song for him. And she said, I wrote you a song. I want you to hear this song. And then she sat down, she played it for him on the guitar, and he goes, all right, if you let me produce this song, I'll let you leave.
1: Oh, man.
0: And so she released it, and she did well with it. And then it sat for a long time. And then I watched the David Foster Netflix special, David Foster, who has been the producer for so many huge artists and so many hit songs. And he was working with the producers of The Bodyguard and Kevin Costner. And they originally had another song that they were going to use for Whitney in The Bodyguard. And somebody had just come out with it, like a redo, and then they couldn't use it. And Kevin Costner brought this song to them and said, what about this song? And the version, actually, that they had was Linda Ronstadt singing it. Mm-hmm. But Linda Ronstadt didn't put that part where it's the spoken version, which says, I hope life treats you kind. And I hope, you know, that part, it was missing. So... whoever had presented that to David, they're like, okay, it's this part. They go, no, you're missing the best part. You're missing the best part. And then it's that whole thing. David Foster and Clive Davis were in a death cage battle match over how Whitney was going to start that song for radio play because they wanted that song to be on the radio. And as pop music, mm-hmm. we need it to get right to it. Get right to it. It's always get right to it, right? And the a cappella intro of that song is so long. David Foster said radio's not going to play this song. There's no way radio is going to play an a cappella silence version of Whitney just basically singing like that. And then she hits it. And Clive is like, you have to listen to me. You can't cut this song to the chorus. We've got to let this song breathe. And David Foster later said after it became a monstrous hit, yeah, he was right.
1: Yeah,
0: he was right. They did play it. It made over $10 million just for that release of The Bodyguard. It's made her millions upon millions of that one song. She had Jolene. Beyonce redid Jolene for Cowboy Carter. Mm-hmm. Miley Cyrus redid Jolene. Actually, I think sang it with her.
1: Her goddaughter?
0: Her goddaughter. There's just she had her hands in a lot of projects, a lot of philanthropic projects, a lot of projects. But she always was the quintessential marketing beast for herself. You know, when she put her mind to a project, she was all in. In September of 2023, I got the email that you're going to interview Dolly Parton.
1: You're like, what?
0: What? Now, the greatness that came out, the little tiny shining light of greatness that came out of COVID is that a lot of artists, instead of having to be in front of you in person, would do a Zoom with you. And we ended up doing our own show via Zoom for, 18 months, 17 months. And then we talked to a lot of stars via Zoom, so it made it very easy to talk to people
1: instead of just
0: Zoom.
1: Doing a radio interview over the phone.
0: Yes,
1: yeah. You get to stare at them, look at them, talk with them, make more of a connection.
0: Yes, I have gotten to interview Elton John that way, Adele that way, Coldplay that way, Katy Perry that way. So they told me it's going to be Dolly Parton, and y'all, I think it was at 10 in the morning or something. My heart was racing, I was dying, and you know. I should have had a moment of zen, but I couldn't find the moment of zen because I was just, you know, you're in the waiting room. It says, you're in the waiting room. We see you. Stand by.
1: So you know she's probably, they're looking at you.
0: And I'm like, they can see me, but I can't see them. Oh, my God. Now, I am frantic in the beginning of this interview, which I'm going to just play you a clip at the end because I want you to get to the wigs. But when I started the interview, I am 1,000 decibel level because when it started, just like in the old days of Zoom, wait, you don't hear me? I don't hear you. You don't hear me? I see you. Do you not see me? Oh my God, I'm right here, right here, right here. And then I was so amped up because our audio was failing that I had to go into the interview and I was hysterical.
2: Oh gosh.
0: It's it's Dolly Parton. Okay, let me pick it up for a little piece of that interview with Dolly, who was so gracious to spend a 12 minute long interview. And of course she was all done up. Dolly does not do anything without being done up.
1: Oh yeah.
0: And she is on this set full of rock guitar. She's got the outfit on. And I'm picking up from talking about the Rock and Roll Hall of Fame because in the conversation, she originally told the Rock and Roll Hall of Fame, I respect you for wanting to induct me, but I'm going to bow out because I'm not rock and roll. And rock and rollers aren't in the Country Hall of Fame, so I don't deserve to be in the Rock Hall of Fame. Mm. And they came back around. They go, Dolly, you are... basically a national treasury wants you in.
1: Sorry,
0: there. So then she said, yes, I will be in it. Mm. That is why she decided to do, that's part of the reason why she decided to do the 49th last studio album was Rockstar. All these rock songs. Because Carl Dean loved rock music. And she did it to make him happy because she knows he had all these great hits that he loved. And she got with the original artist and sang these songs. So we're picking it up about the Rock Hall of Fame. This is me and Dolly Parton, September of 2023. Now listen, Dolly, I have not been to the Rock and Roll Hall of Fame since you've been inducted. But I know that in the Rock and Roll Hall of Fame, they do all these different displays of people's outfits. Is there going to be a Dolly wing of all the different amazing outfits like you display in behind the scenes one day, maybe?
3: No, but I'll probably have something in there. We may have something, from the rock album, a couple outfits or at least one, maybe even the one that, I don't want to commit myself because then they'll call me tomorrow and I don't know if I'll keep that one for my museum, but I will put something in there.
0: It's Dolly Parton. The album is Rockstar, 49th studio album. It's out now so that you can get it for Christmas. Her book came out October 17th. Behind the Scenes is My Life in Rhinestones. It's a great package deal for the holidays. Make it a great Dolly birthday on January the 19th and make her have all these sales of all these things together so you can kick off yet another year of fabulousness, Dolly Parton. So proud of you. Love you so much.
3: Tell you what, if you decide you don't want that job, I'm hiring you for marketing.
0: I'll do it. I'm ready. I'll be back with more Dolly in a moment. On Weekends with Rula. That was on Weekends with Rula. And then I wanted to ask her about her wigs because she's famous about talking about her wigs. So I went to hear that little clip of me talking to Dolly about her wigs. Listen, I have one last question for you. Dolly Parton, I ask you right here on Weekends with Rula, in all of your lustrous, fabulous career, how many wigs have you owned?
3: Well, I have 365 because I wear one almost every day.
0: Every single day is a different one?
3: Uh-huh, usually. But I don't wear the wigs all the time. But I'm doing a lot of shows like this, so
0: yeah.
3: I have, they're my handicaps.
0: Let's say you just said, let's not wear a wig today. I'm going to go to Target.
3: Well, no, if I went to Target, it would be to promote something over there. So I'd dress like me. But if I was going to sneak at the grocery store in the middle of the night, I wouldn't wear a wig. I may pull my hair back. But I'm never going to be out in public without having makeup and stuff on in case I got caught by the police and have a mugshot that looks like some of the stars that look awful. I'd rather just be overdone than not done.
0: I love it. I have learned from you. I got the rhinestones all the time. It takes a lot of money to look this cheap. I love that. I say all the time. Dolly Parton, I love you so much. It is such a pleasure and honor for me. And thank you so much for taking time for our audience here on Weekends with Rula. Again, guys, Rockstars, the album. The book is Behind the Scenes. 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
1: Betty White didn't have kids either.
2: Yeah.
1: Two beautiful humans that we would have loved to have more humans from those humans.
2: They took everyone as their child.
1: Right. That's
2: in a way, what, I mean, like Betty White took animals.
3: Yeah, mm-hmm. I was going to say, that's the quote that I read, Rula. I just Googled that real quick, and she said, I didn't have children because I believe that God didn't mean for me to have kids, so everybody's kids could be mine. So I could do things like the Imagination Library, because if I hadn't had the freedom to work, I wouldn't have done all the things I've done.
1: Oprah said the same thing.
3: So maybe that's
1: the reason. She said she wouldn't have had time. She would have been a terrible mother because of the way she works.
2: She thought a bunch of kids like on MTV or something, and they asked her, like, what would you say to the kids of America? She's like, well, pretend like it's raining every day and wear your rubbers.
1: That's right. It's raining every day. Speaking of the Imagination Library, we're going to talk more about that. One of our texters said, I want to call you guys because my kids have benefited from the Imagination Library. Today is Dolly Day here on The Rula Show with Eric, and all day on KRBE. We'll be playing Dolly music sprinkled in throughout the day. Here on 104.1 KRBE. So we'll talk more about the Imagination Library. And if you want to give us a call at 833-390-KRBE, maybe Dolly touched your life in some way, we'd love to hear from you, because we're all mourning a legend, an icon, and just the most beautiful human that we didn't know in real life, but we felt like we did. Right?
2: Yeah, that's cool. You feel like we know her. Like, I've never met her in my life.
1: But we felt like we did. Ah, Dolly, memory eternal. God bless you and rest your soul. I'm so glad she said she finally gets to rest and not be in those heavy rhinestones. She's going to be in cotton and comfortable.
2: I like that.
1: And when she passes.
2: She deserves it.
1: Dolly Day on KRVE. We'll be right back.
4: Good morning from the Bell Furniture Unbeatable Prices Traffic Desk. 610 East Loop southbound at Sydney Sherman Bridge. There's a wreck in two left lanes. It'll cost you 35 minutes from Market. West Sam Houston Tollway northbound at Westheimer. There is an accident at the off-ramp. It looks like a police investigation from a crash that happened overnight. 610 eastbound at Galveston Road. Watch for a stalled car on the right shoulder. I'm Becca Parker with your KRBE traffic check.
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16: It's Dolly Day here on 104.1 KRBE on The Rula Show with Eric as we pay tribute and honor one of the greatest humans to walk the planet the same time we're walking the planet.
17: Not just a musician.
16: Right. She's a philanthropist. She's a great human. A great soul. I mean, really, you can see the spirit of Dolly. Dolly Parton passed away yesterday at the age of 80, shocking most all of us. You know, some people, when they pass away, when they're celebrities, you kind of have a little bit of a warning. You maybe have a little bit of strife or something going on with them. Maybe they're battling something, or whether it's a disease or a whatever it is. We had heard rumblings for a long time that Dolly's not doing so well. Then she'd keep coming back up and be like, well, I just need a tune-up. The doctor's saying I'm just going to take it easy.
17: That's like two surprise deaths in the last 10 days with Hayden.
16: Oh, yeah, Hayden Panettiere at 36 and Dolly Parton, that's two.
17: Yeah, there's like surprise ones.
16: Does Bonnie Tyler count that as the third? Because she was first, and then Hayden, and then Dolly, because there's always three. They say there's always three.
17: They all sang.
18: A little while ago, though.
16: I don't know how long ago Bonnie Tyler was.
17: They just did the funeral last week, so.
16: Okay, so that doesn't really count under the umbrella.
17: Yeah.
16: Okay, we're taking your calls at 833-390-KRBE. Imagination Library is something that Dolly Parton created in 1995 in honor of her father, who was illiterate. He did not know how to read. And she was so tickled that her dad got to see her create this and realize, wow, you really are changing people's lives by teaching them how to read. She has now donated through this foundation over 300 million books.
17: Whoa.
19: Wow.
16: That's to awesome. Kids from ages birth to five. And then I think it went further than that. We have somebody standing by who has benefited from that. But first, I want to get to Jeannie real quick. Hi, Jeannie. Good morning.
20: Good morning.
16: Hi.
20: I just need to know, how are y'all making Houston cry so much going to work this morning?
17: I know. When I heard that version of I Will Always Love You, it's like, oh, man, that one hits.
16: Did you cry yesterday when you heard it, Jeannie, at first? Because I was, like, close to tears. But I just was like, I just can't believe how I'm feeling right now. It was like shock.
20: I wanted to so bad, but I was at work and I was like, there's no way I can do that right now. So I waited till I got in the car and drove home.
19: Aww.
20: So, but me and my family, me and all the ladies have a text that we do. And my sister is the one that texted us and told us. And then it's so crazy because just like a week ago, me and my cousin were talking about how inappropriate our moms were. Because when we were little, they took us to the movies to see The Best Little Whorehouse in Texas.
17: Barbara Zindler.
20: And I'm like, very little, very little. My daughter's name is Rebecca it's after my mom, but Dolly's middle name is Rebecca as well. So it means a lot to us.
17: Oh.
20: And our favorite place to shop is Dollar General because she has tons of stuff that she sells there now.
17: Really? I never knew that.
20: Yeah, a whole collection, kitchen, everything. I have the sweaters and all.
16: Sweaters.
17: I love
16: heavy
17: it.
16: Aprons. Ah, Jeannie, we're right there with you.
17: I want to watch Steel Magnolias now and 9 to 5.
16: Truvy.
20: We watch them all.
16: I know. She was so great.
17: I still have memories of my mom taking us to see 9 to 5 in the theater as a kid. I remember that. Just as a little kid seeing this lady going, wow, you're drawn to her.
16: Yeah, she was fantastic. We're celebrating the life of Dolly Parton today. Thank you, Jeannie, for calling us. We're going to go to Amanda at 833-390-KRBE. Amanda had texted us, hey, I want to call in because my kids benefited from Dolly's Imagination Library. Good morning, Amanda.
21: Hey, good morning, guys.
16: Hi morning. There. Hi there.
21: Hey.
16: Now, for those that don't know about Imagination Library, it's free books, and it started in 1995. Yeah. So tell us, how did you know to get connected with that? Because some people are learning about that library, like, right now.
17: Yep.
21: Yeah, so I'm actually from Tennessee, so I still have lots of family there. We actually go to Dollywood every summer. We were just there a few months ago. But Imagination Library is for anyone. It does not matter how much money you make, how little money you make. She really wants the kids to read. So my daughters are 19 and 16, and when they were each born, my mom signed up for it. So you basically go online, Imagination Library. You put in your zip code and your state. Now, it's not available everywhere, but...
16: It is available here, though. I looked it up. It is available in Houston, Harris County, so we do have it.
21: Houston, Harris County, but not Fort Bend. Like, I was looking for Fort Bend. It's not available there. Mm-hmm. I live in Pearland. It's not available here. But so my mom signed up, and these were, like, good, legit books. We still have so many of the books, and they had the little sticker Imagination Library Dolly. And my kids love to read now, and they, you know, it's just amazing that all the things that she would do. She's just amazing. Tennessee sweetheart is what she is.
17: Look what she did for your family. She made them love reading.
21: Mm-hmm. I mean, my daughter, she's 16, and her room is just, she has two bookshelves just full of books. I mean, it's just amazing. Yeah, but I mean, a book every month from the time they're born until they're five.
19: Wow.
17: Do you think they're going to change the airport in Nashville to Dolly International?
21: They should.
17: I don't know what
21: it
17: is
21: really
17: now.
21: They really should. Everything should be Dolly.
16: Well, she said if she hadn't been born in Tennessee, she would have chosen me born in Texas. She had in her heart.
21: She loves Texas.
16: How long have you lived here? How long ago did you move here from Tennessee?
21: I moved here in 2000, so I've been here 26 years.
16: Well, you're basically a Houstonian now, honey.
21: I've been longer here than I was in Tennessee, but all my family still lives there.
17: So you get back. Oh, well, thanks for sharing that story.
21: Yeah, we go once a year. Yeah, absolutely. I love that. She's awesome. But check it out and see if it's available in your area, and it's great.
16: It is. Imagination Library. Just go right to their website. Thank you, Amanda, for telling everyone about that.
17: Someone just texted Straight Talk. I forgot about that.
0: Oh, she becomes
17: James Woods was there because that
16: Dr. Shirley.
17: They tore that down. Do you know that where she was filming that was where the Trump Tower is now?
16: In what city?
17: Chicago.
16: Okay.
0: Right there on the corner.
17: Sometimes, and there's like the river, yeah, the corner
0: uh-huh,
17: there. And
0: uh-huh.
17: There's this part where she sticks her head out to talk to someone across the bridge. Mm. I'm like, oh, man. Because I loved radio
16: right
17: as a kid.
16: If you don't know what the movie is about, she is a woman who just has really great advice. And the James Woods character says, you know what? We're going to put you on the radio and to give people advice and call you Dr. Shirley. But she wasn't a doctor. She wasn't a licensed therapist or anything. She was just a woman who shot you straight and had great advice. And so it was this whole thing about Dr. Shirley. And she became this phenomenon nationally. And then, you know, it all comes, like, she thinks it's going to come crumbling down because she's not really a doctor. It's like this whole thing. Of course, there's like a connection with a romance between her and James Woods.
17: So that's why I got in trouble, because I used to do a bit like Dr. Rao.
16: You probably got it from Dr. Shirley.
17: And then my PD's like, you can't do that. You know, you're not a doctor. I'm like, it's a joke. Obviously, I'm doing jokes. It's not
0: real. Dr. Phil's not a doctor.
16: No, I think he
17: unless
16: has
17: he got
16: something.
17: A master's for it.
18: I think
17: or a
18: he
17: PhD.
18: Did get
16: no, he's legit. He
18: something.
16: Couldn't go on TV and say he's
18: not
16: a
18: like a doctor.
0: Right,
18: he's not a
0: medical doctor.
18: Right.
0: He's like a doctor of psychology. Are you sure? I'm going to look that up.
18: There's a lot never know. You can get a lot of letters behind your names.
16: Somebody said, I just celebrated my 50th birthday, and it was all Dolly themed because Dolly is the best. I know it's true. Somebody did say that Fort Bend County does now have Imagination Library. For Amanda, just to know that, because
17: that's great.
16: If you go to imaginationlibrary.com and you click Harris County, they also have Galveston County. It'll have a drop down menu of the four areas: Huffman and two areas in Houston and one in Bel Air.
17: They send books to you, or do you have, can you go there? Like,
18: I know I kind of want to do this, but I'm like, I don't want to take advantage of, because I can pay. You know what I mean? Like, I can buy books. I want people to use this that like
17: can't
18: don't,
17: afford it.
18: Yes, right. So I don't want to take advantage of that. But that would be amazing.
16: The Imagination Library of Greater Houston is at 3638 Maranil Street.
18: Oh wow!
16: And you can just go right there to the website. And you can register by mail, register online to receive these books from birth to 5 years old. You'll get a book.
18: That's awesome.
16: You can read to your kids, and your kids can learn how to read. Mm-hmm. We are celebrating the life of Dolly Parton here today on KRBE. It's Dolly Day.
17: By the way, the third person we're talking about comes up three. It's with Frank Beard.
16: Oh,
17: right here.
16: ZZ Top
17: right here in Houston.
16: So that would count.
17: Which is ironic. They have a song, LaGrange, which is where the whorehouse was, right?
16: Okay, yes.
17: The whorehouse in Texas was then LaGrange.
16: We'll put that under the umbrella of the news, because it has to do the news. Okay. Let's hit the official news sounder.
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16: Okay, so because we're celebrating Dolly Day, and we've already mentioned the best little whorehouse in Texas, that's actually the second of the three times Dolly made money off of I Will Always Love You. She first released it when she wrote it for Porter Wagoner. Then they played it in the movie with Burt Reynolds, and then The Bodyguard had it. Okay, so what is that movie about? Marvin Zindler, Eyewitness News, is a legend in Houston news. If you knew him, you knew him. He has stark white hair and blue glasses, and he was like the ball buster. Like, if somebody messed with you, then you would write to Channel 13 and he'd go make it right.
17: And he lived big, but his house was like, I think it was a small house in Meyerland or Bel Air over there.
16: I don't know where he lived.
17: Tell me about it. It wasn't nothing, you know, you'd think this guy.
0: He's modest.
17: Yeah. You'd think he could have a mansion. All the money he was making and the celebrityism.
16: In his later years, Marvin Zindler had become a meme of himself that he played, because he would do the restaurant reports on Fridays.
17: What would he say?
16: He goes, slime in the ice
17: machine.
16: Like, if you had slime in your ice machine, and he would, like, you know, because it's public record to see what the violations were with the health department for different restaurants. And so it's like, oh my God, the restaurant report's happening on Friday. And then they made like a cartoon out of, he said, slime in the ass machine. And they had like slime coming down the TV screen.
17: The cartoon,
16: and he'd do a dance. Okay, so Marvin Zindler also was the man who broke up the Chicken Ranch, the illegal brothel operating in LaGrange.
17: Yeah, see?
16: He got an anonymous tip about that brothel, and he went live on camera to the brothel. It's a chicken ranch, quote unquote. Well, then Hollywood got a hold of the story. Dom DeLuise played Marvin Zindler. Dolly Parton played the madam of the Chicken Ranch.
17: Yep.
16: And Burt Reynolds, you know, I've actually never seen that whole, I mean, I've never seen that movie. Was it
17: man,
16: before
17: that's why
16: my
17: I never
16: time?
17: Knew she sang I Will Always Love You.
16: Right, in that.
17: I didn't see it.
16: But our texters, thank you for that. you know, said that was the third time, three times total she made money off I Will Always Love You. So it is a sensational story that became national news, and that is why Hollywood locked in. And it became a basis for the hit Broadway musical as well. It was a film, that was a musical.
17: Yep.
16: So Best Little Whorehouse in Texas, about Marvin Zindler, right here on ABC 13.
17: Did you see the text just now?
16: Tell me.
17: Can I get a shout out for Charlotte? She's pretty sad about Dolly's passing. She just turned 7. And she sent a photo of her celebrating today. She's wearing her outfit.
16: You got to put Dolly. Your rhinestones on, y'all. Look put your that. Dolly shirt
17: so
16: on.
17: Cute.
16: What would Dolly do?
17: Think about that. A 7-year-old.
16: We all love Dolly.
17: That's everybody, awesome.
16: She transcends all ages, right? Aww. Everyone knows Dolly. It's Dolly Day right here on KRBE.
17: Dolly the Sheep, right? Was named after her.
16: Oh, was it named after Dolly Parton?
17: I'm pretty sure. The clone
16: sheep?
17: That's what they were saying.
16: Well, you know, unfortunately, the next storm that's coming, it comes, is named Dolly. That was already in the list for the hurricanes for 2026.
18: Oh, really?
16: So yeah. Better be real gentle.
17: Yeah, that's next. Weird.
16: Better be a nothing. Better be a nothing. Mm. We don't want that storm one be as big as Dolly's life, because then we'd be really in trouble.
17: Yeah. Good point.
16: Okay. We also have our usual programming for today that we're usually locked in for on a Wednesday. And I want to remind you guys about Summerween. We're about to reveal the sounder of the day that you need to be listening for to win Summerween. Before we get into Special K's telemarketer turnaround, we'll do that next on The Rula Show with Eric and KRBE.
1: Good morning from the Bell Furniture Unbeta Bell Prices Traffic Desk. 610 eastbound at Galveston Road, there's a stalled vehicle off to the right shoulder. It is causing some onlooker delays. 59 southbound between I-10 and I-45, there's 5 minutes of stop and go. West Sam Houston Tollway northbound at Westheimer, your off-ramp is blocked with a police investigation with a crash that happened overnight. I'm Becca Parker with your KRBE traffic check.
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13: Good morning from the Bell Furniture, unbeat a Bell Prices Traffic Desk. 610 eastbound at Galveston Road, there's a stalled vehicle off to the right shoulder. It is causing some onlooker delays. 59 southbound between I-10 and I-45, there's 5 minutes of stop and go. West Sam Houston Tollway northbound at Westheimer, your off-ramp is blocked with a police investigation with a crash that happened overnight. I'm Becca Parker with your KRBE traffic check.
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16: It's Dolly Day here on 104.1 KRBE. Throughout the morning, we'll be talking about Dolly. We'll be playing her music on top of our regularly scheduled program. But I also want...
17: Also, if you missed the last hour...
16: Yes.
17: It was heavy on Dolly memories and all kinds of calls and stuff, so... go back to the 6 a.m. hour of today's show, and you can hear all that stuff, too.
16: If you want to get all the all Dolly, wait till our show is done, and then take it all in one giant swoop.
17: Yeah.
16: It's all Dolly all the time. Okay, so before we get into Special Case Telemarketer Turnaround, let me let you hear the sounder of the day for Summerween. Okay, Halloween and summer. I know we're still in summer, but Halloween's already in the stores, and we want to get you set up for your scares this Halloween holiday season. Is it a holiday? Yes, it is. I think it is. So here's what we're doing. Every single day from 8 a.m. to 6 p.m., when you hear the sounder that we're about to play, you need to be caller 104 right here to our in-studio line, which is 833-390-KRBE. What are you going to win? Not only will you start off with a $100 gift card to Kroger.
17: Awesome.
16: To buy some trick-or-treat candy for yourself or people come to your door. Or
17: I'd
16: maybe
17: go
16: some decor.
17: Buy some sushi, but...
16: You also will score 4 tickets to the Texas Renaissance Festival for their All Hallows Eve. And you will score 4 tickets to SeaWorld for Howlow Scream. But what are you listening for? Because the sounder changes every single day. This is today's sounder. Here we go.
0: Happy Halloween.
16: That's it.
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16: One more time.
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16: Okay, it's where the gift just keeps on giving when it comes to Special Case phone. The rest of us are like, oh, another spam call. No, no, he welcomes them.
17: I just wish I could take these business loans and make some money off it.
16: I know, what's with these loans?
17: I get 10 a day.
16: Insane.
20: They leave messages?
16: Yes.
20: That's what sucks. You have to go back and delete the messages.
17: Yes. I see 12. I'm like, oh, somebody... No.
16: No, 12 voicemails, 10 voicemails. I'm like, what is going on with
17: and
16: these
17: you try and talk
16: calls?
17: To them, and it's a robot-type person, too. You can't, you're screwed.
20: I'm out of iPhone storage, so I have to, like, double delete them. So this did come down to a message today, and this is the message that I got. I was like, no way. I love this guy.
21: This is Ben Fierce calling regarding tax file. There have been updates that could actually work in your favor. Call me at 833.
20: Ben Fierce.
17: Ben Fierce.
16: Girl. For tax file.
20: Ben Fierce.
16: Okay.
17: That is a cool name.
16: Ben Fierce.
20: Kevin, from the Fierce family. Get out of here.
17: Yeah, you should change your name to that.
20: Brother. Yes.
16: That should be
20: Maybe I should change my name. My first name could be Super.
17: Super Fierce.
16: Yeah.
20: Super. I say we call my brother back and see what he wants to chat about here with his sister Super.
22: Hi, this is Jovi from the Tax Resolution Department calling about your IRS case on recorded line.
23: Jamesy's IRS. In real service. In real life. IRL. Are you sure it's not IRL?
22: IRS.
23: IRS. I haven't, you know, the kids say a lot of different things. Usually, I've heard of IRL, but not IRS. And no cap.
22: How are you doing today?
23: I'm fine. I was just transferred to you. I was talking to a Mr. Ben Fierce.
22: What happened to your conversation with him?
23: I mentioned I'm also in the Fierce family. I go by Super. And we were talking about how much I owed $67K. I don't understand what the K is for. Carrots, canoodling. What does the K stand for?
22: I'm just a pre-qualifying agent, but I can connect you to our tax specialist.
23: Right. So put me back on with Mr. Ben Fierce and tell him that his long-lost sister is calling Super Fierce. And then we can finish up that conversation.
22: I do have to follow the process before I can connect you. Is that okay with you?
23: Fine. I consent, as the kids say.
22: Okay. So it only takes a minute. Okay. Does that sound fair to you?
23: Yes, I'm actually watching my favorite channel. It's called Guide.
22: Okay.
23: And I'll be honest with you, I haven't paid taxes since the Billy Bush administration. He was smug as a bug, but I haven't paid since then, so here we are.
24: Here we are.
22: Okay.
24: Okay.
22: Do you currently have at least $5,000 or more in federal IRS tax debt?
23: Goodness, I say so. That's just interest every week.
22: Okay. And are you currently in a bankruptcy?
23: What's that? Sorry, I was getting tickled. What'd you say?
22: Okay. Are you currently in a bankruptcy?
23: Oh, no cap. I'm not in a bankruptcy. I'm in a bank situation is more what I say. It's a banking situation. What had happened was I got put in the Pearland Correctional Facility and Botox Academy.
16: Oh, my God.
23: So I'm just trying to work my way out of here and get out of the bankruptcy. It was more a bank robbery. So Yeah. So that's why I owe so much. They had locked me up in here, and I couldn't pay my taxes. So now I owe a lot, and I hope you can help me with that.
22: Okay, so regarding your situation right now, let me just refer to my supervisor.
23: Oh.
22: Okay, so what we can do about that one anyway. So anyway, I just call you back some other time and I'll...
23: Oh, wait. I know, sir. Okay? Oh, jeepers.
16: Oh, you know when you hear that noise. Pew, pew, pew. Off to the next operator, they just hang up clean.
17: Why do they waste their time with that person, I guess?
16: Do you have at least $5,000 in debt? Are you bankrupt?
3: Oh yeah, $67,000. They'd get a nice chunk of that too when they settled my claim allegedly. Now, if you want to prank someone in your friend group or family, you can always reach out. You can go to KRBE.com/prank call requests. I've got a lot of room this season for you, so I'm awaiting your request.
16: That's right. Fill out that form. Tell them which direction to go. Don't just be saying, "Ha! Can you prank my brother?"
17: Yeah.
3: That's all I get sometimes.
16: What about your brother? Okay, coming up next, it's time for closure. 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We'll try and go back, retrace the steps of the last encounter, but really, we don't need to, because guess what? Eric does a really good job.
17: I'll just tell you a little bit. They were together 3 months, finally introduced them to the family, and then she ghosted them. So,
16: well, then I would assume it's something that happened with the family.
17: That's what I'm thinking.
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5: Good morning from the Bell Furniture, Unbeta Bell Prices Traffic Desk. 610 East Loop southbound at Clinton. There is a stalled vehicle in the center lane. Use caution there. West Sam Houston Tollway northbound at Westheimer. Your off-ramp is blocked due to an accident that happened last night. 610 East Loop southbound at Wallaceville. An accident's been reported. We are seeing a solid 15-minute delay from North Wayside. I'm Becca Parker with your KRBE traffic check.
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26: And remember, I will always love you. 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
16: All right, my friends, we are honoring Dolly Parton today. It's Dolly Day on KRBE. In addition to our regularly scheduled programming, we are sprinkling in some of the greatest hits that Dolly Parton wrote and sang.
1: And information and audio. And Rula, you interviewed her a year and a half ago or so.
16: For her last studio album, her 49th.
1: You can actually talk to her. You're so lucky.
16: Yeah, that was pretty fantastic, and I will cherish it forever. So you'll get to hear more of that. Coming up next, we do have closure. Somebody has reached out to us. They went out for 3 months, met the family, and then ghosted. What happened? Something happened with that family. We're going to try and get some answers. But first, we need some Jolene in our lives. Dolly Parton writing this about the bank teller that flirted with her husband, Carl Dean. And she wrote this song in the same time window she wrote I Will Always Love You.
1: Man.
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0: here on 104.1 KRBE. Lottie joined us. He's here and early for the rapid fire quiz coming up at 8 o'clock this morning. You lived a good chunk of your time in Tennessee. We'll chat about that too. I know I got my Dolly shirt. I got my What Would Dolly Do Dolly shirt on today.
1: I got pink on. So.
2: I've got my Nashville shirt on. I got my cowboy hat. We're ready to roll.
0: Jolene was placed at number 63 on Rolling Stone's list of the 500 greatest songs of all time.
1: Great song.
0: Jolene. He talks about you in his sleep.
1: I gotta get her a book now. She has a book out, Jolene. I want to hear her side of the
0: story. Jolene has been covered by more than 30 singers in its 53-year history in various languages.
2: And you know, Miley Cyrus's version is not that bad. It's not that bad.
0: I'm all about the original. You gotta go with the original. True, I'm sorry. I just have to go with the original. All right, let's get to the business of the day.
1: Speaking of the original.
3: 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KRBE.

0: my friend, is what they call
1: closure.
2: You are seeking closure because something happens, somebody dropped out of your life, or maybe you guys lost touch over the years and you're trying to connect again and they're nowhere to be found. They won't respond to social media inquiries or direct messages, things like that. You bring it to us. Eric is on it.
3: And full circle, it's Dolly Day, Jennifer Aniston there. There's a funny clip of her with Jimmy Fallon. Talking about how
2: Jennifer Aniston with Jimmy Fallon,
3: no, or Dolly with Jimmy Fallon. Talking about Jennifer Aniston because they did some stuff together.
2: Mm-hmm.
3: He's like, my husband loves her so much. I think he told me he wants to have a 3-way with her. And then she said, but he can't even get up for me. There's no way he's gonna get up for 3.
4: Boom, boom.
3: She's so good.
2: Oh my gosh, well, that's an awkward piece of information.
3: I know. So there you go. Dolly's husband like Jennifer Aniston. Who knew?
2: Me and Sam are like
3: Carl.
5: We're here for closure.
2: Okay. All right. So I do know that Trevor is standing by. Let's get Trevor's story. Good morning, Trevor.
6: Good morning.
3: Hey, Trevor. Welcome to the Rula Show with Eric. Let's get some closure for you today.
2: Yeah, I know you've sold more things to Eric than I need to know because I like to hear it all organically like everybody else. So fill us in. Why are you here today, Trevor? Who do you need closure from?
6: Well, I've been seeing Caroline for 3 months now, and things have been great. We meet up like 2-3 times a week, and we do everything together. Like, we go to brunch, we can go to concerts, go to movies. We have like a lot of the same tastes. It's awesome.
2: Mm-hmm.
6: And we can do the small stuff, like little Target runs and meeting each other's friends. It's all starting to feel like very relationship-y.
3: Ooh.
6: You know what I mean?
2: That's on the train to commitment town right there.
3: Have you been to a mall where you gotta hold her purse while she tries stuff on?
2: What's a mall?
3: Yeah.
2: What do you mean?
3: A strip place? Strip center?
2: Yeah. A strip center. So what you're saying is for 3 months, you guys are getting really close. Like, have you had the exclusive conversation?
6: Not quite, but like we were getting ready to do a summer trip, right? And I thought maybe that would be the time to talk about such things. But all of a sudden, very recently, things just kind of like took a severe left turn. She's not texting me as much often. She says she's busy more often and not really giving me a lot of excuses, which was weird because up until like a week ago, it was like, oh, hi, yeah, let's get together. Let's do it. And all of a sudden, I feel like I'm getting the cold shoulder. It's like a little silence.
3: So obviously something happened, Rula. Something had to happen.
2: Is she totally silent now? Like there's no communication?
6: She's very short with the communication, whereas before it was just like, you know, I'm getting all the emojis, and now I'm just getting like a couple of words here and there. I did invite her to a family cookout to meet my parents.
2: Well, why didn't you start with that?
3: Wait a minute.
2: You have a crazy family? Shame your name.
3: Yep.
2: Why anybody there? Is like, you're embarrassed though?
6: My family is, it's not a, you know, a meet the parents situation. Yeah. They're very loving people. I don't know.
2: You're
6: maybe,
2: saying after,
6: maybe too loving.
2: It was after the cook-off though, is
3: what
2: you're saying.
3: That's gotta be it then. That's gotta be it.
2: This started getting more and
6: if
2: more.
6: If it is, like, I haven't gotten a reason why or, like, this happened and this made me uncomfortable or anything like that. Like, I thought we were, like, on the train to go to, a relationship here, but now I feel like we're getting derailed.
3: So she won't even meet with you.
2: Wow.
3: That's
2: weird.
3: Oh,
2: man.
6: Every time I've gone to meet up with her, it's just been like, oh, I can't. It's like one excuse after another. Like, I haven't even been able to, like, lock down a time to hang out with her since.
2: Let's welcome her to the conversation so she can give you some answers. Caroline, good morning. Welcome to the Rula Show with Eric. Thanks for being here today.
7: Hi.
3: So you're listening in to all this, and you're hearing us try and guess.
2: Yeah, say hi to Trevor, why don't you, since you're on the phone.
7: Oh, my God. Hi, Trevor.
6: Hey, it's good to hear from you.
7: Oh, my goodness. I don't even know how to talk about this.
6: What happened? Like, was meeting my parents too much? Because I feel like you definitely changed your energy after that.
7: Yeah, no, your parents were nice. It wasn't that.
2: It wasn't meeting the parents.
6: I thought we were really good together.
7: Yeah, no, we were. You're great. I just, I really don't know
6: how
7: to say
6: that. What happened? Family's great. I'm like, what?
2: Caroline, just tell us. Rip that band-aid right off. We are dying to know.
7: I don't know how to say this without sounding like insane. I stopped talking to you because of your dad.
2: Uh-oh.
6: My dad?
3: Did he hit on you?
2: I know, it's being creepy.
7: No, he didn't hit on me.
3: Oh, okay.
7: Why didn't you tell me your dad was a clown?
6: Oh, my God. Seriously?
3: Like a jokester? He goofs around a lot?
2: Hold on, wait a second. What do you mean? Like he's an actual clown? Like he was dressed like a clown?
6: No.
7: Yes.
6: Yeah, my
7: dad
6: he does,
7: is a clown.
6: Yeah, he does birthday parties for kids on the weekend. Yeah.
2: Wow.
7: You're acting like this is normal.
3: Was he wearing the outfit at the party?
7: Yes, yeah, yes. He came out in full clown makeup. He had big shoes and a red nose and balloon animals and, like, honking the little horn thing.
3: Why did you tell us that part?
2: Your dad's a professional clown.
6: That's what my dad does for work. It's totally, it means normal to me. I'm just used to it. He had a kid's party to go to after the cookout. And he's done it forever with this company. Like, everybody in the family knows. It's like, it's old habit this
7: Everybody
6: point.
7: Except me.
6: Why would I randomly bring that up? I don't know what your dad does.
2: Okay, now hold on. Can I just interrupt? Why is this so bad for you that the dad is a clown?
3: Yeah,
2: you feel
3: like
2: that's not a respectable line of work? Or what is icking you out about
3: the
2: clown?
3: Are you embarrassed by his dad's work?
7: I am terrified of clowns.
6: What, wow. Since when?
7: Since forever. Like, I've always been scared of them. Always. Ever since I was little.
6: Okay, well, you never told me that.
7: Well, because I didn't think there was going to be a situation where my boyfriend's dad walks out looking like a nightmare from a horror movie.
2: Oh, that is kind of God.
6: He's literally the nicest guy ever. He doesn't, like, put on scary clown makeup. It's just, like, carnival clown.
7: I know. You're right. Your dad was nice. It's just, that's what makes me feel even worse about this. It was too much.
6: Okay, so you decided to, like, disappear on me because my dad does birthday parties dressed as a clown.
7: When you say it out loud, I know it sounds ridiculous.
3: Yes.
6: Yeah.
2: Okay.
6: Yeah, it does sound ridiculous.
2: Let's be real. Okay, let's be respectful, because having clown phobia is a real thing. People freak out over clowns for a variety of reasons.
7: I just want to say, Trevor, phobias aren't logical. And I know that, and it's embarrassing, but I have to admit, like, I genuinely start thinking, like, what happens if this gets serious? Are there clown decorations on the holidays, or, like, birthday parties? Is he going to show up in makeup around future kids?
6: Oh,
7: it's
6: future kids?
7: Very overwhelming.
6: You skip like 12 chapters there.
2: In your life, Trevor, does your dad do the clown stuff a lot around you guys all the time?
6: He loves it. Like, it's his job. He's in like a clown group. He does like charity events, parades.
3: What's his name?
6: Kids hospital.
3: Does he have a clown name? Like, what's it?
2: Fizbo from Modern Family.
3: Yeah, does he have a name? Well, obviously he has to have a name. What is it?
6: He goes by Bingo. Bingo the clown.
2: All right. Well, listen,
3: Bingo!
2: Caroline, for you to have ghosted or ghosting Trevor over the fact that his father is a children's entertainment clown, that is something that maybe you could have communicated to him. You could have said, I'm really embarrassed to tell you this, but I have this phobia, because it's not an unheard of phobia, but also, you know, there's therapy for that.
3: Yes.
2: You sound like you really need to see somebody about it, and not saying it in a bad way. I'm saying for real, people get a grip on their phobias by talking about it, by having a therapist guide them through life.
7: I should have said something.
6: I wasn't really thinking logically here.
2: So are you really, like, saying, that you can't be with Trevor at all because the clown thing is too present in his life? Like, you are willing to walk away from whatever you're creating with Trevor because of his dad's job?
7: I just don't think I can date into clown life.
2: It's really hard to meet a good person, girl.
3: I'm just thinking, you're not going to hang out with him all the time. And if he knows that you're scared, I'm sure he would not dress like that in front of you.
2: Yeah, and that can be kind of like a family joke. Like, okay, Caroline, I know not to put him on my bozo nose.
3: Bingo's coming out.
2: Or Bingo, you know, they'd be respectful of your phobia, and maybe over time you could get a handle on it.
7: Trevor, you are really great. I just know myself, and I don't think I can handle a family where clowns are a big part of life. I'm really sorry.
6: It's not clown life. Like, that's insane. Like, you didn't even come up until you met him. It's just all really unfortunate, Caroline, because I thought we really, like, had something together. It's so hard to find somebody. Dating is impossible enough these days. I thought we had, like, a real connection, and I just have to say you're missing out. Like, I thought we had something really special together.
7: I mean, I just feel really embarrassed, but if I'm being honest with myself, I'm just not in a place where I'm not ready to confront it yet, and I'm really sorry, Trevor. Whoever you find, you're going to make them very happy, and I mean that. And this is all just really embarrassing, and I'm very sorry, but I wish you the best of luck.
2: Caroline, thanks for staying on the phone. I know you were really embarrassed about it, but you are not alone. People are texting left and right. They have clown phobia as well, and some people really recommend getting some therapy to help you manage your everyday life about that. You know, hey, take care, guys, and let us know if you'll ever come back together again, okay?
7: All right. Take care. Bye-bye.
6: Yeah, appreciate it. Thank you.
3: Take care, guys. Just if you're scared of certain things, though, like, I mean, like, say you're afraid of heights, you know, and you don't want to go on a date with
2: a guy who works on elevators outside on construction sites. I don't know.
3: It'd be different if you're dating somebody and they are the clown.
2: That's right, because one person did text, what does his dad being a clown have to do with him? Well, to her point, as she said, she's thinking fast forward to the future, family events, if there's a kid birthday, or maybe one day they drop in on to go see the mom, and the dad comes in from work and he's dressed like a clown. I mean, like I said, he could be mindful of not being a clown around her.
3: Like when my sister was started dating her now husband of 30 years. Mm-hmm. He's from the big city of Chicago, drove a fancy car. They were rich.
2: Yeah.
3: We're just this poor family in a farm in Illinois. So they came to visit, and my dad put on bibs and made himself look like just a dirt farmer.
2: Why? And when you say bib, you mean the overalls, not an actual bib you're going to eat.
1: So he just played it up.
3: Yeah, he just played it up. So when he came in, he's like, hey, how's it going? My sister's face was like, oh. What are you doing, Dad? I like this guy. Don't be ruining this for me.
2: Listen,
3: my dad doesn't dress like this normally.
2: One texter, Eric, says, you know, this girl is running away from a green flag. The fact that this man's dad is a clown is so awesome.

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1: Because we had no doors because all the kids would hang on the doors. They'd break. Terrible. And our school couldn't afford new doors. So then I would go home sick every day because
2: your tummy hurt because you couldn't go to the bathroom.
1: Yeah, I had to take a dump. And I'm like, Mom, take me home, and I'd go use the restroom, and that'd be fun, you know, playing all day. She's like, what's going on? Went to the school, found out. They put a curtain. That made it worse, because it's like, here's Johnny. Here's Lonzo, and he'd poke his head.
3: That's so weird. God. You didn't have a bathroom
2: door. But are you supposed to, like, report that, Eric? I mean, back in that
1: like
2: day,
1: second, third
2: grade,
1: the 80s. Nobody cared.
2: Nobody cared.
1: But
2: right,
1: I just remember seeing, I still remember his face. And that's scarred me, so I don't want to. I mean, I'll use the restrooms. I'm not like some people that can't use
2: no,
1: work
2: but look,
1: restrooms.
2: It affected you as an adult. And actually, that is a good reminder
1: thank
2: right
1: you,
2: now, as the new school year has kicked off with your younger kids. Ask them that question in a casual way, like when you talk about their day. It's something we don't think to ask. Like, are you comfortable going to the bathroom at school? Because that was everyone's nightmare, like going to the bathroom if your tummy hurt or something.
1: Yeah, you're like, oh, no. The kids would take the paper towels, get them wet, and throw them up at the ceiling. And then the kids would like, just weird stuff.
2: And why are boys crazy?
1: Yes, they do
2: the
1: a pee challenge.
2: I've heard from school staff about crazy boys in the bathroom destroying bathrooms.
1: They could pee like 4 feet away. Everybody would go back and like try and get the urinal.
3: That's a competition.
2: No, that's, yeah. You guys are crazy.
1: I'm telling you, it's like it's crazy in the boys' bathroom.
2: Okay, well, moving along. If you need closure in your life, please reach out to us, KRBE.com, or at Producer Eric on Instagram. It's Dolly Day here on KRBE with the shocking news yesterday that Dolly Parton has passed away at 80 years old. We are unwell. But we celebrate her life, her legacy, her philanthropy, everything Dolly. And if you would like to make a contribution to one of her many charities, we'll tell you exactly how to do that coming up next. And we'll play more Dolly music.
1: I love it.
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4: 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Unbeatable prices, traffic desk. 610 West Loop northbound at Westheimer. There's a stalled vehicle in the right lane. It's got you backed up for an extra 5 minutes. 610 East Loop southbound at Clinton. A stalled car blocks the center lane. 610 East Loop southbound at Wallaceville. There's an accident in two right lanes. You're backed up for an extra 40 minutes from Homestead. I'm Becca Parker with your KRBE traffic check.
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11: 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We have been paying tribute to Dolly and honoring her legacy. 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
11: And this is one of my favorite songs. I still have vivid memories driving to school in the morning. And my mom was like, see, now this is a nice song. Y'all be quiet. I want to hear this song. It's Islands in the Stream, Dolly Parton and Kenny Rogers, right now on The Rula Show with Eric and 104.1 KRBE.

0: Dolly Parton, it's Dolly Day here on 104.1 KRVE on the Rula Show with Eric. So here are her Houston connections. That was Kenny Rogers. I did not realize he was born in Houston.
1: Yep.
0: His birthday was August 21st.
1: All right. Wow.
0: He passed away in 2020 at age of 82, and he lived his first 20 years of life in Houston. He went to Jefferson High School. He lived in the Fourth Ward Housing Project, and he briefly attended the University of Houston. Kenny Rogers.
1: I wonder, did he show up to the rodeo when Dolly performed?
0: Well, I wasn't there because of
1: like, if they showed anything, if they had like a video.
0: It was 1978 when Dolly Parton was at the Houston Livestock Show and Rodeo, and I have not seen
1: that song
0: any
1: was
0: video.
1: Probably later, right? What year was that? Islands of the Stream.
0: What year?
2: Oh, that's 80 something.
1: 81 or something?
2: Yeah,
1: or?
2: 80, maybe 83.
0: Trying to think when that came out. Islands in the Stream get recorded. I don't know if Sam can find it faster than me. Who can type the fastest?
3: I know, right?
0: They recorded it in 83, yes.
4: You are correct.
1: Lenny for the win.
3: Please don't make that a rapid fire quiz question.
2: That's actually the first question, so I hope you remember that.
3: Okay, please ask me.
1: That means really gets it then.
0: It's Dolly Day. Okay, yeah, okay. That's at 8 o'clock. Just hold on your horses. It's Dolly Day here on KRBE. And the other Houston connection, of course, is that she was in the movie The Best Little Horse. House in Texas, which was based on Marvin Zindler busting up the chicken ranch in LaGrange.
1: Yep.
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0: Who just passed away.
1: Yep.
0: And Billy Gibbons lives here in Houston, so a lot of Houston connections. And also, I had a chance to interview Dolly Parton for her last, what ended up being her last studio album. The 49th studio album that she did was called Rockstar. She did it for her husband, Carl Dean. The love of her life, Carl Dean, because he loved rock music. And she had not done rock before. She had done all these other things. She had not done rock. If you are mourning Dolly Parton the way we are mourning Dolly Parton, you think, well, what can I do? You live like Dolly. That's what you can do.
1: Yep.
0: You live with an open heart. You live an accepting life of everybody. And we were talking about her fantastic, one of her many efforts, the Imagination Library. That exists here in Houston. There are four different Imagination Libraries here in our area. It's the Imagination Library of Greater Houston. It's on Maranil, and it is where you get a book every month from birth to 5 years old. Because she said everybody should start kindergarten with 60 books in their library. And at her family's request, a private service will be held for immediate family. Her fans and her friends from around the world are encouraged to pay tribute to Dolly on social media by tagging at Dolly Parton. And in lieu of flowers, they ask that donations be made to the Imagination Library. You can go to imaginationlibrary.com. Dolly Parton's Imagination Library. Amanda, one of our listeners here in Houston, called in our show in the 6 o'clock hour saying that her children absolutely benefited from the Imagination Library. They're originally from Tennessee. They've lived here for 25 years. Her kids are 16 and 19 now, and they've got lots of books. Her mom signed her up for the Imagination Library. And Sam, to your point, you had said, oh, I would love that, but I don't want to take books from other kids.
3: Mm-hmm.
0: It's open to everybody. Dolly has donated over 300 million books to children
1: everywhere.
0: She just
1: wants kids to read, and you can always donate it later if they don't use it.
3: I'm sure there's different books that I would never have thought of reading to my kids, and that's why I thought it would be a great opportunity, because we read books every single night, but I just didn't want to take it away from the kids.
1: It's a great honor to...
3: Yeah, and then the books I could always donate, because I always donate to like our daycare, the things that we have extras of.
0: Imagination Library of Greater Houston. 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
2: So I worked with them as well. I worked at a radio station last year in Tennessee, and we were... working with the Imagination Library, and don't feel bad about taking them. That's what it's about. It's about every single child from birth to 5 years old. So it doesn't matter, rich, poor, wherever you are. It's just education.
3: Yeah.
2: And that's what she had a heart for. So yeah, definitely take advantage of it. Everybody should.
0: 80 years old, Dolly Parton, taken too soon from us at 80 years old. At 80 years old. I mean, we could only hope to make it to 80 and beyond, but we wanted Dolly to live forever.
1: Yep.
0: And everybody mourns Dolly. I mean, you know, she is we've always called her a national treasure. She is an icon. She's a force. Every single news station got it together to pay tribute to Dolly.
1: National.
0: The Empire State Building was pink sparkles last night in honor of Dolly. Everything Dolly all the time. It's Dolly all the time.
1: If anyone could text, who do I follow now? Like, I lost Betty White. I lost Dolly. Now, who else is there left? Is there
2: We're right? wrapping up Willie Nelson.
1: Yeah, Willie's. Love Willie. Like, who else is out there? But even Willie, though, I feel like he's just in his own world. At least Dolly and...
0: He's talking about more like somebody he can take comfort in, like a family member,
1: like I tried like Paula Deen, but then Paula Deen turned out. Whoops!
2: Oh, you can still do that with Willie Nelson.
0: No, I don't think
1: like
0: crochet
1: though.
0: Afghan blankets and coziness.
2: But I don't think there is anyone
1: is there
2: like
1: anyone
2: that.
1: Now
2: I don't think there is
1: that everyone can like. Was now everyone so it's so polarizing with celebrities.
2: I mean, Dolly
1: now.
2: Was her own thing. You know what I mean? I guess yep. Betty was kind of her own thing as well. So you're kind of right. I don't know what there is now.
0: I don't know.
1: Y'all think who's out there? I don't know.
0: Who is it that Eric can adopt now as his
1: like a grandma? Because I always had that. Like I had
3: Mama G.
1: Yeah, there you go. That's what she wants.
0: There are not a
3: she
0: lot
3: is
0: of
3: a grandma.
0: There are not a lot of celebrity Dolly. Women that you could put in that spot, Eric. That is
1: think who's
0: universally loved by everyone.
2: Oprah.
1: Now people in Hawaii hate her.
0: Oprah's not
2: calling anyone out or anything. Yeah,
0: but. Oprah's not been Eric's thing.
1: I like Oprah.
0: I was raised by Oprah every day after school, 4 mm-hmm. o'clock, KHOU 10, 11.
1: But you don't see her anymore
0: the things
1: like that,
0: that I learned right. from her. The things I learned from her. And she, everybody's had interviews with Dolly, and with every new interview, you learn something new. Dolly was not that kind of person that would get interviewed and you heard the same answer all the time.
1: Yep.
0: She always had something different to say. In the next hour, we'll play a little bit more of my interaction with Dolly Parton when she was promoting her album Rockstar. That was her 49th studio album. At the same time, she had released her 7th book, Behind the Seams, My Life in Rhinestones. And she is in the Rock and Roll Hall of Fame. She's done everything with everybody. I mean, she was always open to working. I didn't know she was behind the scenes of Buffy the Vampire Slayer.
1: Who knew that one?
0: That's what? Dolly
1: How's
0: and
1: that
0: Buffy?
1: Even possible?
0: What? So it's Dolly Day here on KRBE.
1: Reba. People are saying Reba.
3: Yeah.
0: Oh, there you go. Her.
2: That's a good one.
3: Madonna.
1: Yeah.
3: Martha Stewart.
1: Martha Stewart. She's a little, I don't know.
4: A lot of people are texting Cher, which I thought too, but that doesn't seem like it's really.
1: Yeah, she doesn't seem relatable. Like, she's so Hollywood.
2: I think Reba was a good one.
1: Yeah, Reba's more down to earth.
0: Yeah, I got to say, that's probably the closest. Of the ones that we just named, yeah, I think Reba have to be in the lead on that
1: Julie
0: one.
1: Julie Andrews? But she's not around a whole lot. I met her once.
0: It's very proper and prim, and I mean, I love her, but I don't know. There's something comforting different about. That charm that Dolly had that made you just feel like you knew her and you never met her.
1: Yeah, I love that accent.
0: For Julie Andrews, it's more like, oh my God, I'm so in awe of you, but I don't want to talk to you or touch you in case I do something wrong.
1: Oh yeah,
0: maybe because she's British. I don't know.
1: That's why. Very proper.
0: All right, we have a chance for you to score some tickets to go to the Houston Museum of Natural Science. We're going to play the rapid fire quiz. We need 4 contestants at 833-390-KRBE. You just have to pick which one of us you think could win this game for you. Eric won last week. We were really
1: fire last week. That means this week we're going to crap the bed.
0: It's an all Dolly edition.
1: Yeah, there we go. I'm in trouble.
0: Of the rapid fire quiz. Is it? I don't know. Lottie has the questions. Hopefully we have the answers next on KRBE.
5: Good morning from the Bell Furniture Unbeatable Prices Traffic Desk. 610 East Loop southbound at Wallaceville. There's a crash in 2 right lanes. You're jammed up for about 35 minutes from Homestead. 610 East Loop northbound at Market. Watch for a car fire at the entrance ramp. 610 West Loop northbound at Westheimer. You're down a right lane. It's due to a stalled car. There's a backup from Evergreen. I'm Becca Parker with your KRBE traffic check.
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5: 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There's a crash in two right lanes. You're jammed up for about 35 minutes from Homestead. 610 East Loop northbound at Market. Watch for a car fire at the entrance ramp. 610 West Loop northbound at Westheimer. You're down a right lane. It's due to a stalled car. There's a backup from Evergreen. I'm Becca Parker with your KRBE traffic check.
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24: All right, it is all Dolly all day today on KRBE. We honor Dolly Parton and the fact that she passed away yesterday and shocked us all. We're all like, gut punch still.
1: Why?
24: But we have a lot going on today on KRBE. Besides honoring Dolly, we are now entering the window for Summerween. Halloween in the summertime. We revealed the sounder an hour ago of what you need to be listening for to be caller 104 to win a really fantastic Halloween prize pack. It is 4 tickets to SeaWorld for Howlow Scream. It is 4 tickets for the Texas Renaissance Festival for their All Hallows Eve.
1: Yep.
24: And it's a $100 gift card to Kroger. 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
1: But I think you'll know when you hear this one.
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1: Monday, Tuesdays, it's like, what the hell is that? 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
24: This one's real direct.
1: Yep.
24: It's real direct.
1: Pretty much.
24: The number you need to keep in your phone is 833-390-KRBE. If you're caller 104, you're going to win Summerween. It's all a dream.
1: By the way, go to KRB social. 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
24: Quiz. Laddie is joining us today, not only as we honor Dolly. Laddie had some time in Tennessee, spent some time in Tennessee.
1: Mm-hmm. All time.
24: He's also here on Wednesdays so we can have the fun with the quiz. Now, the prize today, tickets to the Houston Museum of Natural Science, one of my favorite museums in Houston. There's so much to do there. That's, by the way, a low-key secret spot for great gifts. If you're looking for a really unique gift to give someone, the Houston Museum of Natural Science, just their gift shop, has really fantastic stuff. Things you don't think about until you're on your way out.
1: And listen to our raw feed from last week. I think, Laddie, you told a story how you used to, mm-hmm. people thought you were the Latimers.
24: A major donor.
25: I went there for free for 15 years.
1: They thought you,
25: every single week.
1: They thought you, your family owned the place or whatever.
25: Because we have the same last name as the guy who like started it.
24: Oh, Mr. Latimer.
25: I'll take that hookup.
1: That's awesome.
24: So, you know, if you want to fake your name is Latimer, maybe not. And then it stopped after a while because that name came down, so then no more free for you.
1: The painting came down. Who knows?
25: Yeah, the picture came down.
1: I wonder why it came down.
25: But they still serve space ice cream, so it's worth going to.
24: That's right. Okay, so 4 contestants standing by in the line. One of us is going to win this game for somebody to go to the Museum of Natural Science. Either it's going to be Ashley Spencer, Perecita, or Tiffany, who's going to win. We start with me because Eric is to my right, and the person that won the previous week, we start with the next person over. So it's me starting it off, then Special K, then Sam, then Eric. 60 seconds in the first, I'm sorry, 75 seconds in the first round, then 60 for each additional round till we get to a winner. Are we
1: Here
24: ready,
1: we go.
24: Guys?
1: Yeah!
26: Ready, right. Kevy?
27: Okay, now we're ready. Sorry, my ding song came unplugged.
1: Oh, no.
27: All right, are we back? All right, we're back.
1: Drank too much last night.
26: Okay. We're going to start with Rula in 75 seconds. In 3 seconds. Let me count down 75. We're going to start with Rula in 3 seconds. 3, 2, 1, go.
25: Rula, who was the British Prime Minister during most of World War II?
24: Winston Churchill.
25: Yes, Kevin. What toy featuring a colorful plastic hair was widely popular in the 60s, made a comeback in the 90s?
27: Mr. Potato Head?
25: No. Sam, which artist released the dance pop album Brat?
27: Oh.
26: Sabrina Carpenter?
25: No. Eric, who played the lead role of Barbie in the 2023 summer blockbuster
1: Margot Robbie?
25: Yes. Rula, what document was signed Philadelphia July 4th, 1776?
24: Declaration of Independence.
25: Yes. Kevin, what was the title of Britney Spears' debut single released in 1998?
27: Hit Me Baby One More Time. It's One More Time.
25: Yes.
1: No!
25: Sam, which system of the human body is responsible for pumping blood throughout the body?
26: Your veins.
25: No.
26: Oh, your heart.
25: Eric, which animated Amazon Prime Video series stars Steven Yeun as a teenager inheriting superpowers
1: Invincible. From his
25: father? Yes. Rula, which pop star wore a famous meat dress to the 2010
24: MTV? Lady Gaga.
25: Yes. Kevin, which planet in our solar system is known as the Red Planet?
27: Mars.
25: Yes. Sam, what 1994 movie features a famous line, "Life is like a box of chocolates"?
26: Forrest Gump.
25: Oh, yes. Yeah. Eric, which French military commander famously crowned himself Emperor?
1: Napoleon.
25: Yes.
24: I didn't know what the question was or the answer.
27: I think he got it.
25: What
24: was the question? What was the answer?
25: It was Napoleon. Which French military commander famously crowned himself emperor in 1804?
24: Okay, Napoleon.
25: He just beat the beat the question.
26: I mean, okay. We would have gotten in anyways because Kevin and I only have 1 point each.
24: Right. I just didn't know what the thing was.
26: Okay. That was so impressive.
24: I got three. Eric got three that last second. Kevin, you missed two.
1: No, you guys got Invincible. I love that show.
26: No.
1: It's a cartoon.
24: So circulatory systems, what you're looking for, Sam.
25: Yep, circulatory system.
1: Oh, I would have got that.
26: Mm-hmm. I thought.
1: And then, circulatory.
25: The artist released the dance pop album Brat, Charlie XCX.
1: Yeah. Mm-hmm.
24: And then Kevin missed those first two. He goes, it was Baby One More Time or Hit Me Baby. What's the official
25: hit me
24: title?
25: Baby One More. It's Baby One More Time.
1: Baby One More Time. That's a tough one.
26: That was hard.
1: All right, Rula, who should we get rid of?
25: And by the way, Forrest Gump, Sam.
26: She got that one right.
1: I was proud of you on that one.
24: Thanks. It was the first one that Kevin missed. I don't have the answer written down for. It wasn't the Britney Spears one. That was his second one. The first one of Kevin's.
27: I didn't understand what you were saying. Something with a
1: with
27: wig.
1: With a white head or something.
27: White head.
25: Troll dolls. The Troll Dolls. Colorful plastic hair, popular in the 60s, made a comeback in the 90s.
24: The Troll Dolls.
1: And then that movie. There's like four troll movies.
24: And then there's trolls all over the internet.
25: Yep.
24: There's different kinds. Okay, because y'all have the same amount of points, Eric and I have to pick who goes out. I say out, Special K.
1: Out, Kevin!
24: Yeah!
1: Oh. Sorry, Sam. You're
24: Sam, I want to give you a chance.
1: Yeah.
24: You know, one of our listeners every single week hopes that you win to get everybody in the office lunch. Somebody's going to win lunch today if you win.
25: She looks so excited.
24: All right, so it starts with me because Aaron got the last question.
1: You're going to beat me here. I have a feeling.
24: We go 60 seconds. Round two. Rula starts with me, then Rula, Sam, then Eric.
26: Sam, Eric. Okay.
24: Okay, Sam, let's go.
1: You got this, Sam.
26: 3, 2, 1, go, Rula.
25: Rula, what movie features Cynthia Erivo as Elphaba, Ariana Grande as Glinda?
24: Wicked.
25: Yes. Sam, which critically acclaimed FX historical drama series set in the feudal Japan won 18 Emmy Awards for its first season?
1: Shoka.
25: Nope. Eric, what element does O represent in the periodic table?
1: Lava.
25: No. Rula, what popular Canadian rapper made headlines as a high-profile feud against Kendrick Lamar?
26: Drake.
25: Yes. Sam, who was the first president of the United States?
26: George Washington.
25: Yes.
1: Yeah.
25: Eric, which actor alongside Ryan Reynolds is in the high-grossing MCU movie?
1: Hugh Jackman.
25: Yep. Rula, what is the primary gas found in the Earth's atmosphere?
24: Hydrogen.
25: No.
24: Dang it.
25: Sam, what Netflix hit series follows Wednesday Addams as a student at Nevermore Academy?
26: Wednesday.
25: Yes. Eric, which band released the best-selling 1977 album Rumors?
1: Oh, it's Fleetwood Mac.
25: Yes. Rula, what ancient civilization built the Great Pyramids of Giza?
24: The Mayans.
25: No.
24: Dang
25: Sam,
24: it.
25: Which Billie Eilish song won Song of the Year at the 2024
26: Time.
25: Grammy Awards?
26: Oh my God, we're all together. Time.
1: We're all in
24: it. We're all in it.
1: We have a three-way.
24: 2-2-2,
1: we're going
24: baby.
1: To the finals, everybody.
26: What was Billie Eilish?
25: Billie Eilish song, What Was I Made For?
26: Oh, yeah.
25: From the Barbie movie.
24: Yeah, Barbie. Okay.
25: The ancient Egyptians won the pyramids.
24: Oh, the pyramids. My God. I was thinking of the steps.
1: The ones in...
24: What's the steps?
1: Near Cancun?
27: The Aztec or the Mayan?
24: Yes, that's why I said Mayans. Yeah. I was thinking of the steps in Mexico. Okay, sorry. I wasn't even listening.
25: The primary gas found in the Earth's atmosphere is nitrogen. And then O represents oxygen on the periodic table.
24: Come on, Eric. You said
25: Shogun. Shogun.
26: Yeah, I didn't know that.
1: I know TV.
25: That was a huge.
1: So L is for oxygen?
24: Oh. No, he said O. Heard L.
1: Oh.
24: He said O.
1: Oh, I thought you said
24: like, why
1: L.
24: Why did you say lava?
26: Yeah, that's why I said that. Didn't make any sense.
1: I thought you said L. That's all right. I don't know L.
24: Okay, here we go. We're all in it. We are all in it. So, who got the last question? Was it Eric or was it me? I can't remember now.
25: It was you.
26: Yeah.
1: Yeah, you had four questions. We all had three.
26: Right. So,
1: Sam first.
24: No, wait, that's a lie because mine was Mayans and she had Billie Eilish.
25: She had the last one.
24: Eric starts.
1: Oh, no.
24: Okay, Eric starts the last round. Here we go. It's between the three of us. One of us will win this for our contestants.
1: Good, Sam, you did it.
26: Sam, thank you.
24: Okay.
1: Take it home.
24: Let's hear it.
26: Eric, in 3, 2, 1, go.
25: What 2024 horror film directed by Osgood Perkins starred Nicolas Cage as an elusive serial killer?
1: Long Legs.
25: Yes, Rula. Ooh. What HBO sci-fi dark comedy series stars Jennifer Coolidge as its first two seasons set as luxury resorts? Sam, who played the role of Edward Scissorhands in the 1990 Tim Burton film?
26: I can't remember his name!
25: No. What force keeps planet in orbit around the sun?
1: Say it again?
25: What force keeps planets in orbit around the sun? Yes, Rula. Which artist went viral across social media for hit song Good Luck, Babe?
24: Charlie Goodtimes.
25: Nope. Sam, what iconic structure in Berlin was torn down in 89, symbolizing the end of the Cold War?
26: The bridge.
25: No.
26: Oh. The wall.
25: Eric, which Pixar animated film returned to the mind of Riley as a teenager, introducing new emotions like anxiety?
1: Inside Out.
25: No. Rula, what fictional town is the setting for the 1990 TV show Seinfeld?
24: It's New York City.
25: Yes. Eric, Sam, what hit TV show post-apocalyptic?
26: Time.
24: Oh, that was so brutal. Yeah. Oh, God.
1: That was a hard one, guys.
24: That was. White Lotus. Is it White Lotus?
1: Yes. Yes. Damn.

0: Johnny Depp.
1: Let's go over all the wrong answers that we did not get.
2: Yeah, Johnny Depp played Edward Scissorhands. Yes. Of course, White Lotus had Jennifer Coolidge in it. Chapel Roan had Good Luck Babe. The Berlin Wall in Berlin fell down. Wall structure.
3: It was between a wall and a bridge.
2: Eric, you almost had it. It was Inside Out 2.
4: Oh,
5: Inside Out. That was a trick question.
4: And by the way, Lotus, I never knew about Lotus until I watched The Odyssey when Odysseus is eating the lotus and he couldn't remember stuff. He was
6: the
4: like,
6: lotus flower?
4: Yeah.
3: Oh.
4: So is that why they're called White Lotus? The movie and stuff,
3: we
4: or the TV show?
6: Why? Because they don't remember stuff?
4: Yeah,
6: I have not seen
4: Because he kept
6: lotus.
4: Eating the lotus and he's with the woman for 7 years. Why his family's waiting for him to come back, but he couldn't remember
6: right,
4: anything.
6: Well, right, but in the series White Lotus, does somebody forget their,
4: I don't know.
6: What they're doing all the time?
4: I don't think so, but I just wondered, maybe White Lotus is about, because he's with Charlize Theron and they're naked all the time and stuff, and maybe the White Lotus is all about that?
5: Yeah, okay, we don't have time
6: sure
5: for
6: about
5: this
6: that.
5: Right
6: I don't know what's happening.
5: No, I don't know.
4: Tell me
5: what's
4: White Lotus. Tell me what's White Lotus.
1: Thanks, Laddie.
6: Yeah, but I don't know about all that.
5: Spencer won.
4: All good job, Spencer.
1: Spencer, congratulations. Woo! You're going to the Houston Museum of Natural Science. Hope you have a great time.
4: You're going to have fun, man. You're going to learn some stuff.
5: Don't do that.
1: I thought that was actually Spencer saying that. I was like, wow, Spencer. Spencer, are you there? Can you hear us? Or are we just going to talk all over you?
7: Yes, I'm here.
1: Hi. Hang on the line. We'll get you connected off the
4: I've
1: air.
4: I've never met
1: with
4: a female Spencer before.
1: Spencer.
4: I like that.
7: I might be the only one.
4: That's pretty cool.
6: Do people always confuse you thinking...
4: It's a dude.
6: Hello, sir. And you're like, yes, thank you.
7: I know.
6: That's fine. Aww. That's fine.
4: Thanks, parents.
6: Yeah, I
4: know. Make my life hell.
1: My main name was Spencer, and I don't care if it's a boy or a girl. We're going to name him Spencer.
4: Yep.
1: Okay, Spencer, you have a great day, sweetie. Thank you so much for listening to our show. It's Dolly Day on KRBE. We open up the phone lines to you next at 833-390-KRBE. If you have a Dolly memory, a Dolly connection, a lot of people are texting us because we're playing Dolly music. Oh, my God, please play Hard Candy Christmas, please.
2: Yes.
1: Hard Candy Christmas. Do you know of all the Dolly songs? I am not familiar with this one off the top of my head.
4: I
1: want to
4: hear
1: the hook
4: talking
1: of
4: about
1: this
4: that
1: song.
4: One too, so.
2: Yeah, you're talking about Marvin Zindler earlier.
1: Yeah.
2: That's Marvin Zindler's favorite Dolly Parton song.
1: Hard Candy Christmas.
2: Hard Candy. It's great.
4: That one.
2: It puts you in the mood too. It's great.
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8: Good morning from the Bell Furniture Unbeat a Bell Prices Traffic Desk. 610 West Loop northbound at Westheimer. There is a stalled vehicle in the right lane. It's got you backed up from Evergreen. 610 East Loop southbound at Wallaceville. A wreck was cleared. Things are unwinding from Homestead. West Sam Houston Tollway northbound at Westheimer. There's still some trouble at the off-ramp. 610 East Loop northbound at Market. There is a car fire at the entrance ramp. I'm Becca Parker with your KRBE traffic check.
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1: Okay, when something usually sounds way too good to be true, it is, right? But not with Xfinity. 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
1: We are paying tribute to Dolly all day. It's Dolly Day here on 104.1 KRBE. We're playing her music, talking about her legacy. 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If you have a connection to Dolly or something you want to share with us. Of course, we're going to play 9 to 5. One of our texters said, when my daughter was a toddler and would become inconsolable, I would play Dolly's 9 to 5, and she would calm down. Thank you, Dolly.
4: I love the beginning.
1: This is great, because you think it's a typewriter, but it's her nails. She is playing her acrylic nails in this song in the beginning. It is not a typewriter. Here's 9 to 5, Dolly Parton, right now on The Rula Show with Eric and KRBE.

0: That's why we like 6 to 10.
1: Woo! Dolly! Yes, Dolly!
0: Love you, Dolly.
1: Dolly, 9 to 5. Dolly Parton here on The Rula Show with Eric. It is Dolly Day on KRBE. 9 to 5 was up for Best Original Song that year. It came out for the movie. It was up for the Golden Globe and a Grammy for Song of the Year. It didn't win any of them, but man, did it outlast. It didn't need the award. Mm-hmm. Everyone knows that song. We pay tribute to Dolly Parton today, to her spirit, her soul, the humanity. We all feel lost now because there's somebody we need to adopt, because Dolly was everybody's Dolly. I mean, she was just a smile. You talking about Dolly Parton, you're just smiling.
0: Yep.
1: For those of you who are just joining us today, we've been doing this since we started at 6 o'clock in the morning. It's Dolly Day on KRBE. And, as an entertainer, she was unmatched, right? I mean, the rhinestones, the wigs, the one-liners, the sweet soul, the sassiness.
0: She had all. She could act, sing, like she goes on those talk shows, and just always, you know, she's going to give you A material. Mm-hmm. You're going to be entertained wherever she's at.
2: She's like a triple threat.
0: Yep.
1: She is one of those stars.
0: Did she ever do Broadway? I mean, I know her plays.
3: Oh, right.
0: They're doing her play about her. So.
1: Right. But I didn't actually act on Broadway from what
2: I don't
1: read.
2: Think she did.
1: For those of you who missed that, I played some clips from my conversation with Dolly Parton in September of 2023. It was her 49th studio album release. In September of 2023, it was coming out in October, and it was also her seventh book, called Behind the Seams, My Life in Rhinestones. She has the Dolly Museum with a lot of her outfits. She knew that she basically was a parody of herself. She did a very early, I think, 80s interview with Barbara Walters, and Barbara asked her about the wigs and the makeup and the clothes, and she's like, why do this? Why not take yourself seriously? She goes, well, I know that... this is what I choose to do. I want to, it's almost like she was saying, I want to be ridiculous because it stands out. But underneath the wig, I want people to know there's a brain, and underneath the mm-hmm. boobs, there's a heart. Yeah. And my God, was her heart so huge. We were talking about this earlier this morning about her, just one charity to name of is her library that has now supplied over 300 million books. Across America, Dolly Parton's Imagination Library. You can get in contact with the one right here in Houston. You can just go right there to imaginationlibrary.com, put in our zip code, and the four locations come right up. And you get books from birth to 5 years old, one a month from birth to 5 years old, because Dolly thought everybody should start kindergarten with at least 60 books in their home library.
0: I love that.
1: She provides them for free. You know, we have a couple of clips here we could...
0: Did you hear the one story about... she went to a Halloween night to the like a gay club or something in was it Santa Monica Boulevard? And it was a lookalike contest. She went in, just thought it'd be fun. Went on the stage. She got the least amount of applause and lost.
2: She
0: to
2: lost
0: a drag
2: her
0: queen.
2: own contest.
0: Wow. Yeah, drag queen beat her. And that was like, they didn't clap for her. They're like, yeah.
1: You
0: don't look like Dolly
3: Parton. You didn't put in effort.
0: Yeah, she's like, that's me.
1: That's actually awesome. I think Adele had done that too as a skit or
0: I
1: something.
0: Can see that.
1: She went to an Adele
4: karaoke?
1: Lookalike.
4: Was it,
1: it was an Adele lookalike, Adele contest, okay. And all the other Adeles were talking to her, and she had a fake nose on, and they're like, "Wow, she's really good." But you know,
0: and Dolly the Sheep was named after her.
1: Dolly
0: it was
1: the Sheep,
0: the one that was cloned.
1: Unfortunately for us, the next Atlantic hurricane that may or may not form is set up to be named Dolly.
2: Wow.
1: And we love Dolly, and she is a force, but we don't want that Dolly
0: no, we want
1: to make a splash or a big deal or national news or world news. You can call us at 833-390-KRBE. Somebody had texted, please, can you play Hard Candy Christmas? It's from the movie Best Little Whorehouse in Texas. That is the one movie I have not seen, but it is based on Marvin Zindler here on ABC 13, mm-hmm. a legendary Marvin Zindler who went to LaGrange, Texas to break up the chicken ranch, which is not about chickens or a ranch. It was a brothel. Dom DeLuise played Marvin Zindler. Dolly Parton played the madam. Burt Reynolds was also in the movie. Hard Candy Christmas came from this movie. Lottie, you were on the air yesterday live when the news came down that Dolly passed away. Did you play Hard Candy Christmas yesterday?
2: No, we didn't.
1: Okay. I didn't know. I thought you'd said off the air because we were
2: We have it in the system.
0: I know it's one of your... Okay. You like that song a lot.
2: Yeah, I love that. Marvin Zindler, that's his actually favorite Dolly Parton song.
1: I've never heard this. Let's hear. Can we hear the hook
2: so
1: of it,
2: good.
1: Sam,
2: it gets you in the Christmas spirit. So
0: let me hear a hook of it.
3: I don't know what the hook is, so we're going to figure it out together.
1: Okay, cool. Let's go.
0: Maybe we've heard it. We just don't know.
3: Yeah.

0: They say it's not really, one texter said it's not really a Christmas song, but it's played at Christmas because the word Christmas is in the song.
1: Right. Yeah. But it's such a Dolly-esque song.
0: Yeah,
1: because it talks about, hey, you know, life is this way. Well, I'm going to turn into this. And I don't want to be cliche, you know, turn, you know, lemons into lemonade kind of thing. Mm-hmm. But that's her life. That's the way she was. And I grew up in Tennessee, basically. And I lived in Nashville. And a lot of my friends went to University of Tennessee. You have to drive through Sevierville, Tennessee.
0: Sevierville.
1: And if you blink, you miss it.
2: Really?
1: And it is, but it's absolutely beautiful country. And if you go out there towards Pigeon Forge, Sevierville, and Gatlinburg, it's literally in a 5-mile stretch with each other.
0: And that's where Dollywood is?
1: And that's where it is. Yeah, it's in Pigeon Forge. But you go out there and, you know, here you go to the lake for hanging out with your friends and whatnot. Well, there you'd go get a cabin in the mountains of the Smoky Mountains. You wake up in the morning, get your coffee, you go outside on the balcony and you look and see the beautiful trees. And like, who could imagine like the leaves changing colors you've never seen before? Mm-hmm. And where Dolly grew up, that's all they had there. Mm-hmm. But you can see as far as the eye can see. So it gives you hope. It gives you some type of resurgence of, I can do something with my life. And that's what she did, because you said she started doing music when she was 10 years old.
3: Said she's going to be famous.
1: When she was 16, she went to Nashville. Got my Nashville shirt on, by the way.
3: Yeah,
1: I did. And she said, I'm going to make this happen. And she didn't take no for an answer. And I think so many people stop after the first no that they'll never hear.
0: Well, if you
1: yes.
0: have enough no's, then you get into despair and you think it's not going to work.
3: If you believe in yourself so much, like she believed in herself.
1: Right.
0: She knew. She said she knew when she was a child she wanted to be famous. She put a tobacco stick in the crack of the porch and a tin can on top of it, and she would feel like it was her microphone at 10 years old. She performed for 70 of her 80 years of life.
3: Wow.
0: When she graduated high school, the very next day, she went to Nashville and was like, I'm going to become something. And she met Carl Dean when he drove by her when she was walking from the Washtaria.
3: I saw, was it Barbara Walters asked her, like, what's your biggest mistake? And she went off on that, like, I don't make any mistakes. I don't have any regrets to these mistakes. That's just part of life. I don't even think of it that way because everything happened for a reason. I made these decisions at the time, so I don't look back as it's a mistake. It's just part of my journey.
0: Go ahead.
1: I was doing radio in Tennessee the past couple of years, right? And my program director was actually from Sevierville, right? Tennessee. Mm. And she said when Dolly made it, it's a small town, but it gave everybody hope. And she said she looked up to Dolly and she wanted to be in radio. So she went to Knoxville to do radio,
0: cool.
1: Started doing radio in Sevierville, and then she was in Memphis doing radio, you know?
3: How big is that town? Like 500?
1: Sevierville? Like 7 people. No. I mean, it literally, if you blink, you miss it.
3: Just go right through it.
1: Yeah, absolutely. It's very small. But it just gives hope, and like that's such a great thing, and that's all Dolly is hope.
0: It's true, and my gosh, and she was so generous with her celebrity, too. People who reach out to her. I mean, celebrities would geek out for Dolly. I saw a clip yesterday of Reese Witherspoon talking to Dolly Parton, and she was crying.
3: She's from Tennessee, too, right?
0: Yeah. Mm-hmm. And Dolly is that kind of celebrity that other celebrities are shaking to talk to. Like, they just can't believe that Dolly's talking to them. Coming up next in Scoop, I'm going to let you hear some of the interview that I did with her September of 23 when she was promoting Rockstar. She decided to do a rock album because she'd never done that genre before. And she did it for her husband, Carl Dean, because he loved rock music. And she was hoping to make him happy. And she had duets with Paul McCartney and Ringo Starr, with Sting, with Simon LeBon from Duran Duran.
3: Oh, wow.
0: Lizzo was on that album. Rockstar was her 49th studio album, and she was promoting her book, and it was a double package for Christmas that she was trying to hit. So I bet this Christmas that'll be another double package you can buy for the ones that you love and the ones that love Dolly. More about Dolly on Dolly Day next on KRBE.

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6: 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We're playing some of Dolly's catalog throughout the day. Songs that you would never hear us play on KRBE.
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6: 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Like, why'd you come in here looking like that? And there's 9 to 5 and Islands in the Street. Can you play Two Doors Down? 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
6: 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Dolly Parton, Two Doors Down.

0: That's Dolly Parton. It's Dolly Day on 104.1 KRVE, and we are celebrating the life of Dolly Parton. She passed away yesterday after a brief battle with cancer that they had not made public before. We all got hit with the news like a gut punch across social media and television stations that Dolly Parton passed away. She'll be laid to rest alongside her husband, Carl Dean, at Woodlawn Memorial Park and Mausoleum in Nashville. Her family did release details that she bravely faced a brief battle with cancer, and she passed at the Vanderbilt Ingram Cancer Center in Nashville, surrounded by loved ones. It is not clear what type of cancer she had. They did not say. But on Friday, it was reported she was dealing with kidney and autoimmune issues. Her nephew was the one that posted the video of Instagram, who said, "Dolly called me and said she wants to rest in a beautiful bed of plush cotton because after a life of wearing heavy rhinestones, she finally deserves to be comfortable and have some rest."
1: Yes, she does.
0: So just real quick, I want to start off with a clip of my interview with Dolly when she was promoting her 7th book, Behind the Seams, My Life in Rhinestones, and her album Rockstar. She said she'd done a rock album for her husband, Carl Dean, who loved rock music. And when she called her friends, they answered the call. Chris Stapleton, Paul McCartney, Elton John, Sting, Simon Le Bon from Duran Duran. Even Lizzo was on this album. If you didn't get it, you find it on iTunes, the deluxe album. And at the end of the interview, I was so nervous the whole time because it's Dolly, guys. Mm-hmm. It's Dolly. Yeah. My face was red. I was sweating. I was like, oh my God.
1: Especially there because you're nervous.
0: I was on a Zoom with her.
1: You're on Zoom, so if technical difficulties happened, you're like, No.
0: Oh, there were technical. Can I go to that part? If you play the beginning of that one clip, Sam, I'm going to bamboozle you. In the beginning of that one clip, I want you to play this because this is behind the scenes. I'm on a Zoom waiting for Dolly Parton. And for all of us in the world of COVID who had to do Zooms, you get the link. Yeah, we're just going to play the beginning long part one. Of that one Got long it. One. You get the link that the Zoom is, here's the clip. Here's the password. You're in the congratulations, waiting. You're in the Dolly waiting room. Stand by. We can see you. When it says we can see you, laddie. Instant sweat. Sam, you would have been sweat fest.
2: Oh, yeah.
0: And it's a caricature cartoon of Dolly's face.
2: Aww.
0: And it's me. I can see myself. I'm wearing my rhinestone baseball hat because I had to wear rhinestones for it. And I was wearing Dolly earrings. And behind me was my Weekends with Rula logo. And I'm waiting. I'm ready. I'm like my TV, my computer, laptop, everything's ready to go. The no button is going to be wrong and not pushed in.
1: Yep.
0: And oh, here no. she comes. Here she comes. The set that she is sitting on is all done up. She is in all bedazzle. Mm-hmm. She's got guitars around her and haystacks and all these things. And I can't hear her. She can't hear me, but we can see each other, and I'm dying 1,000 deaths. And so I'm just like frantic and frazzled, and I'm just doing this in the face. And listen to the beginning of how we start this interview, because I died. I died because my Zoom let me down. Continuing my conversation with Dolly Parton from her new album.
2: Which one?
0: The very first one, where I think it starts out with, oh my God, Dolly. Like, she goes, you could see me.
2: The Hall of Fame. Yeah. That one. Okay.
0: Maybe that one. Now listen, Dolly, I have not been to the...
3: No, the other one. There should be a third one. I haven't played it yet.
2: No, it's just the weak one. These are the only three ones.
0: Listen, I have one last question for you. Dolly Parton.
3: It must have been something else. I'll post on my thing. She says, I can see you, you can see me, and we're all talking to each other. We can't talk.
1: Oh, no.
3: I was like, damn it. That stuff doesn't air because obviously you got to clean it up for the thing.
1: Still, it's like, oh, no.
3: And yeah, but she was really good about, it's okay, don't worry, let's take a breath.
4: That's
3: but
4: a good wholesome moment.
3: It was very wholesome. But I died 1,000 deaths, and it set me off into like talking faster and being even like more frantic.
5: And you can't even concentrate anymore. It's like you're thrown off your game. You are so ready.
1: For something technical that you're
3: Kevin, thank you for saying that. Because I was ready. I was like, game face ready, Rula. You're talking to Dolly. And then that happened.
5: Then you're sweating out the back of your neck. And like your hair is standing up back there. I hate that feeling so much.
3: Well, let's get
5: to everything has come together.
1: And then your friends, everyone makes fun of you here.
5: Then y'all make fun of me.
1: Hello.
3: Well, let's get to the end where I was rushed because I'd gone over time. Go figure. We'd gone over time because we were talking about her album and talking about her book. And I'm really rushed, but I wanted to ask her about her wigs. Oh, yeah. Let's get to that part.
0: Listen, I have one last question for you. Dolly Parton, I ask you right here on Weekends with Rula, in all of your lustrous, fabulous career, how many wigs have you owned?
6: Well, I have 365 because I wear one almost every day.
0: Every single day is a different one?
6: Uh-huh. Usually. But I don't wear the wigs all the time. But I'm doing a lot of shows like this. So
0: yeah.
6: I have, they're my handicaps.
0: Let's say you just said, let's not wear a wig today. I'm going to go to Target.
6: Well, no, if I went to Target, it would be to promote something over there, so I'd dress like me. But if I was going to sneak at the grocery store in the middle of the night, I wouldn't wear a wig. I may pull my hair back. But I'm never going to be out in public without having makeup and stuff on in case I got caught by the police and have a mugshot that looks like some of the stars that look awful. I'd rather just be overdone than not done.
0: Overdone. I love it. I have learned from you. I got the rhinestones all the time. It takes a lot of money to look this cheap. I love that. I see all the time.
4: Dolly Parton, I love you so much. It is such a pleasure and honor for me. And thank you so much for taking time for our audience here on Weekends with Rula. Again, guys, Rockstar is the album. The book is Behind the Scenes. It's Everything Fabulous Dolly All the Time. Go to dollyparton.com to get all of that all in one fell swoop for the holidays. Thank you so much for spending time with me today, Dolly. Yeah, I love you so much.
6: Well, thank you. You're a doll.
4: Thank you so much. You'll have a great day.
6: You too.
4: And then I go,
1: when you said, when you said you too, is that when they shut it off?
4: Or? It was pretty quick. It just goes right to black
1: screen.
4: I know,
1: like, they stop recording and then you can talk for a second.
4: No. Like, it just disappears right away. So that was part of my conversation with Dolly. Now, she'd done hundreds of interviews, if not thousands, in her career.
1: She doesn't want to shop at Target.
4: She's going to go there. She's there to promote. Mm-hmm. But she doesn't want to get caught in a mugshot.
1: But she'll go to the supermarket. But it's like, no, I won't go to Target.
4: She said at nighttime.
1: Makes me wonder where she goes or when.
4: Well, here's a clip of Dolly Parton when she was asked a few years ago if, you know, what she hopes her legacy would be or what she wants to be remembered for when she's gone.
6: Well, I want them to think about Dolly. I want them to think about everything I did. I want them to appreciate all the things that I appreciated getting to do and being able to do and leaving behind. Of course, I love to write songs. That would be something I would do no matter what else I've done. But I also love to sing them. And I like to get out in front of people. So I just want them to remember me. I'm very proud of the Imagination Library. That's one of the things I'm proudest of. But I'm proud of everything that I've been able to accomplish. So I just want to be remembered as Dolly and whatever that entails.
4: Dolly. And also, because all of us agree, she is a national treasure. Yep. You know, we've all said that to her. Everyone has said that to her. Celebrities say it to her when they fawn over her and everyone fangirls. And she is loved by so many people worldwide. Here are her thoughts on why she was so beloved. She's a pretty humble answer for this.
6: Well, I'm glad that people love me, but I'm just a person. You know, that's a big responsibility. I think as much as anything that people have seen me for so long. I've been in this business all of their lives. I started when I was 10. So I have been singing on radio and television, and people have grown up with me. And so I feel like I can be honest with them and open, and I'm like a member of their family.
7: Oh, yeah, Dolly. She was.
4: Oh, Dolly. So if it's Dolly Day, by the way, if you're just tuning in to KRBE, thanks for all the sweet texts you guys are sending us at 37530. And so somebody said, a very big thank you for the Dolly celebration of her life. You guys have my heart. This is the absolute best today to hear Dolly's music on KRBE. That's what we're doing. We're celebrating Dolly all day long. We're sprinkling Dolly songs. The next one will be Coat of Many Colors.
1: People texted for that.
4: Oh, my God, because it's so amazing. Because her mother used to sew their clothes, they were so poor. By the way, there is a Dolly song coming that I hope we can all be here for in 20 years. Yep. On her 100th birthday, January 19th of 2046, there is a song in a vault that she wrote about her life. And she said she will not have it released until her birthday, 2046.
1: That's pretty cool.
5: What, 2046?
4: Yeah. That's her 100th birthday. It sits inside a wooden dream box.
1: What, 45th birthday then?
5: Yeah. That's right. Yeah. They would line up. Yeah.
4: Maybe 30. It sits inside a wooden dream box, guys, at the Dream More Resort and Spa at Dollywood in Pigeon Forge, Tennessee. And it remains sealed until that date. Only Dolly knew the lyrics and the melody before her passing. Nobody knows that song. It's entitled My Place in History. She recorded it in 2015.
1: Really?
4: And it serves as her final musical gift to the world.
7: Wow.
4: 20 years we have to wait, guys.
5: No, jeez. We want it now.
4: We have to wait 20 years.
5: Open the box. What's in the box?
4: She was 80.
1: They could do that. Like, offers, you know, for 100 grand, you can listen to it.
4: 100 grand is not enough.
1: But don't just put your headphones on. You go in this room. You can't record it.
7: And you get 10 seconds of it.
1: Yeah,
7: you
1: hear it?
4: Has to be more than 100 grand. They can auction that up. What was that Carly Simon song?
1: But they do a line of people. They could do, like, 100 people.
4: Too many people. As my mom, like my mom says, if it's not a secret once more than one person knows.
1: But you have someone like Vigo in there because I can't sing. So even if I tried to sing it, I wouldn't be able to do it right.
7: I saw this meme. I don't know if y'all saw it. It said, if 5-4 is Star Wars Day, like, may the 4th be with you.
4: Yeah.
7: Can 9-25 be Dolly Day?
4: Right.
7: Get it 9-25?
4: Because last night at 9:25 p.m., that's when New York's Empire State Building went pink sparkles.
7: Yeah.
4: For 9-25.
1: That would be pretty cool.
4: So we're going to play Coat of Many Colors coming up next. That's the next Dolly song we have on deck. It's Dolly Day here on 104.1 KRBE.
8: Hi, good morning. From the Bell Furniture, Unbeatable Prices Traffic Desk, 610 West Loop northbound at Westheimer. There's a stalled vehicle in the right lane. It's got you backed up for about 6 minutes from Evergreen. 610 East Loop northbound at Market. There is a vehicle fire at the entrance ramp. West Sam Houston Tollway northbound at Westheimer. Your off-ramp is still blocked with a police investigation. 610 East Loop southbound at Wallaceville. That crash is gone. There's still just a bit of a slowdown from Homestead. I'm Becca Parker with your KRBE traffic check.
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0: 610 West Loop northbound at Westheimer. There's a stalled vehicle in the right lane. It's got you backed up for about 6 minutes from Evergreen. 610 East Loop northbound at Market. There is a vehicle fire at the entrance ramp. West Sam Houston Tollway northbound at Westheimer. Your off-ramp is still blocked with a police investigation. 610 East Loop southbound at Wallaceville. That crash is gone. There's still a bit of a slowdown from Homestead. I'm Becca Parker with your KRBE traffic check.
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25: And we are celebrating Dolly Parton. It is Dolly Day here on 104.1 KRBE. She has left us at 80 years old. She has her angel wings now, and we have her forever in memories and her music. The song that we're about to play is Coat of Many Colors. It is a really sweet song. She released it in 1971, and the amazing thing about this song is it is the true story of how, because they were so poor, she and her 11 other siblings, her mother would sew their clothes, and she did not have enough fabric to make her a coat. So she took all these scraps of all these different fabrics and she put this together, and she would get teased at school for being poor and kids would make fun of her for this coat of many colors. But she thought it was so special because her mom made it with love and she sewed it and she gave it just for her. This is the song Coat of Many Colors, Dolly Parton, on the Rula Show with Eric and KRBE.

colors Joseph wore, and then she said, perhaps this coat will bring you good luck and happiness.

0: That's a great song. Yeah.
1: Such a great song. Coat of Many Colors. It's all Dolly all day here on KRB. Dolly Day.
0: I cry every time I hear this. I went through this exact thing. My mom made all my clothes.
1: Mm. That was the generation where the mamas did that still. I think, Eric, you and I are probably the last generation where the mamas did that. I mean, I remember when I was a kid, my mom learned how to sew. Yep. She had this pair of pants that were like adult women's pants that she had. And then she was like, okay, I'm gonna rotate these out. And she had a sewing machine. She knew how to sew. And she turned them into a pair of shorts for one of us.
0: We had 4-H. 4-H, I remember my sisters would be, and they'd make clothes. Mm-hmm. And then you'd model it and stuff at the 4-H fair and everything. And my mom, she couldn't make my jeans. I was too fat. So,
1: had about Huskies?
0: Give me some Huskies. I needed those good Sears, JCPenney, thick skin, tough skins.
1: Tough skins.
0: Tough skins and Huskies.
1: There was a store on the corner of Richmond and Fondren, and it was called VIK, Very Important Kids. And my mom didn't take me in there because I was Husky too. Chubby jeans, chubby corduroys, boy pants.
0: Like, what's your mom doing? Is she making a parachute? No, my underwear.
1: This is my kite. This is my underwear. It's a kite. It was a kite, Eric.
2: It came with a string and everything.
1: It did. It was a really big one. Okay. We celebrate Dolly all day today. It's Dolly Day on KRBE, but we also have our regular programming too. A lot of you tune in for a variety of reasons to our show, and we love you for it. Today, we helped somebody out on closure, and you just have to hear how it turned out. Here we go. Let's go.
3: KRBE.

0: my friend, is what they call
1: closure. You are seeking closure because something happened, somebody dropped out of your life, or maybe you guys lost touch over the years and you're trying to connect again and they're nowhere to be found. They won't respond to social media inquiries or direct messages, things like that. You bring it to us. Eric is on it.
2: And full circle, it's Dolly Day, Jennifer Aniston there. There's a funny clip of her with Jimmy Fallon. Talking about how
1: Jennifer Aniston with Jimmy Fallon,
2: no, or Dolly with Jimmy Fallon. Talking about Jennifer Aniston because they did some stuff together.
1: Mm-hmm.
2: He's like, my husband loves her so much. I think he told me he wants to have a 3-way with her. And then she said, but he can't even get up for me. There's no way he's going to get up for 3.
3: Boom, boom.
2: She's so good.
1: Oh my gosh, well, that's an awkward piece of information.
2: I know. So there you go. Dolly's husband like Jennifer Aniston. Who knew?
1: Me and Sam are like
2: Carl.
4: We're here for closure.
1: Okay. All right. So I do know that Trevor is standing by. Let's get Trevor's story. Good morning, Trevor.
5: Good morning.
2: Hey, Trevor, welcome to the Rula Show with Eric. Let's get some closure for you today.
1: Yeah, I know you've sold more things to Eric than I need to know because I like to hear it all organically like everybody else. So fill us in. Why are you here today, Trevor? Who do you need closure from?
5: Well, I've been seeing Caroline for 3 months now, and things have been great. We meet up like 2-3 times a week, and we do everything together. Like, we go to brunch, we can go to concerts, go to movies. We have like a lot of the same tastes. It's awesome.
1: Mm-hmm.
5: And we even do the small stuff, like little Target runs and meeting each other's friends. It's all starting to feel like very relationship-y.
2: Ooh.
5: You know what I mean?
1: That's on the train to commitment town right there.
2: Have you been to a mall where you gotta hold her purse while she tries stuff on?
1: What's a mall?
2: Yeah.
1: What do you mean?
2: A strip place? So strip center?
1: Strip center. So what you're saying is for 3 months, you guys are getting really close. Like, have you had the exclusive conversation?
5: Not quite, but like we were getting ready to do a summer trip, right? And I thought maybe that would be the time to talk about such things. But all of a sudden, very recently, things just kind of like took a severe left turn. She's not texting me as much often. She says she's busy more often and not really giving me a lot of excuses, which was weird because up until like a week ago, it was like, oh, hi, yeah, let's get together. Let's do it. And now all of a sudden, I feel like I'm getting the cold shoulder. It's like a little silence.
2: So obviously something happened. Something had to happen.
1: 100%. Is she totally silent now? Like there's no communication?
5: She's very short with the communication. Whereas before it was just like, you know, I'm getting all the emojis and now I'm just getting like a couple of words here and there. I did invite her to a family cookout to meet my parents.
1: Well, why didn't you start with that?
2: Wait a minute.
1: You have a crazy family? Shame your name.
2: Yep.
1: Why anybody there? Is like you're embarrassed though?
5: My family is it's not a you know, a meet the parents situation. Yeah. They're very loving people. I don't know.
1: You're
5: maybe,
1: saying after,
5: maybe too loving.
1: It was after the cook off though,
2: is
1: what you're saying.
2: That's gotta be it then. That's gotta be it.
1: This started getting more and
5: if
1: more.
5: It is, like, I haven't gotten a reason why or, like, this happened and this made me uncomfortable or anything like that. Like, I thought we were, like, on the train to go to, a relationship here, but now I feel like we're getting derailed.
2: So she won't even meet with you.
1: Wow.
2: That's
1: weird.
2: Oh,
1: man.
5: Every time I've gone to meet up with her, it's just been like, oh, I can't. It's like one excuse after another. Like, I haven't even been able to, like, lock down a time to hang out with her since.
1: Let's welcome her to the conversation so she can give you some answers. Caroline, good morning. Welcome to the Rula Show with Eric. Thanks for being here today.
6: Hi.
2: So you're listed in to all this, and you're hearing us try and guess.
1: Yeah, say hi to Trevor. Why don't you, since you're on the phone?
6: Oh, my God. Hi, Trevor.
5: Hey, it's good to hear from you.
6: Oh my goodness. I don't even know how to talk about this.
5: What happened? Like, was meeting my parents too much? Because I feel like you definitely changed your energy after that.
6: Yeah, your parents were nice. It wasn't that.
1: It wasn't meeting the parents.
5: I thought we were really good together.
6: Yeah, no, we were. You're great. I just, I really
5: well,
6: don't
5: then
6: know
5: what happened? Family's great. I'm what?
1: Caroline, just tell us. Rip that Band-Aid right off. We are dying to know.
6: I don't know how to say this without sounding like insane. I stopped talking to you because of your dad.
1: Uh-oh.
5: My dad?
2: Did he hit on you?
1: I know, it's being creepy.
6: No, he didn't hit on me.
5: Okay.
6: Why didn't you tell me your dad was a clown?
5: Oh my God. Seriously?
2: Like a jokester? He goofs around a lot?
1: Hold on, wait a second. What do you mean? Like he's an actual clown? Like he was dressed like a clown?
5: No.
6: Yes.
5: Yeah, my
6: dad
5: he does
6: is a clown.
5: Yeah, he does birthday parties for kids on the weekend. Yeah.
1: Wow.
6: You're acting like this is normal.
2: Was he wearing the outfit at the party?
6: Yes, yeah, yes. He came out in full clown makeup. He had big shoes and a red nose and balloon animals and, like, honking the little horn thing.
2: Why did you tell us that part?
1: Your dad's a professional clown.
5: That's what my dad does for work. It's totally, it means normal to me. I'm just used to it. He had a kid's party to go to after the cookout. And he's done it forever with this company. Like, everybody in the family knows. It's like, it's old habit.
6: It's everybody
5: point.
6: Except me.
5: Why would I randomly bring that up? I don't know what your dad does.
1: Okay, now hold on. Can I just interrupt? Why is this so bad for you that the dad is a clown?
2: Yeah,
1: you feel
2: like
1: that's not a respectable line of work? Or what is icking you out about the clown?
2: Are you embarrassed by his dad's work?
6: I am terrified of clowns.
5: What, wow. Since when?
6: Since forever. Like, I've always been scared of them. Always. Ever since I was little.
5: Okay, well, you never told me that.
6: Well, because I didn't think there was going to be a situation where my boyfriend's dad walks out looking like a nightmare from a horror movie.
1: Oh, that is kind of God.
5: He's literally the nicest guy ever. He doesn't, like, put on scary clown makeup. It's just, like, carnival clown.
6: I know. You're right. Your dad was nice. It's just, that's what makes me feel even worse about this. It was too much.
5: Okay, so you decided to, like, disappear on me because my dad does birthday parties dressed as a clown.
6: When you say it out loud, I know it sounds ridiculous.
2: Yes?
5: Yeah. Okay. Yeah, it does sound ridiculous.
1: Let's be real. Okay, let's be respectful because having clown phobia is a real thing. People freak out over clowns for a variety of reasons.
6: I just want to say, Trevor, phobias aren't logical, and I know that, and it's embarrassing, but I have to admit, like, I genuinely start thinking, like, what happens if this gets serious? Are there clown decorations on the holidays, or, like, birthday parties? Is he going to show up in makeup around future kids?
5: Oh,
6: it's
5: future kids?
6: Very overwhelming.
5: You skipped, like, 12 chapters there.
1: In your life, Trevor, does your dad do the clown stuff a lot around you guys all the time?
5: He loves it. Like, it's his job. He's in like, a clown group. He does, like, charity events, parades.
2: What's his name?
5: Kids' hospitals.
2: Does he have a clown name? Like, what's it?
1: Fizbo from Modern Family.
2: Yeah, does he have a name? Well, obviously, he has to have a name. What is it?
5: He goes by Bingo. Bingo the Clown.
1: All right. Well, listen.
2: Bingo!
1: Caroline, for you to have ghosted or ghosting Trevor over the fact that his father is a children's entertainment clown, that is something that maybe you could have communicated to him. You could have said, I'm really embarrassed to tell you this, but I have this phobia, because it's not an unheard of phobia, but also, you know, there's therapy for that.
2: Yes.
1: You sound like you really need to see somebody about it, and not saying it in a bad way. I'm saying for real, people get a grip on their phobias by talking about it, by having a therapist guide them through life.
6: I should have said something.
5: I wasn't really thinking logically here.
1: So are you really, like, saying, are you saying that you can't be with Trevor at all because the clown thing is too present in his life? Like, you are willing to walk away from whatever you're creating with Trevor because of his dad's job?
6: I just don't think I can date into clown life.
1: It's really hard to meet a good person, girl.
2: I'm just thinking, you're not going to hang out with him all the time. And if he knows that you're scared, I'm sure he would not dress like that in front of you.
1: Yeah, and that can be kind of like a family joke. Like, okay, Caroline, I know not to put him on my bozo nose.
2: Bingo's coming out.
1: Or Bingo, you know, they'd be respectful of your phobia, and maybe over time you could get a handle on it.
6: Trevor, you are really great. I just know myself, and I don't think I can handle a family where clowns are a big part of life. I'm really sorry.
5: It's not clown life. Like, this, sure. That's insane. Like, you didn't even come up until you met him. It's just all really unfortunate, Caroline, because I thought we really, like, had something together. It's so hard to find somebody. Dating is impossible enough these days. I thought we had, like, a real connection, and I just have to say you're missing out. Like, I thought we had something really special together.
6: I mean, I just feel really embarrassed, but if I'm being honest with myself, I'm just not in a place where I'm not ready to confront it yet, and I'm really sorry, Trevor. Whoever you find, you're going to make them very happy, and I mean that. And this is all just really embarrassing, and I'm very sorry, but I wish you the best of luck.
1: Caroline, thanks for staying on the phone. I know you were really embarrassed about it, but you are not alone. People are texting left and right. They have clown phobia as well, and some people really recommend getting some therapy to help you manage your everyday life about that.
6: Okay.
1: You know, hey, take care, guys, and let us know if you'll ever come back together again, okay?
6: All right. Take care. Bye-bye.
5: Yeah, appreciate it. Thank you.
1: And that's how that played out today for closure.
2: A lot of people have
1: clown phobia.
2: I never realized so many fears of that.
1: Well, I knew that when the haunted houses, Eric, started putting clowns in there because they ran on that.
2: I just don't want people touching me and those houses.
1: They're technically not supposed to.
2: Well, back in the day, they did.
1: Oh, God, yeah, they did. So that is closure. Y'all can reach out to Eric, DM him at Producer Eric on Instagram. You can also go to KRBE.com. It's Dolly Day here on 104.1 KRBE. We are sad that we have to celebrate the life of Dolly because she left us yesterday.
2: Yeah, we didn't want to.
1: Like a gut punch.
2: To stay with us.
1: I don't think there's one person I know that wasn't like, what? Is this real? No. We have to go find out and confirm.
2: She has to be. Is it true President Trump is telling everyone to put the flags at half-mast?
1: Oh, I have not seen that yet come across my timeline today. But then I've been, you know, all Dolly all the time with her catalog and all the things. Coming up next, I got the audio of where Dolly and I on the Zoom almost had that Zoom fail where we couldn't see each other, talk to each other. And it was like a total fiasco. And I was like all flustered. 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
19: On Dolly Day on KRBE. Yes, it's the Rula Show with Eric, and we have been celebrating Dolly Parton all morning, and we'll keep on going on Dolly Day here at KRBE. 80 years old, she left us and got her angel wings, and my God, we are unwell.
20: Now, before the we went to break, I asked, is it true? Because I thought I heard President Trump said to put the flags at half-mast, and then people keep texting saying it's true.
19: Or is it half-staff? What's the right word there?
20: Is it half-mast?
19: I think it's both. Anyway, yeah, that's right. For a week, in honor of Dolly Parton.
21: Like they should. Absolutely. Yeah.
19: It'll be a half-staff, half-mast, whatever you want to say. However we say it, we just goes halfway up.
20: Yep.
19: Yes. Dolly Parton had a ginormous career, 70-year career, 11 Grammy Awards, 3 Emmy Awards, an honorary humanitarian Oscar. She was nominated for 6 Golden Globes, 2 Academy Awards, and a Tony Award. She was one of 5 Kennedy Center honorees in 2006. She declined the Presidential Medal of Honor, Medal of Freedom 3 times because she did not want to get it from one party or another. She liked to be bipartisan. She's everybody's celebrity, everybody's Dolly. And she just was one of a kind. She's that person that we all felt like we knew her, but we didn't know her. She was a lifelong musician, songwriter, philanthropist, advocate for literacy, education, LGBTQ plus rights, healthcare, disaster relief. Her music and her humanity touched millions, and she left a mark. And we are not okay. But we are celebrating all things Dolly. Her family would like for you to pay tribute to Dolly, not by sending flowers, although A lot of people are doing that at her Hollywood Walk of Fame and at her home in Nashville. Mm-hmm. In lieu of flowers, they ask that donations be made to Dolly Parton's Imagination Library. Go to imaginationlibrary.com to make donations, where she has donated over 300 million books since 1995. So I got the audio that Sam and I were scrambling for when I got to interview her in September of 2023 for her Rockstar album and her book Behind the Seams. It was a Zoom where I was so stressed out because I was ready. I was calm and I was ready. To Special Case Point, I was ready for this. It's fine. I got this. It's Dolly. And then the Zoom failed me.
8: The technical difficulties.
19: And I was like, wait, what's not plugged in? What's not punched in? Because it says, you're in the waiting room. We can see you. And I'm like, okay. And then we couldn't. We couldn't see each other, or then we could. We could hear each other, not see each other. And it was the whole, like, kerfluffle. So here the audio picks up from just, like, the sweat fest of, like, are we on?
8: You can hear how nervous Rilla is.
19: Oh, my God, I was dying. Here we go.
9: Looking at you for 5 minutes, seeing you trying to talk, and I couldn't see you, couldn't see me. Well, here we are. How are you?
19: Dolly, you would think we had this down after COVID trained us. Why can't we just get it right sometimes?
9: You know what? Some things just are the way they are.
19: Well, I am super honored to be one of the few that gets to interview the great Dolly Parton for the album Rockstar and the book Behind the Seams. Thank you so much for being part of Weekends with Rula. We are so happy to have you here.
9: Well, thank you so much. I've got a double whammy. I'm trying to get everybody to get out and buy these two things for Christmas presents.
19: I think it's a great idea. I was even looking up your website, dollyparton.com, everybody. 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It's all set up there in packages, ready to go. If there's somebody in your life that loves Dolly Parton, you really want to wow, this is the gift to get. Before we start,
13: okay,
19: let me, you can really
13: let me interrupt myself over this. Okay, I was telling you about my earrings and the whole thing. We'll just post it. I'll just repost it.
8: At KRB.com
13: and I'll put on my socials.
19: And that was the beginning of my, oh my God, my Dolly Parton interview. I was freaking out. But to her point, she really was hoping that would hit last holiday season. That's why she did two projects in 1 year. Mm-hmm. And I had made a joke early in that interview, like, come on, let's give Dolly a great birthday this coming up, you know, January 19th, by giving her all the sales of these bundle gifts. And that is a great, that's even great for now. Now we've got the holiday season among us.
8: I'm hoping during the Oscars next year, they play In Memoriam, I Will Always Love You. As the, you know, they play a song.
21: Mm-hmm. Yeah, they probably will. They'll get a whole cast of artists people out there to do a song for. Mm-hmm. Yeah.
19: So a lot of you have been texting us your thoughts about Dolly. I thought this was a really cute one. We were talking about Coat of Many Colors and how Dolly wrote that song because her mama would sew her clothes because they were so poor, but to her it was really special. And this person said, when I was 6 years old, I was in church and we were asked who had the coat of many colors, because that's a biblical story. Yep. And she said, Dolly! Like,
15: aww.
19: Well, that is true. Dolly did have a coat of many colors, but also...
8: Oh, yeah, with the Joseph and the Amazing...
19: The Technicolor Dreamcoat.
21: Yeah.
19: And that's what that musical is based off of. So a lot of you have been sharing your... you know, connections with Dolly. Earlier this morning, Amanda, one of our Houston listeners who's originally from Tennessee, has lived here for 25 years. And she says that both of her children have benefited from Dolly's library, from Dolly's imagination library, from the books. Her mom signed her up. And anybody can do this. Originally, it was for kids from birth to 5 years old. You get a book mailed to you every month until you're five. So you can start your kindergarten year with 60 books in your home library. But this is open to anybody. This is not just for those who can't afford books. Anybody can get these books. ImaginationLibrary.com. And again, that's how her family says they would like for you to honor Dolly's memory like that. We are continuing with our regular programming, but also sprinkling in Dolly.
8: I'm sure Sam, you'll talk about stuff.
15: Oh, yeah. Got
8: what lots. Would Dolly do? That's what people should think
19: that's
8: of.
19: That's what my shirt says, y'all.
8: See?
19: What would Dolly do?
8: It's true. And a good person. That's how you can pay respect to her today.
21: And then I'm on from 12 to 3 filling in for Audrey Rose today.
8: Well, you guys get lots
21: and so I got some stories to tell, because growing up in Tennessee, you know what I mean? Yeah. It's like you're talking everything that she has done. She's like the Southern's Mother Teresa. You know what I mean? Sure. That's how we think she is.
19: For sure.
8: She's done it.
19: People are saying, who's going to replace her? Well, maybe Kelly Clarkson if she was older. Because everybody loves Kelly Clarkson too. All right. We also have fun things to give you. Now, why would the phones be going crazy right now?
8: Because people do listen to the radio, huh? See?
19: It's Summerween. What's Summerween? Hi, Teresa.
17: Hello.
19: Is it Teresa?
17: Yes, this is Mother Teresa.
19: Mother Teresa! Color 104,
8: we get all the guests on the show.
19: Yes, the sounder of the day. It simply says, Happy Halloween. You caught that right there in the end, jammed up in those commercials.
0: I did.
19: Well, good congratulations. Job. You now have a $100 gift card to spend at Kroger. You now have 4 tickets to the Texas Renaissance Festival for All Hallows Eve. Oh. And Teresa, you also have 4 tickets to SeaWorld San Antonio for Howlow Scream.
0: This is going to be great. My grandkids are going to love this.
20: That's what you awesome. Do.
19: Congratulations, yeah. Teresa. Thank you so much for listening to our show. Hang on the line.
20: We'll Does Kroger have right. The Dolly cakes?
19: Oh, yeah. The mix? Dolly, the Duncan Hines, or is it Betty Crocker? Whichever line did the yeah. Dolly cakes.
20: There you go. $500 worth of that.
15: I saw That's them right. the other day.
19: Yeah. Mm-hmm. So

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It's the Rula Show with Eric. 7 o'clock and 9 o'clock Thursday morning. It's time for roses. She suspects her man has gotten too deep in the Jeep Club. And he's living that lifestyle with maybe somebody else. We'll get her some answers on 104.1 KRVE.

Maybe you wanted to go to the bar with your dog. Well, you could be a part of KRBE's Dog Fest, presented by Huntington Bank Proud, a big dog sponsor. 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Hope to see you there.

your girl Sam, kicking off this hour of nonstop hit music and to celebrate Dolly Parton. We're having Dolly Day, so we'll be sprinkling some of our favorite songs from Dolly all day long on KRBE. You can always text me, KRBE's text line 37530. What song would you like to hear?

0: things that I've got.
1: Sam hanging out with you here on 104.1 at KRBE. And as we celebrate Dolly Day, it's always fun to kind of hear from her. What did she want her legacy to be? And here is Dolly Parton talking about that.
2: Well, I want them to think about Dolly. I want them to think about everything I did. I want them to appreciate all the things that I appreciated getting to do and being able to do and leaving behind. Of course, I love to write songs. That would be something I would do no matter what else I've done. But I also love to sing them. And I like to get out in front of people. So I just want them to remember me. I'm very proud of the Imagination Library. That's one of the things I'm proudest of. But I'm proud of everything that I've been able to accomplish. So I just want to be remembered as Dolly and whatever that entails.
1: Trust us, Dolly. We are remembering you. 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

I know it feels like 1,000 degrees in Houston, but we're still trying to give you some spooky season vibes. Summerween on 104.1 KRVE. And this is not the sounder, okay? Even though it may sound like it. But I hope you listened at 7 a.m. on The Realist Show with Eric so that you know what to listen for. But you could win $100 at Kroger, Texas Red Fest tickets, and Hollow Scream tickets to SeaWorld, San Antonio. When you hear the little sounder, just be calling.

Today is so busy. What's going on? It's girl Sam hanging out with you here on 104.1 KRBE on KRBE. It's Dolly Day. And other places, it's Dog Day. You get a free puppuccino at Starbucks, free pup cup at McDonald's, free pup cup at Dunkin'. There are so many giveaways. If you need this list, hit me up, Slam Give It on Instagram, and I will share it. Take your pup. It's also Dog Day.

halfway through the week, and you know what that means. Tomorrow on The Rilla Show with Eric, roses 7 and 9 tomorrow morning. Rilla's going to offer roses to someone and see if they're going to be faithful. We always hope that they're going to be, and then they aren't. They aren't. Why? What are you doing with your life? Well, we're going to try and get some answers tomorrow morning at 7 a.m.

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WWDD, what would Dolly do? Hey, it's Sam hanging out with you here on 104.1 KRBE as we're celebrating Dolly Parton's life. Thank you so much for spending your day with us. And as you're driving around, looking outside, see some flags. They're probably flying at half staff across the nation to honor Dolly Parton until September 1st. So if you have a flag, you want to lower it, go ahead. But let's get into some Dolly now. Here's Jolene on KRBE.

I think it was so easy for all of us to fall in love with Dolly Parton. And as you're hanging out with Kate Irby today, it is a Dolly Day. We're going to talk about her legacy and how much we love Dolly and how you can be a part of keeping her legacy going by making some donations. I'm going to talk about it next for Sam Spotlight on 104.1 and KRBE.

0: 1 KRBE, and you can support Dolly Parton's legacy by donating directly to the official Imagination Library donation page. Following her passing, Dolly's family and the Dollywood theme park have requested that flowers, memorial contributions be made to the Imagination Library to keep her legacy mission thriving. And if you don't know about this program, it gifts free, high-quality, age-appropriate books every month to children from birth to age 5, and sponsoring a child's reading costs roughly $15 to $30 per year, depending on the specific community partnership. If you want to get more information, go to their website, imaginationlibrary.com. You can even check, depending on where you live, if you can be a part of this, but 1 in 6 children under the age of 5 in the U.S. receives Imagination Library books, all thanks to Dolly Parton and people being a part of this program. So it's a free book gifting program. What an amazing program. It's great to hear about this. So thank you, Dolly Parton, for everything, and keep hanging out with KRBE as we celebrate her life.
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As we're celebrating the life of Dolly Parton on 104.1 at KRBE Dolly Day, it's so interesting seeing all of these different artists coming forward, talking about their interactions with Dolly Parton. Eminem was one of them, saying that he never met her in person, but he received a letter in 2022 for the Rock and Roll Hall of Fame induction as her praising him as the best in his field, which is incredible. So he just gave her some love on Instagram, as we are doing here today on KRBE for Dolly Day.

I really hope you listened at 7 a.m. this morning for the Summerween Sounder. Whenever you hear that, just be caller 104 to 833-390-5723. That's KRBE's phone number, because you instantly win 4 tickets to Texas Renaissance Festival, All Hallows Eve, 4 tickets to SeaWorld's Hollow Scream, and a $100 Kroger gift card so that you can buy all

Hey, it's the Rula Show with Eric. 8:20 Thursday morning. It's time to spill the tea with Sam. Are you holding a grudge against your mate because they got to do something cool and you got left out? 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

0: It's Dolly Day on 104.1 KRBE as we celebrate the life of Dolly Parton, and she was loved by people worldwide. But when she was asked why she thought she was so beloved, she had a pretty humble theory, and here's what she said.
1: Well, I'm glad that people love me, but I'm just a person. You know, that's a big responsibility. I think as much as anything that people have seen me for so long. I've been in this business all of their lives. I started when I was 10, so I have been singing on radio and television, and people have grown up with me, and so I feel like I can be honest with them and open, and I'm like a member of their family.
0: Yes, you are, and you still will be. Thank you, Dolly Parton, for everything. Islands in the Stream now by Dolly Parton and Kenny Rogers on KRBE.

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0: Slatty filling in for Audrey Rose. One thing that Dolly loved to do is wear wigs, and she wasn't shy about it either.
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2: 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I'm never there.
0: That's right. She always loved her wigs. Here she is right now. It's Two Doors Down on 104.1 KRBE.

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0: Hey, KRBE, who is this?
1: Dania.
0: Diane, what's up, girl?
1: Hi, hello.
0: All right. What, you didn't think I was going to answer, did you?
1: No, I didn't. I never get, nobody answers when I call.
0: No, here's the thing about it. We answer. We just got so many people calling because everybody may or may not have heard something. Did you hear something?
1: Yes, I heard the sound.
0: Woo! That's right, girl. Congratulations, Diane. You're calling 104. Woo!
1: No way!
0: Absolutely, you heard the summer ween sound, girl.
1: Oh, my God. This is my first time winning ever.
0: Let me tell you something. Well, it's a great time because you just won everything. You won the summer ween prize pack that includes 4 tickets to the Texas Renaissance Festival's All Hallows Eve, 4 tickets to SeaWorld's Hallows Scream, and a $100 Kroger gift card so you can decorate your house, your place, bigger and better than all your neighbors, and they're going to be so jealous.
1: Oh, my God. Thank you so much.
0: Hey, do you know who you're going to take to San Antonio with you or even the Texas Renaissance Festival?
1: Yeah, my kids and my husband.
0: Man, give them a shout-out, girl.
1: I want to give a shout-out to my husband and my kids, Delilah and Santiago.
0: Woo! Congratulations, Diana! Hey, what's the station hooking you up, girl?
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Hey, it's Laddie. 9 to 5 is one of Dolly Parton's biggest hits, and it's not streaming anywhere right now, but you can buy it or rent it on YouTube, Apple TV, and Amazon Prime. Definitely, after hearing this song, you want to go to see the movie.

Okay, I got a joke for you. It's Lottie on 104.1 KRBE. Where do polar bears keep their money? In a snowbank. Get it? Snowbank? All right. Well, if you got a better joke, tell it to Audrey today at 3:15 for Carline Comedy. She would love to hear it.

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0: 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Hey, it's Laddie. Dolly Parton was asked about, you know, what does she keep her relationship so fresh and ongoing?
1: To keep the fire from going out, Dolly.
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1: Yeah.
2: That helps. When I am home, he's excited to see me, and I'm excited to see him.

0: Well, you will may never ever hear me say this again, so I hope you are recording it. It's Laddie on 104.1 KRBE. But I'm a Justin Bieber fan. I am a Justin Bieber fan. His music is okay. It's okay. But I'll tell you the real reason. If you go to his Instagram right now, it's Little Bieber, you will see yesterday's post. He made like 5 or 6 pictures on there. And on one of them, he is wearing a Houston Astros World Championship hat. There we go, baby. There we go. You know what? The guy can do no wrong anymore. And plus, he's probably lost out there in Los Angeles wearing the hat. And you know, they really don't like us Astro fans out there in LA. So I think it is even better. Oh my gosh, I am the newest Justin Bieber fan. I hope you are too.
1: Your backyard oasis is impressive. Now you just need a way to drown out the neighbors.
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0: 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Hey, it's Laddie. Dolly Parton was such a great person. Once she got on the Johnny Carson show and wrote him a song.
1: I've dreamed of stardom since I was just a kid. A million-dollar dream beneath this $13 wig. In my bell-bottom jumpsuits with my rhinestones all aglow. I became an overnight success from the Johnny Carson show.
0: She was one of a kind. We're definitely going to miss her. Here she is right now. Here You Come Again on 104.1 KRBE.

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this will fade eventually. So if our time is running out, day after day, we'll make the mundane a masterpiece. Oh my, my, oh my, my love, I take one look at you, you're taking me out.

0: It's Dolly Day on 104.1 KRBE, celebrating the life of Dolly Parton. You probably heard all day long, been playing a bunch of different Dolly Parton songs that we normally don't play here, 104.1 KRBE. But, you know, I just relocated from Tennessee. You know, I lived in Houston for, 16 years, whatever, and then I moved to Tennessee for about 30 or so. And I lived in Nashville for a very long time. And it's only about 2.5 hours from where Dolly Parton grew up. And what we do out there is have these Dolly Parton kind of just parties to where you would just kind of dress up in Dolly. But it was really cool because the parties would be like different eras of Dolly. This is Dolly from the 70s, the 80s, the 90s, the now. And you would like dress up in that era. And it was way cool. And it was really neat because everybody would dress up, have a good time. And it was just so important to have Dolly in our lives like that, you know, because she's such a humanitarian and we just kind of give him back to her. And there's stories to where she would actually show up to some of these. Now, I've been to a few of them, you know, dressed up in my Dolly gear, you know, your Dolly t-shirts, your boots and your hats and all that kind of jazz. But she never came to anyone that I was at. Ah, that would have been so cool to actually meet Dolly. But it was so much fun. You know, hey, I think we just need to bring him back here to Texas.
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Hey, it's Laddie. And Dolly was an amazing singer and amazing songwriter. She wrote about the life that she lived, even though the hard truth, like growing up dirt poor, like this song. Get the tissues ready. 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

Derulo Show with Eric, 8:20 Thursday morning. It's time to spill the tea with Sam. Are you holding a grudge against your mate because they got to do something cool and you got left out? 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

0: Hey, KRB, who is this?
1: Hi, this is Dakota.
0: Dakota?
1: This is Dakota.
0: North or South Dakota?
1: Neither. I'm original.
0: You Texas Dakota?
1: I am Texas Dakota.
0: There you go, Texas Dakota. What are you doing today?
1: I am working. I've been trying all day.
0: What?
1: Did I win?
0: Who's screaming in the background? You tell them to be quiet. I'm trying to talk to Texas Dakota up in here.
1: They're so excited for me.
0: What, just because I answered the phone?
1: I got through. That's a plus.
0: That is a plus. You know what? First, you got to get through, and then I can say, congratulations, you're calling 104 Texas Dakota! You heard the Summer Wayne sounder, didn't you?
1: I did.
0: Congratulations, you just won 4 tickets to the Texas Renaissance Festival, All Hallows Eve. 4 tickets to SeaWorld's Hallow Scream. And a $100 Kroger gift card. How cool is that, Dakota?
1: That is so freaking cool. I am so excited. I have been trying. This is the first time I've ever gotten through to y'all.
0: Well, Honestly. Congratulations, girl. I'm glad you could get through. Hey, do you know who you're going to take to SeaWorld or to the Texas Renaissance Festival?
1: My husband and my daughter, Brandon and Charlie.
0: Woo! Y'all just won as the family. Dakota, what's the station hooking you up, girl?
1: 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Love me like a bride. Treat you like a friend. Respect you like a lover.
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3: 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It's Audrey Rose from Kevin and Audrey, and I'm so happy that you're here. 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

0: what's going on, love? It's Audrey Rose, and you know it's my favorite day of the week, hump day. So you know at 3:15, the dad jokes are going down. 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
1: Let's go to the beach, let's go get a wave. They say what they gonna say, have a drink, clink.

KRBE. I am Laddie, and I am out the door making way for your girl, Audrey Rose. 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

0: R.I.P. to two greats right there. I can't believe that they're both gone listening to that song. Man, it's 104.1 KRBE. Audrey Rose checking in with you, love. We are doing our thing all day today and paying tributes to the legend that is Dolly Parton. It's Dolly Day on the station. So you got requests, you got songs, your favorite Dolly songs you want to hear. Well, I'm going to play them, love, all the way up until 5 p.m. today, all right? So hit me up with those. We also are going to get into it because it's Summerween. So you're listening out for that Summerween sounder so I can hook you up with the ultimate spooky prize pack. Also going to talk to you about Olivia Dean, because did anybody else go to the Church of Olivia last night? That show was amazing. We're going to talk about it. Posted a lot of videos on our social media and on mine too. So we're going to get into it, love. Carline Comedy's on the way. Your girl's just got a lot to do for this Wednesday hump day. You know what we're doing. Let's go. It's KRBE.
1: Hi, good afternoon from the Bell Furniture, Unbeta Bell Prices Traffic Desk. 610 west of northbound at Woodway. A crash was cleared. There's still a heavy backup from 59. I-45 North Freeway southbound at I-10. There is construction on the connecting ramp. 288 South Freeway northbound at I-45. There's a crash involving a heavy truck at the on-ramp. You are stop and go from 59. I'm Becca Parker with your KRBE traffic check.
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1: Kevin and Audrey's Carline Comedy.
2: All right, you know what time it is. It's Carline Comedy time. And again, part-time Quinn, he strikes again. He's not here.
3: Yeah, what's up with that?
2: That's what...
3: Where's he at? What am I doing here in the afternoon?
2: You know that voice.
3: Come on.
2: Eric from The Rule of Show with Eric.
3: This is fun. I like this.
2: So here's the deal. Since Kevin Quinn is out, I thought it'd be so fun to grab some special guests here. And I'm so glad you said that you would do this today. So...
3: I love the segment you guys do. I'm always laughing or going, ooh, Kevin, ooh.
2: Really? Say that about his jokes. Yeah, say that about his.
3: I think your jokes are great.
2: Okay, so I'm going to let you be the special guest. Let you take over, Eric. Hit us with your jokes. What do
3: you
2: got?
3: Okay, I don't know if you know this or not, but I grew up on a farm. Okay. My whole life, I grew up on a farm in Illinois. So I got some jokes.
2: About the farm?
3: About the farm and what we did on the farm. So, like, why did the cow become a motivational speaker?
2: Cow become a motivational speaker. Okay, why?
3: He was great at moving people. I had to get one in there.
2: All right. Moving. Not bad, not bad. That's pretty cute. Pretty cute.
3: This one's for my dad up there in heaven. Why did the farmer win an award?
2: Oh, I know.
3: You gotta know
2: we
3: this
2: call
3: one.
2: Eating it because he was outstanding in his field.
3: Yeah.
2: Was that?
3: I love that one. All right, how about this one? You know why farmers hate fast food?
2: Farmers hate fast food. Why?
3: It takes too long to grow. Hey, that's our first time. Come on.
2: That's pretty good.
3: Yeah.
2: Not bad. You got one more?
3: Let me do one more.
2: Okay.
3: Let's see. Let me find this other one. Here we go. Okay. Why don't farmers argue with each other?
2: Why don't farmers argue with each other? Oh, it's going to be something kind of lame. What?
3: They don't want to start beef.
2: All right. Mic drop for him. That was
3: sorry, this was my farmer jokes.
2: No, that was good. Okay, so obviously we need your jokes. Start dialing 833-390-5723. 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
2: 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All right, I need your name and your joke, love. Let's go.
3: Renee.
2: Hey, girl. What's up, Renee? What's your joke?
3: Okay, it's actually my son's joke that's walking home from school.
2: From the babies. Here we go.
3: What do you call an American bean?
2: An American bean? Huh. You tell me. What do you call it?
3: A USB.
2: She's so proud of that, too. Look at her. She's like, yeah, mama did that. Okay, Miss Olivia. I need your joke, love. I knew it was you from the caller ID. I knew it, Olivia. Let's go.
4: What's the most important thing in the classroom?
2: The most important thing in the classroom. Besides the teacher, the door, the exit.
4: The ruler.
2: Ah! Olivia, I need to get a better joke book, girl. Send me some help. Hey, it's Carline Comedy. I need your name and your joke.
5: Hi, my name's Audrey.
2: Audrey, what's up, twinsie? What's your joke today?
5: Did you hear about the big Lego sale?
2: The big Lego sale? No, I did not.
5: People were lined up for blocks.
2: Ah, because you stack Legos, blocks and blocks and blocks. They probably wrapped around the corner,
5: yes,
2: too. Thanks, Audrey. Hey, it's Carline Comedy. Give me your name and your joke.
6: Happy hump day. It's Paul.
2: Hump day hoops. What's up, Paul?
6: Hey, so what do they call little kids in Belgium?
2: Little kids in Belgium. What is it? Tell me, Paul, what?
6: Brussels sprouts.
2: Brussels sprouts. I always hated Brussels sprouts growing up as a kid. You know, this is never my favorite
6: movie. Yes.
2: All right, girl, it's Carline Comedy. I need your name and your joke.
7: Aria.
2: Aria, what you got, love?
7: What do you call a donkey with only three legs?
2: A donkey with only three legs? Tell he has a lot of life problems, I'll tell you that. What?
7: A wonky.
2: A wonky.
7: Happy hump day.
2: Girl, wonky. I can't. All right, love. It's Carline Comedy. Give me your name and give your joke.
8: Oh, it's John.
2: John! Wrap us up, John. You're my closer. You know. What do you got?
8: Hey, first of all, I just want to say thank you to 104.1 KRB for doing the tribute to Dolly Parton. I think that's awesome.
2: Oh, for Dolly Day? Yes.
8: Yeah.
2: Keep those requests coming. I'm doing it all the way up until 5 today.
8: Right.
2: Thank you. Now, what's your joke,
8: okay,
2: John? What do you got?
8: What does a duck use to fix things?
2: A duck used to fix... not a quackulator. A quack? I don't know. What?
8: Duct tape.
2: Ah! Obvious suit, duct tape. I should have known. Oh!
8: Right. Oh, happy hump day.
2: Thank you, John. Happy hump day.

0: 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Get a hotel, never bring them to the house.
1: 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Thank you so much for telling your smart speaker to play KRBE. I appreciate you doing it, especially on a day like today, because we're doing a lot. There's a lot going on, so I just want to remind you, it is also Dolly Day. I am throwing in some of your favorite Dolly Parton songs. Okay, don't worry about what the song is, all that good stuff. Just give me the request. I will put it in here. We're going to celebrate her throughout the rest of the day today. It's been so nice to do so. So, and share your favorite Dolly memories. I appreciate that, love, okay? Now, also, we got to switch gears a little bit because you know I do this little thing called the Daily Debate. Me and Kevin Quinn always like to argue or talk about something. And today's National Dog Day today. I don't know if you knew that, but I thought it'd be a perfect day to talk about our pets and our fur babies. Because, you know, if you have a dog like mine, you know my dogs. I have my senior dog, Cookie. She's my little rat terrier. And then I have my troublemaker, man. He's like the Tasmanian devil. It's my dog, Finny. My infamous Finway. Finny, my dog, okay? So he's a husky and a German shepherd mix. And I will tell you this, man. There's not a lack of embarrassing moments that this dog gives me. Every single day, it's always something different. Always something that he's getting into. All of those things. And so I thought to myself, man, it would be funny to talk about that on this show. So one of my most, like, the last embarrassing moment I had with Finway was, like, a couple days ago. When Finway literally, like, busted out of the house and went running down the street. And I had to look like some crazy lady trying to, like, save my dog from my neighbors and whatnot. I don't know what it was with him. He got excited. And he just, like, kind of faked me out. I was coming in the door. And he just, bam, just went running. And I mean, like, when I mean running, you know, if you have a husky, you know, those dogs like to run. They like to be free, man. Once they're in full gallop mode, they're out the door. So here I am running after this dog in the middle of the night, screaming. My neighbor's looking at me all crazy. I'm like, oh, please don't hit my dog. He's just goofy. He's not going to hurt anybody. He's just the white wolf. Watch out. Watch out. Watch out. It just was a whole mess, love. It was a mess. Got him back. But, you know, I had to give him that look, too. I'm just like, get your behind back in here. You know, the look that your mama gave you when you were a little kid and you knew you were in trouble? Those eyes? That's what I had to do to Finny. So I want to know what your embarrassing pet moment is with your dogs. Because I know they give you tons of them, right? 833-390-5723. We're going to talk about that throughout the show today. Today, that is your Daily Debate. So let's get to talking.
2: Hi, good afternoon from the Bell Furniture Unbeatable Prices Traffic Desk. 288 South Freeway, northbound at I-45. A heavy truck accident was just cleared away. There's still a 7-minute slowdown from McGregor. 610 West Loop northbound at Woodway. An accident is out of the way. There's still a 5-minute slowdown. Katy Freeway eastbound at I-45. You've got construction on the connecting ramp. There is a slowdown from Heights. I'm Becca Parker with your KRBE traffic check.
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0: 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Audrey Rose hanging with you on Dolly Day. Yeah, today we are paying tribute to an icon, a legend, Miss Dolly Parton, all day until 5.
1: Hi, can I put in a request?
0: Let me guess, you want me to play some Dolly Parton? And specifically, why don't we do something a little different? Do Two Doors Down.
1: Oh, yeah, let's continue.
0: I just love all the fun facts that we're learning about Dolly so far since her passing. Like, did you know she was in the Guinness World Records 11 times over? One of them was for most studio albums released by a female country singer. I mean, come on, Dolly. She's a legend. Let me get my tissue before I start crying.
1: I'll turn the radio up.
0: Go ahead, girl. Go ahead.

0: It's Dolly Day on 104.1 KRBE, so we are honoring the life, the legend, the icon that is Miss Dolly Parton. I still can't believe she passed away. I'm still in shock, honestly. But if you have a favorite Dolly memory, you got a favorite Dolly song, today's going to be the day to send in that request, okay? 833-390-5723. What's going on, love?
1: Hey, I've been crying all day with this Dolly Parton. Man, it just brings back so many memories of when I was little, growing up with her with my mom. It's just been crazy.
0: I know. I've been in my feels, too. Tell me more, though, about you and your mom. Was she a big part of your childhood?
1: She's the one who, like, basically introduced us to all of that type of genre, that music, and everything. So, like, it was like, I was like, man. And then I was dropping my daughter off in the morning. They were playing "I Will Always Love You," and I just started bawling my eyes out.
0: Oh, girl, I've been trying to avoid it because I was like, okay, I can't cry. I got to be on air today. I can't do it yet. But
1: girl,
0: I got
1: you.
0: Make
1: me cry.
0: I'm sorry, girl. You know what I am gonna do though? I'm gonna make us like turn up just a little bit. I'll play Jolene next. How about that?
1: Sounds good. Sounds great.

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1: Don't you have someone else to talk to?
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0: I was seeing if that was the secret sounder.
1: Oh, yeah, no. You're talking about that Summer Wing sounder. Your chance to go to SeaWorld San Antonio and go to Hollow Scream, maybe even get tickets to the Renaissance Festival. Yeah, hasn't happened yet, love. I promise you it's going to sound like, did I just hear what I think I heard? When you do hear it, you have a chance to hear it all the way up until 6 p.m. today. You're in the window. Just stick with your girl.
0: Okay, thank you.

0: 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Oh, yeah. What's going on?
1: Hi.
2: Hi. Who's this? What's your name?
1: This is Raquel. My caller 104.
2: Raquel. She gets straight to it. Raquel's like, I gotta know. I gotta know if this is me or if it's not. Is it me, Audrey? Is it me?
1: Is it me?
2: Let me. Where's my stuff? Raquel! Yes, it's you, girl. It's you. I got a Summerweed prize pack for you that includes 4 tickets to the Texas Renaissance Festival. You're going All Hallows Eve, 4 tickets to SeaWorld's Hollow Scream, and a $100 gift card to Kroger. Congratulations.
1: Yes, thank you.
2: You're so welcome. I heard the peanut gallery back there. Who are you taking with you, Raquel?
1: Jocelyn and Lily, they're here with me. They're the ones that told me to call.
2: Well, congratulations, guys. You have a good kickoff to your spooky season.
1: Thank you.
2: You're welcome, y'all. Let them know what station's hooking you up.
1: 104 KRBS.

0: You know, today is National Dog Day. Did you realize that? It's 104.1 KRBE. There's so much going on. I know, like, we're throwing a lot at you, but I just wanted to remind you, love, if you're on your way home, appreciate your fur baby and all the joy that they bring to our lives, and specifically all the chaos they do, too. It's Audrey Rez hanging with you. So I thought it was so funny today to be able to talk about our most embarrassing pet moments. If you don't follow us on social media, at KRBE, we posted some of our own fur babies. The whole staff did. So you can go check out our babies. But one of my fur kids, I have three pets. I have a cat and two dogs. But my most notorious pet is Finny, which is my husky. He's the one I talk about the most because he's the one that's always in the most trouble, you know? And he's the one that always, like, gets me in the most weirdest predicaments and most embarrassing moments, all right? So I figured if we're sharing that, you might as well share your stories, too. So I want to know your most embarrassing pet moments, love. 833-390-5723. You got one for me?
1: So my 9-year-old dog at the time, he was 9, completely ate my husband's boots for work. And my husband had to message his boss and be like, my dog ate my shoes.
0: So I can't come to work today. Sorry.
1: Yeah. I gotta go boot shopping.
0: You know what it sounds? It's like a case of the dog ate my homework. The dog ate my boots.
1: My boots.
0: I'm so sorry. Now, my question is, because Finny has eaten some strange things in his past, too.
1: Turned them into, like, little slippers with just the toe, you know?
0: Leave it to dogs. And I bet you they were expensive pair, too, because pets always know what to get your expensive, nicest pair of stuff. Oh, they know how to do that, too.
1: You know it. They were steel-toed $200 construction boots.
0: Oh, he was like, yeah, Mom and Dad, these were delicious.
1: Yeah. I want that delicacy next week.

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I-45 Gulf Freeway southbound at Broadway. There's a wreck in the right lane. Broad is where you get extra slow. 610 North Loop westbound at

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0: You know, I feel like I haven't said it enough, and I gotta take advantage while Kevin Quinn's out on vacation.
1: 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Happy hump day!
0: It's one of them with my KRBE, Audrey Rose, hanging with you, love. Well, the nice thing about hump day is it's one more day closer to our favorite day of the week, which is Thursday. 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They make Jeep groups? Oh, we got to get this to you tomorrow. Will we catch a cheater? We'll find out. Just when I-

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0: Hands down, the number one song everybody was asking me to play today. I had to play it at 5 o'clock, though. It's 104.1 KRBE, Audrey Rose. We're wrapping up Dolly Day Love. Thank you, thank you, thank you so much for the requests and just, you know, helping us honor the legend and icon, Dolly Parton. She will truly be missed, but what an impact she had, right?
1: Somebody said, I am comfortable in my own skin no matter how far I've stretched it at times. I know who I am, and I don't try to be nobody else. And if that ain't good enough for you, too bad. But I can walk in any room knowing I'm going in as myself, and that'll just have to do.
0: Yes, it will. R.I.P. Dolly Parton. We love you. I could be-

0: honestly, love, I'm still not over that show. It was just so good last night at the Toyota Center. It's 104.1 KRVE. What's up, love? Audrey Rose hanging with you. Did you go see Olivia Dean last night? Did you see the concert? Did you see the show? Because I got to talk to my people that were there. Did you not feel like we were in a vibe? I felt like we were at the Church of Olivia. I learned so much about loving. Literally on stage teaching us the art of loving oneself, and I loved every single moment of it. I'll tell you that. If you want to catch up on what you missed from that concert, it was so good. Look, you can always follow us on social media at KRBE at Audrey's 303. I did some videos. I did some things for you, love. I got you. You can relive the moments. Hey, what's going on?
1: Audrey Rose, what day is it?
0: You know what day it is.
1: Fact,
0: you
1: fact,
0: know what day
1: fact,
0: it is.
1: Fact,
0: y'all know.
1: Fact.
0: Happy Hump Day!
1: Hump Day!
0: You know it's not a Wednesday until we do it. You know it's not a day until we do it.
1: I know.
0: Love. Thank you, Bill.
1: I know. All right. Love ya.
0: Love ya. Bye.
2: Hi, good afternoon from the Bell Furniture Unbeta Bell Prices Traffic Desk. 59 Southwest Freeway, southbound at Kirby. You've got a stalled vehicle in the left lane. It's got you backed up from Highway 288. I-45 Gulf Freeway, southbound at Broadway. That crash was cleared. There's still a slowdown from Wayside. 610 North Loop westbound at Hirsch. There's a crash off to the right shoulder. There is some stop and go from Lockwood. I'm Becca Parker with your KRBE traffic check.
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0: 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Thank you for telling your smart speaker to play KRBE, by the way. Appreciate that. Want to keep doing that as you're making your way home and doing your own little thing. And as we're talking about our daily debate today, today is National Dog Day. So it was a day that I thought it'd be fun to kind of talk about our embarrassing pet moments, our embarrassing dog moments. Hey, hello?
1: I have an embarrassing pet story.
0: Oh, please tell me, girl. Because listen, I'm replacing my Band-Aids right now for my knee. Finny tackled me last night. What's yours, love?
1: Okay, so our dog's name's Ori.
0: Okay.
1: And he's very strong, black and white, beautiful dog. But he got out, and he loves to chase cats.
0: Okay.
1: So he got out, and the cat was out. It's our neighbor's cat, our mm-hmm. friend.
0: Mm-hmm.
1: And he actually chased it through a fence, jumped over another fence,
0: oh, no.
1: Got our neighbor's cat, and she didn't make it.
0: No!
1: But our neighbor, I know. So we have a cat killer in our neighborhood.
0: Ah, oh, that's probably what the neighbors call you behind your back, too.
1: Right? They're supposed to be our friends, but who knows what they say.

Speedy, a little throwback. Get you through your day. It's 104.1 KRVE. Audrey Rose hanging with you. Love. You know what's coming up, man. There's been so much going on, but we got to get into what's clogging our feed because we lost yet another celebrity today. In case you missed this, we're going to get into it. And Miley Cyrus. We've been wondering how she's doing, people checking on her. Well, she finally had something to say about Dolly Parton. I'll let you know next.

0: you don't have to.
1: What's clogging our feed with Kevin and Audrey?
2: Man, it is just crazy. I don't know what is going on, but did you hear the news that Tim Curry passed away I don't want to say today. Actually, more details are coming out. He passed away yesterday, but I think because we were all in such shock of Dolly Parton and just that, his team decided to, I guess, to announce it today. He passed away yesterday in his home at the age of 80. Isn't that weird, too? 80? Man, when I think about Tim Curry, too, I think about, you know, obviously Rocky Horror Picture Show. I'm a spooky queen, so I think about It and Pennywise. That was like the first scary movie I ever watched when I was a little kid. Way too young to be watching it. And that he was the reason I was always afraid of clowns. And then, of course, we watch him every year in Home Alone 2, Lost in New York. He's the butler. Like, gosh, he's had so many different iconic roles. We can go on and on and on. And he had such a legendary career. Okay, earned 3 Tony nominations and a Daytime Emmy. And just, wow, I just can't believe it. Now, you know, Tim Curry suffered a stroke that left him paralyzed like 14 years ago. And he still was doing his thing all the way up until he passed. So RIP to him, man. 2 legends back to back. It's just a little too much. My heart can't take this much, okay? We gotta stop. Now, in other news, can we talk about and shift gears to Miley Cyrus? I feel like she's been on a lot of our minds, especially with the news of Dolly Parton coming out, because, you know, Dolly Parton was her godmother. And Miley was pretty silent for these last few hours, but she finally broke her silence on everything. And this is what she had to say. This is a quote from her Insta. She said, "The feeling of losing my Aunt Dolly is beyond what feels right to share. The our most sacred moments were private and they'll stay there behind the stage, beneath the glamour and between our hearts. What I know is Dolly would want me to feel it, write a song about it, and then continue on and be strong. I have an angel by my side," is what she wrote. And I always have. One of our last conversations was about music and Metamorphosis. So, I mean, man, RIP. They've had some photos and stuff of Miley Cyrus, and she's, you know, she's looking okay. Like, she's doing okay, as well as you could be with news like this, right? And so, you know, want to send her some love and lights, and then want to switch gears up just a little bit, because I will say this, all over my timeline, I've been seeing nothing but, like, outpouring and tributes or so to Dolly Parton, and they've been beautiful to see. But one of my favorite ones that I saw so far today was the royal family doing 9 to 5. They had the whole royal court out there outside of Buckingham Palace performing. Check this out.

0: missing were the nails. I can't even get, my nails aren't long enough to do it. I can't do it. That's what's clogging our feet today. It's KBE.
1: Hi, good afternoon from the Bell Furniture Unbeat a Bell Prices Traffic Desk. North Sam Houston Parkway westbound at TC Jester. You've got a stalled vehicle in the left lane. There is a 20-minute slowdown from John F. Kennedy Boulevard. Katy Freeway westbound at Studemont. You've got a crash in the HOV lane. Katy Freeway westbound at the West Loop. This wreck takes out two left lanes. 25-minute slowdown from Heights. I'm Becca Parker with your KRBE traffic check.
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0: Hey, it's Rula. Peekaboo. From the Rula Show with Eric. Thanks for being here and listening to our podcast. You know, if there's anything you missed, you can find it right here every single day. 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
1: This is so great. I just makes my day. 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Yeah, you guys are wonderful.
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0: 833-390-5723, love. We are talking today's daily debate. I wanted to know, man, your most embarrassing pet moments. And thank you, by the way, for telling your smart speaker to play KRBE. Keep doing that as you're getting home, doing your little routine. We got to wrap up things, okay? So the final word is on the way, but we've been talking about our pets, our fur babies. We love them, but, you know, they do embarrass us sometimes. So you got a story for me, love?
1: Well, it would have to be when my 11-year-old dog, now, she was about a year and a half. My mom came to visit, and she body checked my mom in the knee and broke my mom's knee.
0: How big was this dog?
1: Oh, she's a medium-sized dog.
0: Well, she's medium with some power, clearly with some strength, breaking knees over here.
1: Oh, yeah. Well, she's a Lab Vizsla mix.
0: Man, I almost thought that Finny took out my kneecaps last night. I was in so much pain, y'all. I felt like the, what's the old commercial of the old lady where she's like, I've fallen and I can't get up. That's how my dog made me feel.
1: Life alert.
0: Yes.
1: That's life alert.
0: Yes. That's how I felt like I was last night.

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1: Here's the final word with Kevin and Audrey.
2: 833-905-7723. We're talking all about our fur babies today because it's National Dog Day. I want to know your most embarrassing pet moments. Okay, let's go with line number 4. You got a story for me?
3: He's a pit bull, and his name is Buddy Two Toes.
2: Buddy Two
3: Toes. Because
2: he's
3: got two toes on his back paw. He was born like that.
2: Oh, okay. I like his nickname, Buddy Two Toes.
3: Yes. like Two Chains. He's Buddy Two Chains. Two Toes. He has another nickname, and his nickname is Houdini. Because he can break out of any crate, any door. There was one day I came home from work and a dog jumped in my car. And it took me a quick second to realize that it was my dog that opened my apartment door, came outside, jumped in my car, and then let himself back into my house.
2: Oh my gosh! Oh, Buddy Two Toes, you better call him Buddy, like, extra smart, man. What the heck?
3: Yes.
2: His Buddy IQ.
3: And I have to zip tie his crate when I leave.
2: Oh, you do what Kevin does. I have to do that whenever when Kevin's out of town and I watch his pets for him to help him out. That's what we have to do for Bennett, because Bennett can break out of his crate like that too. Yeah.
3: Yeah. But now he opens doors. There was one lady who came, I came home from work, and this lady was like, "Your dog jumped in my car." And she was standing on top of her truck because she didn't realize that he was friendly. Buddy was ready to go for a joyride.
4: 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North Sam Houston Parkway westbound at TC Jester. There's a stalled vehicle in the left lane. It slows you down a half hour from John F. Kennedy Boulevard. 610 North Loop westbound at Hirsch. There's a crash on the right shoulder. It's involving a heavy truck. Lockwood is where things get slow. Katy Freeway westbound at Studemont. There's a wreck in the HOV lane. Use caution there. I'm Becca Parker with your KRBE traffic check.
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1: Oh, you won
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2: 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She's like, I don't need that prize, Audrey. What is this? I thought it was a valuable prize. Here's the deal, love. Summerween Sounder. It's going to return again tomorrow morning with the Rula Show with Eric. 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Just a

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Man, I've been feeling a little lost without a new show to watch. Now that House of the Dragons is over, I noticed, like, I need a new show to get into. It's 104.1 KRVE, Audrey Rose, hanging with you. Do you have a good show? Can you give me some recommendations? Just send me some texts.

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5: 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Adam Ramsey, 713-888-8888.
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And just like that, we are wrapping up Hump Day. Audrey Rose, Love on 104.1 KRBE. Man, it's been so nice to hang out with you today, Love, but I gotta get out of here. I gotta go home, eat me some dinner, you know, go play with my dog, see what he's destroyed. But listen, Tyler Fry, he's coming up on your speakers next, H-Town Live, and I know he's gonna have some surprises in there for you. I know he will. All right, you have a good rest of your night, Love. I'll see you tomorrow.

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3: Let's go! 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I knew it. I knew you.